0: 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We're starting a brand new day. 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Ne suggestion is saying or se GJA Media Commission and a Media Foundation for West African Kambum. Na yen sim kunya as omain ni in this ankumwe. 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
2: Yeah, we are focusing on EV installations, not EV charging installations, and then solar installations. So across the world and across the globe, we are all witnessing the effects of climate change. And Ghana, as a committed member of the global community, has also nationally determined contributions that we must make to the mitigation of climate change. And as part of that, we are looking at 10% of our renewable, of our power consumption in the country being generated from renewable energy by the year 2030. We have promoted or graduated graduates who can assist in the installation or lead, not just assist, lead and assist in the installations of all these installations we are talking about. This year, we are focusing on EV installations.
1: Prostate Health Foundation Ghana called Kumasi Central Prisons. Akoye nshishemu mema no ma ewi echire ni mu 300 de ye se one more ewo prostate ahuduo mu oha o kase no eto so.
3: And here we call them inmates. They need our help. That's why we are here to present these items to them. Moreover, their help is very important and the key to their society. They have the family members, but the family members cannot come here and take them to hospitals and all those ones. So we are here to help them in terms of providing health care to them. And most of them, we are the inmates, the men's side, the female, the men's side, I think the female is here. So we are doing a prostate screening for them, liver screening, all kind of screening for them, so that it can support them. After doing the screening, maybe somebody is sick or somebody is not feeling well there, then we prescribe some medicine for the person. We have doctors here who will do that for us. And here we call them inmates. They need our help. That's why we are here to present these items to them. Moreover, their health is very important and the key to the society.
1: Yanto akasiano so na ene yababe to jase enura mu enshishie mechire bushfire ne honso semono ate aba form 62.8%. Ya ushemwa ya fimo January dokosi agas busumi wa fimo no 235 cases no more record ye na wode toto afra se 2025 for huwa na no ye 631 na ye chief fire officer Daniela Mausi nto and the day semi to Jabra 2026 national bush fire campaign won pa ho ntoma e wa table
4: team for this year bush fire prevention is a collective action for sustainability, environmental development, and a great and greener Ghana. It reminds us that bushfire prevention is not a one-man job. It requires all of us, government, traditional authorities, farmers, students, the media, and every citizen who has to come together and work as a team. I am happy to report that our collective efforts are yielding results. From January to August 2025, we recorded 631 bushfire incidents. For the same period in 2026, it has reduced to 235. That is 62.8%.
1: Concerned citizens be a one more young para a year to long men see more than Krata command penny for 2024 no more. Rahusen BC men, I'm so or rubber, quani dean de Saibo, Haruna Rodona friend Alhaji. At one anonymous Sierra, my binum opera was seven penny for so on fine if you moonumra or moon near Koso.
5: We want the circumstances surrounding the incident to be properly established through a lawful investigation. And we want the affected family and community to receive appropriate information about the progress of the case. Our concerns. We acknowledge that the Ghana Police Service has indicated that investigations into the incidents are ongoing. We also acknowledge the engagement that have taken place between the authorities and concerned stakeholders since the incident. Our concern remains the pace or the slow movement of the investigation. It has been almost 2 years since the incident occurred. The passage of time creates concerns about the preservation of evidence, the availability and recollection of witnesses, and the continual uncertainty faced by the affected families.
1: Labadi Beach Hotel, and 35 years. Now, one moon fish here, and we are sending them to the DNY, and we are going to be brain. And they wɔmo de agudie mu nsɛm so hyehyɛ so bra wɔne hotels ahodoɔ no ɛdi saa agorɔ no na ɛnyɛ sɛ wɔmo bɔbɔɔ kɛkɛ ne mom ɛyɛ nkabɔ mu no wɔnom ɛprɛ akaseɛ no ɛtɔ so yi
6: Labadi Beach Hotel, one man from Shedria Senum. Now, one mafidi da, one moody, and muba kone se. What the ball of Bakken see a bachelor. Amma hotel, a hot dwell, one may munina. Now, one mafidu jina brandy, ever can see more ever boapa. Na penny four did you made his share so, and one much less away. And yea, ball of Bakken see cake and one moo you. Name one said a bear and kaboom ever bought one more, but that hotel, a hot one more. Now, one much marriage, my boom more made you made the one's around one, a kone nimpa. Now, penny only HR specialist, our Labadi Beach Hotel. Right, butchie, and a little just say. Say, say, wash her, baby, our hoje, I could drew a memoir. And who be here, pa, say, one ever come on one boom. And can Casabria bring your bay. Now, one more to me, I reckon your befaswa, a manacon name will pa, and unty, and one more fiddy day, one more faswa. What did you make to say? Add the air come on one boom more, not a to me a boapa.
7: Oh, say, a German hospitality, a very difficult kakra, in tea, football, new games, new way, your warnings, Emma. Yeah, in a year rejuvenate here, and sometimes busy period, neighbor. It is also to promote fair competition. Even though yeah, competition, no, yeah, but I need say yeah, baako. Na yeah, to me networking. Yeah, aside football, no volleyball, course. And other games, I also yeah, ludo, or worry, cards, ni sanya man,
6: And what he and a one more thing he sees all about the beach hotel and Womba Robert Sowa as we did to just say. One num, I a crowd, sir, Prua, one muddy assist one, umbeji, preserve, one might be paying, Neddy Dickany, and to a woman a day, but that's I own more fringe, you send my feeding down on the one number side, and my Nigerian, a we pay your
8: crowd. As part of our 35th anniversary, we organized the event to bring together our sister hotels so that we will know ourselves. In fact, the game that we are organizing here, we've done some before.
1: And this is Emmanuel Kono, regional organizer, wo Timanta Moya Suleimana Mumuni, Nene Wadiato, executives, and only one hour need a coin. Say, we'll be pretty to me, we party no more, mantam no more, sir, and come on pet, and a bit to me, I'm one man could be dear, I won dear.
6: Don't fret for the ma and this am you couldn't with Timantem, Suleimana Mumuni, and Odia to Am Yukun Penny for no one more war pre, say, Wabeda, Abanukunan, Wabaton Bessia, who do so, one air fan of the three media munion and himself, one more dance of Becom, one boom. Now, media, one mood in his say no. Because Jojo, na abwa mama nyukunu edina brana pa. 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
9: Yeah, share your reorganization for some time now. And then, I've been doing say, yeah, for election for the going to say executives. And then, yeah, share better now. So across the country, with two regions. So,
1: in Vivi Mantemo, Penny, I want to know National Youth Authority. I know your Nita Seguan, son. What they are talking about in any more sense. It's here who do I am penny for them. I won't know. I'm warning so. Won't so we need to be more man, you ma, and why you didn't know. Emre Ase.
6: The more man for what I see across from Joseph Azuma. Enna, one more, while Trobi is in Sir Habia, one more to me, Abomadeno, Macumacum.

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1: 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I won't say, hey, I know be more local, or school, and free. It's a wash for your own home, my dear Miss Bam. I'm a woman, you know, you have a graduation. That many persons, yeah, walk and watch me. You have a man and a woman now, will graduate. To them, I'm a funny detail. So, one now will graduate. Let's say, one now will go one shop. You should look at the level of minimum award by unemployment in which this street is.
0: Enwe chi ena kofa bae, ni dwe mtreni ndi ma Future of Africa, ma wili azaglo. 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
2: Yes, with equipment. Hairdressing equipment, dressmaking equipment, welding, plumbing, so that we upskill the master trainers so that they can also train the young people to provide opportunities for them right in their communities. So we are training over 60 youth in this community, and then we have 32 master trainers and people who own businesses. We are helping them upskill their businesses so that they can also provide the training to these young people in the communities. So the Ghanaian youth who are living in rural communities.
3: Yeah, no sooner don't TV, bedroom Cassiana Hanabama Quine, no pay, ye dear, see, woman, or that genty, ye da say, papa, Jumadian, dear, Sebedrum, ye be an order that day, a ma, bra, bibi, be mam watching, ye denum de Jemuswa, we, you know, Apostle Doctor Nita, could you go, abiding conscience and bremo, Nenona, ye be drew so any news, ye dear, we ain't ya fee, ye to a soul, the bon crata, the online, and a phone in, no name. Zoom and health tips and sports. Timid off me some watching you, my.
4: But I say,
3: if you have a call,
4: what they are doing, the Krumuna Eshaka crab because when he said Saturday and a lorry fare increment,
3: yeah,
4: I shall say 8% in the tunnel pay. May I sure say a be more adjunct mass?
3: I will be weekend will be MP.
4: Ah, indeed, they'll be hit with the new prices. It's expected, sir. Maintain once a kakra because even Saturday, Mishada pa between La Paz and Kukumpe, Mishada fa trotro, may two trips.
3: Yeah.
4: Driver phone will be on any 8% in the said what you say.
3: Even before Kran will be on the charges or the tour.
4: I can't 8%, but Ubian in Chia with 8% and an in Tia with 8%, you know. And I realized they say, first, you know, na between Ibi and Yameche. To Kokumpe, Omoje 4-5. And they BJ
3: 4 cities,
4: 50 pesos. Thank you. And they BJ 6 cities. BJ 5 cities, 50 pesos. Inti amongst a driver for now, no amount for 8%. No translation here. Different.
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4: Enna may share down so.
3: Aye.
4: Yes, sir. Ye behe na. Masa kwa other places in so ni akwa kwa he said ye honson semono etie. Kaneshi to Accra, offer free Tema station ya. We can need them if I trot.
3: Oh yeah, dear, yeah.
4: Kaneshi to Accra, offer free Tema station ya. First ne 4 cities, 30 pesos. Say omoje 5 cities, 50 pesos. That's about 20+%. Accra to Osu demarcation. Yeah. First, almost 5 cities. Say, almost 6 cities. That's 50%. Mm-hmm. Almost thereabout. Accra demarcation to Dansoman Snet. Mm-hmm. First, almost 6 cities. Mm-hmm. And they almost 9 cities.
3: Hey,
4: into 8%. You know, driver the beer and send your calculating. Mm-hmm. And then clearly. Mm. It is expected, say, amount for Baye, maintain one second crack. Yes, Nana Krum to
3: circle. No, Moji
4: 13 cities.
3: It's Omoji 15.
4: And then Moji 15 cities.
3: There's Omoji and class or the 20%
4: class now. So. But you see, a driver phone car say, no more per 30% free a buying hall. And as someone near 30, no crown, no many 25, 20 crore
3: more. Okay, okay. It's one far more.
4: I'm paying for 8 in a brew. Now, 8%, you know, and any the lowest increment a driver for J in recent history. A Bambian, your maintenance, and negotiate as low as 8% increment. Ah, one magic pain, but one magic. But clearly, you heard your course war a crew. A driver for no are insisting on charging at least between 20% and 30% in an uncommon pena. No penny in penny bidding commobus. I said, how are they ensuring, say, 8%? You know,
3: inquisitive, papa. Well, person, I don't
4: know. And a person, you are aware, say, a teacher for a strike.
3: Yeah.
4: Across the country.
3: Friday, no.
4: Yes, almost as a Friday. Yeah. We're told to the Minister of Education, you will be seeing Kunyano pay. Now, on my hand, someone who may see the Anopeno, so Bako Abain School, yeah, pretertiary for strike. We're told Senagrat Fonso, Edio Muajimu, and into a Sosuku Fonso, so Dio Muho Ajimu, and come away, can who be ye di and ne Anope. Kejuan and Casaba,
3: Kejua, Kejua,
4: you can see whom some more, but now we can eat the uncle, your mammy house of Fuku cry.
5: Ah, but of course, the channel. Ah, Taniata, I'm a permanent coach.
3: Oh, so I see.
5: I don't know, and I'm quite a son. It's best rude to how and I'm hard to
3: talk.
5: Anyway, I'm not sure. I'm not sure. I'm not
3: sure.
5: I'm not sure.
4: I don't know. We see a chirukubusa, the contribution to party, no, by power.
5: Now, I'm fine question, but
4: we see a chirubusa, the godfather, no wine. Yeah, same every.
5: Yeah, I'm already ready. It's a baby, the bedding, pa.
4: Ah, well.
5: You say, who yard any year, who send the public?
4: Yeah. Kejuan Ankasa,
5: wow.
4: May I'm come away?
5: Ate, Yamurimo, live on Adam TV, and I don't pay, and I may catch out, say DBS Industries Limited, and a Franco Trading Enterprise, and I came one. It ain't some no idea, bro. You kind of saw Pablo, I'm a better party with trade producers. Especially the feed the UEFA Nations League, and you know, Portugal. You win number, yes, now we need 1-0 away, or we need 2-1 in a more second game, I'm going so we, Ronaldo, at our bench, says Penny Force, so we're going to call I'm right, you mean saying, or so, he needs your body. See, I know you know with just bending, but I'm calling boy, you need to. And the only other games about the biggest of them, England, Spain, and Spain, that's a world champion, share England, the echo. It also came on the Pims, the Yanko, Sunday games, the BC Quay.
6: Three. Oh, that's a poor mistake at the back. It's gifted it to Lamine Lamal. And inside the first 2 minutes, Mark Gehi is dispossessed. And Lamine Yamal cashes in for Spain. A slip from Williams. And the grateful Anderson finds Gordon. And marauding Bellingham. Back to Anthony Gordon. Gordon! 1-1. What a brilliant England goal that was. It was always going to take something special to score against this miserly Spanish defence. And England and Anthony Gordon have provided just that. Gordon. O'Reilly. It's Raucous at Wembley. And it's another for England. Oh, Harry Kane. A spectacular English turnaround in the space of 4 minutes. A VAR check underway just to see whether there's any cause to rule it out. Let's have a look. Looks like Gordon. Bellingham wants it back. Rodri with the challenge. Appeals for a penalty, waved away by Davide Massa. Well, Rodri was pretty confident that there wasn't significant enough contact here on Jude Bellingham. And the suggestion has been made that the referee should have another look at this. And has prevented Bellingham getting to the ball. And that's exactly how Davide Massa sees things at the second look. Oh, Kane rattles the frame of the goal. Forced into a mistake, he's given it to Olmo. Baena squeezes it home. What an impact off the bench, Alex Baena. Six minutes after Harry Kane missed a penalty, 6 minutes after he came onto the pitch, Alex Baena with a wonderfully accurate strike. Baena. Oh, what a fabulous finish that is by Mikel Oyarzabal. The build-up was precise. The build-up was patient. And the finish was clinical. And Spain are back in front.
7: Three. Portugal both with 3 points in Ligue 1 Group 4 after winning their opening games. One Norway change after that victory over Denmark here in Oslo as Sheldrup comes in. Bruno Fernandes is absent for Portugal and Cristiano Ronaldo is on the bench. Neto's pulled back. João Félix with the finish. And for the second time in a matter of days, João Félix gets Portugal's first goal on a night of Nations League football. It's Ødegaard. Costa spills it. Berg's there. And Haaland's on the end of it. He is just always where he needs to be. Oslo's unstoppable force at it again. Erling Haaland for Norway. Oh, Nilon's given it to Ramos. Ramos has chipped him. Ramos has scored for Portugal. It is a nightmare for Nilon. And Norway, having so brilliantly worked their way back into this game, have just gifted Portugal the lead again. Portugal charge forward with João Félix. Leão. Oh, it's off the bar and then it's wide. It was Ramos again. Costa had to be quick with Haaland's presence. Heggem just delayed a little. Nilon's out. Nilon's missed it again. Ramos is in again. Ramos has scored. Every Nilon error being punished by Gonzalo Ramos.
8: Canapri is set to be introduced. Here goes Sonis, though. Greece growing in confidence. Sonis is cut back. Has come all the way out. It's deflected. It's in. Greece in front. Dimitris Korbelis with the goal. What a moment for Greece, who could well be set to win in Germany. They've soaked up the pressure, and now they've hit the hosts. Ivan Jovanovic, the coolest man in the house. But this would be quite something if Greece were to make it two wins from two in their first ever campaign in the top tier of the Nations League. A great night for Greece, who win in Germany to make it two from two in their first ever top tier Nations League campaign. 100% start in League A of the Nations League.
5: Right, and so the course of games need to be more and more. Denmark by Wales by 2-0 Norway. And many Manikamu, I said Portugal. So, and in the year, and for the first time since 2008, and Ronaldo are available for the national team. I was spending 90 minutes on the bench and tensi. Ne Ronaldo at me about bench near the idea. I said, no, the aba and in a whole career in C. Say, oh, oh, now on Bobby. No, this is just the third time since 2008. So I don't know. I see, and Jesus at my idea, papa, papa, papa. And you easy, and only the acquired on some and so everyone. Cristiano Ronaldo, Eddie, and every note him say, yes, Luka Modric, and so boy, Jumapa, and the Croatia for no Jumadio Mudi, any moon, and the likes of Kylian Mbappe, Jamal Musiala, Kai Havertz, Alexander Isak, Munano, Hadrian injuries at Tiabore, Mwanya, easy, Cody Gakpo, Bruno Fernandez, Omunina picking up injuries for international duty. I are a host empire and a patient to dry them. I read Netflix just no, not for young queen him. In the UEFA Nations League, there are games. And of course, Turkey, Ejina Kono, and Otimusa, yes, I know by the empire, Turkey, Italy, and the APM. So, I don't know one of the biggest games that you're training moon, Sweden, Nepal, and Nebo, Romania, Bosnia, and Herzegovina, and of course, Northern Ireland, and Hungary, Nebo, Belgium, Montenegro, France, and Yabweni, Nafi, Latvia, and Cyprus, also, and Yaboom. Now, Georgia, and Ukraine, Bebo, Nafi, Armenia, and Montenegro, and so, and Yabweni, where you will find Nations League, fixtures, and I pay. They're doing some and so a brewo. And of course, so Koko Pimo on the Africa, so the NY, and so yeah, boy, African qualifiers, and an Equatorial Guinea, and a Sierra Leone, and Ebona Zimbabwe, and a DR Congo, and so a Diaboni, there will be Central Africa Republic, and a Burkina Faso, Tunisia, and so a ball against Botswana, to win against a Basso or a Africa Cup of Nations qualified him, and then the place you're the brewo. And I shall say, if you don't know the people who remove women, men that's not so. Sports arena so crazy, Hunkomo, and all yeah, nay, Man City four, Man City four, 115 charges, Ningano, Bobo, one aside, the Ekakono, Maria, Tattles, Bill, my Jiji, but Jiji, a few months, some Sikai, so Mutriano, and ye is a crab, but I'm appeal, say, yeah, cause no more dream moment, yes, and when you're Bonnie Biani, idea, Rodri, and can also see a kind of Man City, in some way, course, so I nay a day, a yes, so Bobo, Mas, or Shea, Bangna, no, so see a kind of, and never copy more Basuna, Bobo, and not to, sir, Man City, in some way. Rodri,
9: they always tell us the confidence they have on the innocence, and you know, when you look to someone's eyes and talk in that way, and we have the example of 2020 that the process was the same and at the end nothing happened. We were very calm in this way. You never saw the team nervous about these kind of things. Nowadays, I'm not saying it's going to say normal, but many teams or some teams go through these kind of situations, and it's part of football today, and everyone has to follow the rules, and for me that's great. But they always press the confidence that they never did something wrong, and we believe in that. That's the thing. And since the moment they prove wrong, we will believe the club. And you live daily on that club and the things, all the people that had hard work all these years to have all the success we have, you know, not only Pep and the players, all the structure from the owners to the guys on the that work daily. What we did, they cannot take out of us. I mean, it's something that is not paid off by money, you know, it's paid with effort, with the partnership, with you know, being shoulder to shoulder every day.
5: And Rodri and Adrian in someone to Jaffa and somewhere and so a Koso or Man City Diano Ibe actually BP and Bebro and in a 20 Women's World Cup Ghana Kwa any Persia Kwe any man fa but Negusu Koso Fini we Spain Achi Korea abono on penalties at Jana 20 World Cup no Tikashano Saf family Spain for their world champions and may one from the again world champions or mana from the crew who bear the papa. DBS Industries Limited, Franco Trading Enterprise. If you're on your MFM, you're on Sam Kakrano, so of course, so the Black Stars of Ghana are back in town after, say, a coach who against Ivory Coast. Your training will say, a Dachina at the Accra Sports Stadium at 4 p.m. You're making an Arsona, Yene, Gambia, the Appium, so it's been 3 points, you've been in the Adiana. But I'll be back one month for Kamon Sampa, a goalkeeping department, your goalkeeper's coach, Daniel Gaspar, or Kasafa, a goalkeeping department now.
10: Fortunate to be back, very grateful to be here. We have three outstanding goalkeepers. In my opinion, I have no doubt it's the best assembly of goalkeepers in Africa. And I believe that, they believe that, and we continue on our mission and try to bring some glory and happiness to the fortunate to be back. Very grateful.
5: Ryan Gaspar, Ochemo Sagana, goalkeepers, Tofo, Telefopa, So jeri yesi be tumi abojuma on Tuesday ne sabo no. Na ya kan say we no na breaking news ah yeah that sorry ya ba beto all the Kumasi Asante Kotoko and Tinkler eton kwanta mo apai. Na no adwana stars ko chini she babanyara and no mona na ni da ho kra na nyasem ketwa the board of directors of Asante Kotoko Sporting Club. I agree to the request of its head coach Mr. Tinkler to be released from his contract with the club effective immediately for personal reasons. Early on, both parties engaged in meaningful negotiations to avert the decision at this time of the relationship between the parties, but finally had to respect Coach Tinkler's decision. The club maintains that professionalism, unwavering commitment, and total focus are crucial to the achievement or to achieve key performance indices that are set to meet its present objectives. The club is granted to Coach Tinkler for his professionalism. It's grateful for his professionalism and commitment to the success of the club during his rather short stint with the Porcupine Warriors, and wishes him well in his next endeavors. The club remains focused in its sporting objectives as the technical team is poised to proceed with this club's strategies to achieve its objectives under the leadership of the director of football, Mr. Stanley Paul Menzo. It way and the economic for the Ababe to draft. I said, you're not for sure, I'm going to say, I'm going to coach, not to say. I'm a, you know, ntiasia yejuma, ain't you know, and I'm not on Kwanta, apai, and check on me name a new coach to take over the reins of Kumasi Asante Kotoko. Na, how's the vote? And so, me and Dano, kwa jishen ho, and I got a kwa jishen ho, mapamu mkuchi, and only other games that pass, so in the Ghanaian Premier League, match day 4, in Gohebimra.
11: The ball in Amankuna has made Danlad pay the price. Asante Kotoko have conceded on the 5th minute here at the Babayaro Sports Stadium. And guess who? Nobody else but Steven Amankuna returns to the Babayaro to hunt Asante Kotoko, and Samuel Obuedu have the right to say whatever he wants.
12: Exactly, that is exactly what he wanted, and he's managed to get it very early in the game. This is quite unpardonable from Danlad Ibrahim, with his experience. Would have expected him to do better. Kotoko when I have to claw back. He started the entire build-up. Tamuzi got it back to the goalkeeper. Hamzata gave him an option and cover. What was he trying to do? He kept his eyes off the ball, and Amankuna, he's eagerly always waiting for it, and he's punished it.
11: Defend your line so well. Marfo goes past Enchi. Puts one through for Sana. Sedu Sana. He goes past Danlad. A chance for a second. Will Adriana completed here, and Sana makes it 2-0 for Adriana. Adriana Barge, this is how it all started when they tried to create the goal scoring to witness. This is how it all started. Emmanuel Marfo skipped past Enchi, then came Seydou Sana, hesitated but decided to go for it. He skipped past.
13: Ready, ready, ready, ready.
14: Mensah, Mamadou Kourouma's effort. Makrieli makes the run. He swings the ball into the 16-yard box. Chance for Karila. Good block by Esibe. Here is Jonas Waystam. Abdul Basit drives one. Brilliant save by Shuaib to deny Karila the open goal. Good save by Shuaib. Wisdom goes past Osei Sibé. Wisdom with a cross. And again, Sharif Shuaib with that effort and that.
15: And you could feel the anxiety from the fans. They want a goal as early as it can come would help the team to get all 3 points. They cannot afford to lose the point.
14: Chance for Karila, and they find the opening goal. Karila have just broken the deadlock. Mohamed Zaidan puts Karila in the lead. Zaidan breaks the deadlock and breaks Fabian Hart with three

0: So 4-1 and the Watakwa and Midiema Sporting Clubs, Manya 3 maximum points. And of course, Nyasem Ketua Krakrakrakra. Now, how's about coach and Ibosa Kapo after one more defeat our Karela, no? Ninsema or the children.
1: Our players and our supporters, but this is football. I'm not sure we deserve this defeat today. We were trying to find some solutions, but we couldn't. Especially a lot of balls, especially second balls, and I think Karela created advantage through these balls, and that caused us to give them advantage to attack consistency. And what to tell, I'm really sorry, as I told, I'm not sure after this game, because we didn't create it so much, but also I didn't see so many opportunities for our opponent team, and I think we didn't deserve this defeat. Yeah, this is very disappointing for us. You know how is every away game is very difficult. But what to do? We have to forget this fast.
0: Ari Mosa Kapo, head coach, the man, a crowd of folk in some of the two. Jano, Uko Pimo Kumasi, a Samuel Buedu, and a way coach, the man, Adriana Stars. After say, we share to Kumako to Kopamoni coach, you know. I mean, he could feel.
2: Things played well, but we came with a tactical plan, and the boys did it perfectly. Yeah, I told them that we have early goal, so they should concentrate when we are doing the attacking balance. They shouldn't return the ball, but they should keep the ball up front there, so definitely the goal will come. But you could see that it was a first penalty, then I don't know what happened. That's the referee description. And I told them that they should forget about those things, then concentrate with the game. I know that definitely the goal will come. I told them they should concentrate, because everything is concentrated. The goals that we considered is lack of concentration during the later part of the game. So I told them, so this game, we have to focus and then concentrate till the end of the game. I think that worked perfectly. And then they shouldn't sit back. They should always come for an attack. They should, when they sit back and they break, they do the counter press. So I think that will help us a lot. This is what we want, because we can't win all the matches, even home and away, definitely. You can, with a little mistake, the opponent can punish you. That happened to us. We are in the summer test. And winning this match is a massive. So this you have thrown this one out.
0: Head coach Edmar Adriana Stars there. Not to mention, we 3 maximum points. Then you're going to show young apostles, out of lands, born to come, you know. Otimo Baku, Brickham Chelsea, Vision, about draw. Sweat Royal Blacks, and summer test, change draw. But Chim, about dreams by a goal to Nelash Gold, but then baby by 2 goals to 1 in Tiwanis and a resource in Sikoy in the Ghanaian Premier League. At the Ebro. Mammy table now for Yem Fampon. How the book, now or her so bit images, Royal Bottles tell. And so, any Aquayana, Aquayan or Cotrifanable, and the other games will be here, yeah, draws for the tennis. This is it. Summer test, we have a so 8 points. And a summer test, bell, but your mommy table, no, not for you. Yes, summer test, 8 points. Out of Oak, second, 7 points. Paul City, the Hall, Ashgood, fourth. The Diana Stars, fifth. 6 year between United, Karela, Tosun, Son, Basheke, Tosun, Gotri, Midima, Tosun, Kron, or an outstanding game. A Vision FC, out of Lions, Swedro, Blacks, Santa Cotta, Cotton, BB, Brickham, Chelsea, Gold Stars, and about Dreams, Samari. Oma Marine, Guasi, Oda, Maso, Munina. I'm going to call my to cash in society from the summer test back on top. This is it. So yes, I'm not table near the one. And I'm going. Okay. Well, DBS Industries Limited, Franco Trading Enterprise. Okay. Now, you're doing a good one. Some of the bride. Basically, now, you're ready. And you're ready. I'm going to tell you something. Now, Pablo, I'm a better party.

0: producers na bo re franco no akwadu tv no ana wa air condition no niam na so no na wo bo dan so ye dbs era ma sense kind of fa yeah
1: so bad yeah
2: nyame yard me fia de ya
0: as a name
1: yeah
0: as a name
2: yeah nyame adom
0: me na so
1: aso aso nti opportunity are beto ticket ni
0: and twa rush hour last hour
1: yes
0: last hour
1: friday name makra
0: kriki but oyin na yin share friday are the La Palm Royal Beach Hotel Dome or come on. We will be our co program one or show the rough from the honor.
2: Kakrabu en kitwa bi na mu tuetua no maba bi e den se mo ba in groups no be 10 na ye ma 8 to 4 tickets sa utia 8 ya to 2 enti mo mra nyum be abrofo nyum tete die bi kranpo ye de ye be di kan ma mu kush
0: ya ye be bom be bom ana mo ye company mo to 50 ebo mu a
2: 50
0: yes mo to 50 bo mu a ye ba ba ye program bi a opa bi a we just choose the program ba ba ye office am TV advance be dwem a
2: like within
0: be dwem no
2: and week he mu dey
0: be be say ya wie program no
2: oh okay
0: see program back
2: oh wow
0: aha be adome for na
2: say perfect program ntite say be franco say no ato ya ba be show no ho dbs if we say no ma ko ni ya ba be ye wo
0: yeah yep show
1: oh
0: say no dey 50 plus ticket
1: don't talk well good offer pa o
0: yes ntite corporate for no dey dey ma
1: ntite we ceo now here no pay ya we ode ayebo ba kubekun
0: aba aba
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1: banks mo to
0: ye banks so so
1: kai mo to
0: ye
1: ti mama workers no
0: eh I mean
2: opportunity for
1: eh
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0: Yes, a Porsche. Of course, yes, so yana La Palm Royal Beach Hotel. 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Star 725 star 3404 hash.
1: That's right.
0: Star 725 star 3404 hash. Pepro. Pebuna. Asian Friday.
1: It's a Y2K this thing.
0: Ah, no bad.
1: Asian ni also ye honka kra.
0: So do camera ne beba.
1: Oh, wa when you.
0: Boy, when you matcha.
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0: Asana me pesi.
2: Oh, mere. 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
0: ye. 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
2: Wa wuni masa unzo kaso obide.
1: Okay. 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Anope ye di kan catch us eh yade a lorry fares na cost ro by 8%. Na sa 8% no, ye tu ehu agu monti no so akohwe se a driver for no AD 8% no so. And maybe ji more than that. Obu ho so na bia Father Christmas on your so dada na na obeje. I know the entire see. But ye in correspondent akowa twum akopiemu e wo Kwame Nkrumah Circle. 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
3: Mame na wasi na mema ahwefo nyina akwa ba emra adom tv said the udi kan eba e kan ye no samre yina new plan station yeah, no, I walk around Chroma Circle, Hanum, we say, yeah, I draw for a Wahabi Edin Combo. Now, 1 month, some more can you say, said the wedding candidate to done 8%. No, I shall see a year Juma, a UPM, El Hanum, we say, I said, yeah, and a Pabia Tiano, and my four Elko, Numaswa. One of them, Equa Corre, said the Jumedian Ebeco. I draw for Nitra 8% in a year. Nanka Omope, the chance, and then so Omoya Hushia in the year. May not be papa driving near Kuhan, say, yeah, he said, you bet me not at a chunk or more. Near besides, say 8% in one, I buy edit two or more transport on the Suno. Omoso Musa, a diamond crab about
4: them. Oh, yeah, Joseph. Oh yeah, there are some but passenger minimum swati as a bat in minimum naya or more kasa kasa. Sir Feno then. I then also and yeah petrol and I did the Lukwana Yedi Dili. Wow. You thought spare pass, you thought in dual, you thought break full. Wow, Bibia tum. Say sir, we had my 3 days gra tie won't mean to. I was one gun van casano kind of crap. Anka omo ka no kure de anka ne person ye tie nu anka omo tie amaye nti ye de eye maye
3: ye person ye bisa nti na anka 8% ni so asan na anka momo ope
4: oh anka ye 30% but e de ya say ye be twa usana say ye twa na say ye ko ade ye be fa no sa nti ya so
3: Yen yanu mo wa ha ibi so so ene ye be kasa na ebisa se 8% no a ye de ama won mu no wo mu so mu sen wo mu ji tum ana se wo mu so ji
5: fatefa medas
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5: 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then I'm 18 and in 19 oh yet a lorry fair and so not fool and near 15 cities and a baby 13 yet a lorry fair and so yet is so 15% to see a year 2 fool anymore from 13 no to 18 yeah 2 months must say young 8% What you are there so 2 cities? Oh my head so 15%. But what you are doing 5 cities? I feel me out to move there. I will see 8%. Ain't no boss who ever form. You see how pump? That's what could you not pump? That's what tofu la. Who be your next cana kaka crabby? And so, and right Saturday night at 2 moon be seen there. Passengers near allegation or care musa and to your best rabbi and say 8% in there. Yes, and one share, no one sound share who be him ever form pa. Omwaye
3: yeah that's openi also saying that okafa new transport fares
6: because me mean ti bi da say aban bi abasun wa to driver for agent dey mu 8% e bin see that na 8% no convert kura e do 50 pesos e ti no dey kan wa e no if you anka in canvas also so ti aban no she bibi no yen fa on na we there ayi sir emboye ayi sir o ko abosu kan ni we ya spare part dey out to me mo utimi nto So what with the SR, your break into the abandon of your slender.
3: Oh, Benny, where are you meeting your own? Where driver? Okay. And also, who knew first is saying, would you two say 30% and I'm open when you're 8? Musa Musa.
7: Send a minimum of cana, Saba Pepe, Madame Minica Sabreca. But never can I say, abandon channel, or I don't feel Cacran to Sumaya.
3: But the concern, if you move raising, they say, yeah, not your 2 muco 30% now, your 2 fuel prices, more. I said, the Mumu Tumu Boom. 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
0: I don't know the price well I'm from so okay. I'm going to Abusoka
3: okay.
0: Yeah.
3: Okay, so this is the first time you are coming here, right?
0: No, this is my second
3: time. You've been coming
0: but I don't know the price is okay.
3: The price is okay for you. Okay, thank you very much. 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
2: takrade
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2: so na she
1: sa wo Cape Coast ho ba bia na Elmina minim said the 8% no e reflect e wo ba bia wo but your person mine nyina hunu ne ekoso across the country into share with us and pay 0531029795 and no WhatsApp line share wo lorry fair experience and pay my aim. Na yini hun komo. Driver for ni di 8% and so and they be charging more than 8% no. When you ain't in komo, a show is interactive. Young call at domonline.com, young call her stories a hodwa e woho.
2: Stories a waha no pay no ba could be a kame ya da SHS technical school students and they say no mwa ji tumu se wa mwa sort you be intine ya jina one munyin tumu no so action one maso ewo hoba domonline.com and also waha and Ghana Armed Forces of Force so they say documentations and anybody selection on 28 to 30 and that's a ne and we could see Wednesday and on bayesa you know and also waha I mean Adam on so challenge and this yamanyoko no over full price explanation I want so they but on a fee GAGCAGD so one more explaining a teacher phone two more name
1: promotion accountants
2: and also a more assembly
1: who said and no who that's right who here before a teacher phone
2: sir
1: you can say one more promotion a come as a can promotion no home my
2: yet
1: and a controller didn't change the move but processes are almost editia a teacher for ya promote you omo. Interesting.
2: Na anu ko mo ko mo say yentu mo no kra na say 100 gano. Anu kra na e twa omo yam. Ntie ne me ya show say meetings because so say there.
1: Ah,
2: Ministry of Education sa.
1: Me ya say me komo ne be kwa ko wie. Yam ko de bo kratar ahodo no so the chronicle any dey share say Bell of Armageddon, Gideon Boakun warns against over reliance on gold to fix forex. Dr. Gideon Boakun, Mrashebedwani, Emma Tano North constituency, Sanso Akasa, Emma Dr. Mahmoud Baumia, Efa Economy Home, Nasemone say, and Sessa or Minor, Yede, Yurinina, Eshe, Gold, Yede, Fixe, CD, Eho, and someone in the Chronicle, the Bokratana, Ediaba, Attacha tells court. No evidence to nail Edubuahene. Free him. Mm. Interior Minister spokesperson calls and Kukon Kitten Kitten critics.
2: Eish.
1: Pim, popping.
2: And there were Ubo who are in Junior Chronicle, sir.
1: Daily DJs, the work at Aswabanopay. Abu Treka hey. Drops 8 names in $8 million romance scam.
2: Yehua.
1: Mrashibe Dwani bi ka ho.
2: Yehuwa.
1: Din 8 no de ama FBI ni Mrashibe Dwani bi din ka ho. Idin ni mpia bontene ye. But e behwe ne de eni de achi. The Daily Gist said Ejako is best bet to rebuild NPP for 2028 says Henry Korte. No eni na mampani ka politics of insults on myself. Or say I have crocodile skin. Mm-hmm. Mahama runs from TikTok insults. Mm-hmm. Hey, the last time I was
2: here, I was here and come me quote na kam skin po.
1: Daily Guide Obo Krata said arrest over social media insults. I don't know about them. Mm-hmm. President Mahama. Or say people like Kevin Taylor Munimu mu babia. Daily Guide Obo Krata said excitement built as Accra host AG World Congress.
2: Nyame yaduma 14th October to 16th. Nyame yaduma wo ba sori ni bi Sunday. I first Sunday, bra.
1: I can't remember sorry.
2: Wo. 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
2: 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Ah, nti nyame yaduma Sunday wo beba ringwe.
1: Oh, assemblies ya sorry pa nti ene e beba bi pa assemblies. Daily Graphic Obo Krata banner headline US Ghana Health Pact humiliating. President Mahama justifies rejection. 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
1: 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Yeah, yeah.

0: 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Ah, Franco Trading Enterprise. 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
1: che se home appliances
0: Franco air conditioner so 40% discount also
1: up to
0: oh okay
1: eye up to
0: ah
1: anything I want no me see so yin eye up to 40% selected of items
0: oh
1: aha enti no oba Franco Trading ye ba be boa wo eno ane se wo de shop no de e ben wo nyina no wo bo wura wo se me pa cho e ye da ben na Franco Speed Shopping e ba so e ye Friday 2nd October 2nd October 2026 e na Franco Speed Shopping no e ba so na ye 24 hours pe
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1: 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Yes oh na we dey say mu biem kakrama it is second time we na say there be and ye ma 24 hours men ka say o met na fia na e bia na de chee which is third
0: no
1: we no
0: percentage
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1: 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We no wa wo beto no online. Wo akra ene Kumasi a free delivery.
0: Oh, okay.
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0: Apart from percentage na da so.
1: Yes. 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O participate na o order o we no online eno no
0: free delivery and crane Kumasi for
1: and crane
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1: e Franco shopping na se na me
0: e na we na e see da be ye na da be
1: e Friday 2nd October 2026 e Friday ya e dey we dey dwani we ya say we dey ko fie e bi wa na office afi no set ya Ope air condition, soundbar.
0: Ope TV.
1: TV. Microwave.
0: And really if you need
1: a fear near my appliances. Now wouldn't say Franco yes, and yeah, the phone by the phone crown put it. Brana Bajo.
0: Oh, it's our phone also count.
1: Oh, phone also count. Oh, smartphones and also count. Then the free man robe.
0: What yes?
1: It's an also account. Then no crown. Oh ba. Makachel. O to was it. Win a me pe, win a me pe, win a me pe, win a me pe. Nanny nana ya cambum up to 40% selected of items. Yeah, yeah, come on, near the amount now. If you want my
0: own, if you're not teaching you, 40% off selected items.
1: Yes,
0: it's a banana me to TV and go on, 40% also.
1: They be over, but the entire maker say up to 40% selected items. I'll say, and your product mean now, and now, award that entitlement. Your product be a year lining up, and a product now, you're lining up, I demo. 40% up to 40% selected of items. 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
0: Yeah.
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0: ena you know online dia no Kumasi ne enkra delivery service su bia ma ye
1: ai eno no ena na make an me pa chew Franco speed shopping na e ba so no which is 2nd October 2026. Makacho say eye 24 hours. Meant if you are nkasi oh eye second and the patcho do third am ko da bi. 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
0: Yes.
1: Yeah, ma opportunity. Yes, e ma discount bra. 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
0: Me so ma school for no munye mumra mumra dia na ma bi school mu hia laptop so no mu hia phone so no research no ni ade. Into Mr. Friday we be boy.
1: Friday we.
0: Tall day no. Tone Friday. Oh, come as a quad dia online na order.
1: Yes.
0: Put if you are near their bro.
1: Yes. Oh,
0: you are near their bro. Yes. So I'm going to take opportunity in a bad time. And crowd don't want one and a laptop. So be a heavy. And mobile phones because of research and omnia dear. So where the Franco, what day a ye a shop and a
1: shop.
0: Be shopping na badi amayinyina nti we die about time enkra ni ho kra mo amohwe no mo hwe no so say eye Friday
1: eye Friday 2nd October
0: shops ni nyina
1: shops ni nyina
0: ena eye juma
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0: yes eno correct
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0: ene ye delivery no
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0: Director, okay, A1 to B2, Anna.
1: Yeah.
0: Yeah, and then Senate, how many years? No, how many months? No.
1: Oh, and what's that? Usually, in Kofoti A1 to B2, it sounds like 4 whole levels. Mm-hmm. Baku, 4 into A1. No. Each level is just about 2.5 months. Oh, into okay. Within 1 year, it's mirror A1 to B2. Into A1 year for beginners, or more and final, more chassis. Then we free, I'll be called A2. Na chese wo wako shoka ka, na wako B1, na afi wako B2. B2 di na chese wo proficiency pa.
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1: It is simple. A opportunity to see you know. He found a school no ewo.
4: Yeah, well, Adringa no. Yeah, well, Islamic University Junction no. We don't need to Junction or the frame.
1: Okay.
4: I'm watching so no. You bet you. I'm a school.
1: 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Okay. Me say number no ewo screen no. So 02478744476. 02478744476 and 0302516405 0302516405 Mr. Adwuma busu obi krom de ohia so be na school ya ba omo beboa enye gidigidi owo abu akrampa bia no nim kakra wa pɛ sɛ ɔpolish no ɛno sɛ wobɛtumi aba
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1: okay nti classes time ne yɛ time bɛyi
0: Yeah, well, flexible timetables because you were in my phone near school for and you were weekday dear and you were weekend dear, you were in your mid dear, you were on a pad dear. And see time I owe dear never found. Now I'm back.
4: What do you mean, mask? So online. Oh, my, see what tree, baby.
1: Online,
4: online, yeah. Online, it's a back class. There's no difference. It's even more. You put me through online, made in, would you better? Your teachers are. My experience, I'm much more. I'm a crown online, quite cast about class crown.
1: MTS, I'm joining
4: online.
1: Now, prizes near the
4: prizes near the Edda form crown. Compared to other schools, the prizes that form very, very low.
1: Okay,
0: and I also for the Christmas, Nintia Santa
4: to the Supra.
1: I say, at least. 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
4: Bi tumi wo German
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0: Kunik Sprach Schule.
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0: a lot of opportunities, mm-hmm. not for everyone. 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Or your students, or your school, or if you own your own. And now, or you need to learn a second language. That's an opportunity. 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I met two more. I say, "Actually, jam." Ebi mo free. I know most from in school. School they made the institution. I just a call. But free our status.
1: What can you be? Yeah, better try. Yeah, the man who cry be shame. Go cast idea. 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
2: 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I work for mom because Germany. So usually people end up so mbetri a bebrei. Ne ya mom, for instance, tourist visa. And here one time person main try Ghana for say legal ways for how we beko Germany. We be answer na we be draw kwa na we juma na we school dada. Inti e mo we anje usika bebrei say obema tourist visa. 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
1: Eda se. Yeah, no, yeah, we embed the celebrant and the infant firm now. You be on a pencil at what so a day amount. Embed the celebrant in me. Happy birthday, Encoma or Hima. 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

0: 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I'm Jerry.
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1: Absolutely, always. Me and the Ghanaian artists, them from very early time has connected. You know, we've done so many collaborations already on record with a lot of the Ghanaian artists. Of course, you know, with Stone Boy, of course, Shatta Wale, my brother. He's the wild one, the fire one. Of course, you know, Samini. Next brother, but there's works in the pipeline with Sakodi. We have the elder, what's his the elder name? Rocky Doheny, of course. How can I forget Rocky? Me and Rocky connected from was one of the first Ghanaian artists that I've connected with. It was Rocky Doheny when I met him on a rooftop in Los Angeles with India RE. So I'm really excited about the Ghana Jamaica homecoming. Of course, you know me, I have Nima Cash from the very first time. It was a blessing. Every time, I was just laughing. Every time since I met Cash, Mayor of Nima, and I come to the airport, he has never not met me at the airport. So I'll never forget the first trip, you know, and Reggie Rockstone and VVIP, you know, that was the beginning 11, 12 years ago. So now we are here. We are still continuing the mission. My brother KOD, who is now working in the government alongside the president and the Black Star Experience, so we're home. I'm home, you know. So the collaboration between me and the Ghanaian.
0: I say me call Jamaica. Because you're part one. I'm the pa. Is it your idea? Me see a dose. No, Jamaica. If we make call, and I make call, ayi. Me because you're part one. So I can't. Now if we grab me new, then grab me new. Baby, I'm a drone. But you know, it's possible. Iti ho ni na me call. Mawa kushia. I say me upgrade me hokra. I'm in common him. Na ah. Me boy dada da ya fe no de fo frobo ba even dada da kra na ba ko no ayi nim no wo se wo any day any time na e ma o different level bi ni ade ade a ho na me ka na se me di cry or you fresh say since fresh up till now fresh in wo o nyi ni dia so se hu she no de ayi teaser bi aba o se heat ka se heat e hebra be cry

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On us, I drop it. SYS, I'm say, S in a standard for the A, now why no S in a D for Bonanso, dear no, in Timra.

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1: The Gaia's Queen Medase, Miss Masumuaha, and Yaba Underbridge Annex, and a location, Ewa East Legon. And we are here to celebrate a life. Abrochwe Hima, a socialite and an entrepreneur, and Odin is 60 years birthday, Ewaha. And we are here to celebrate it with her. You're from the OPD Lason. This is Night Out in Accra on Bedroom. 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
2: 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Mampeni ya suggeste. Se Ghana Journalist Association. Media Foundation for West Africa. Ena Media Commission. Enkambom. Na yenye a national dialogue. On politics of insults. Ewo social media so. 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Nobody can convince me in this country say politics of insult and your politicians ne diaba. Say political actors na omye beneficiaries of sa atemdidie yi. Ebe ka kiro bo ho say eye adabraka ba bia yakwa kwoduo no nye ye jaya. Politics of insult e be jai. Enye dialogue. No amount of national talk shop and e be see politics of insult ano. So long as politicians say, "Wow, man, we mu. Aye, beneficiaries of atemudidie. A womu stopu, womu a womu didi atem. Omu a womu aye sanye mano. So long as say omu benefiti a womu stopu womu no. No amount of national dialogue and talk shop can stop atemudidie ne akosu o social media. Sometimes metina si anami busa me huse. Enti ye liberalize airwaves sinene ye anase enye." There is a sharp distinction between criticizing and insulting. Say obo obi echi and say wudi obi atem ensunsunu ye kese dem ye liberalize airwaves na magana force ye fendi atem ye liberalize airwaves ni magana force wo monka wo madwen kire wo madwen no mo form anuntu kabi ma menka bi numu. But ye liberalize airwaves ni we ye eden na politicians ni di airwaves na ye over the years. And no, I want a diaba and I yet to TikTok or so on. And who a diaba and yet no, I will Facebook or so on. Nayami ya. Sir, political actors, no, a sign, one more near my one my yahoo. Nay, ye created the impression, sir, TikTok only came up with politics of insult. It is not true. Politics of insult started with politicians. Nema politics of insult ebeje nsam kura ne emra politicians fear say say omokwaji frequencies ewo NCA ebie radio stations ebie TV stations eno nema politics of insults no je nsam kura ene Ghana ha say wo your politician na wo ni obi odi atem mawo a wo nya relevant Oye politician, na wuni obi ananu o yamawa. Ana oye political party, na wuni babies with sharp teeth, wuni nkrofo communicators awo manu o ya. Wosa political party no, ye mbuse ujina wanansu. Sene, Ghana Jollof, eti TikTok usu ADD mampeni atem. Sene, utise Kevin Taylor, eti Facebook usu ADD MPP fwa temwa. Enye nura neshasye. It started with the same politicians who today are crying. Anano meti ya mampeni se Kevin Taylor kura weni munu. 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Sasa munu diobe timi akachire Ghana for, but social media hona who complain, you know, they don't believe you. Omu njindi, se usi wu nim Kevin Taylor mpo. They don't believe you. Mpempi, se politicians, se nkofu dia tema politicians, they pretend, se womu nti ye, womu nim ni pakro. And it is not just President Mahama who has done this before. The time has come. Say, ye nina ye jitu muse. Ni e ko sunu se se anwa ye ding enye ye nya india. Enye mampeni, shasye. Obia owo social media soa odidi atem ema NDC. Ana NDC e benefiting from na temu didie. As a party, as a government, mun calling ni pane out. 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It's the same challenge I'm throwing to the New Patriotic Party. 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There is no way politics of insult e be gyai e wo social media so he mampani anugu so a wo ka politics of insult ho asabia mun hwe ne NDC Central Regional Chairman wakoka. Muntie.
3: See. And this is a journey. Why is a journey or can no cre? Amanda Mickey. Say, I'm out for a tea over now. I have found Kevin Taylor now. Wonder.
4: I'm sure you've all been following the new media. I'm a media person by.
3: It's not Boise. And this is a journey. Why is Centrania or Kano Kre? Amanda Mickey. Say, I'm out for a tea over now.
2: Central Regional Chairman, my NDC, Emmanuel Kuni. Who doesn't know? Say, Kevin Taylor Boni Dean, would you attempt a dim penny for you in attempt? One would have thought, Sanka Chairman, in your opportunity, no. And Kobejina Simpio so a condemning someone walking, especially around this time when I'm penny, a presi, a basin, kunyanya di hunkomo, a kojina or no more, a prison, papa. You see, Omo Moshe attempted dear for Nechi. There is nobody on social media, our dear tem in the name of politics, our politician, mean Shenechi. There is nobody. What is social media so a na dwuma ne se wono betena ho no mo a odidi political opponent atem a political party bi en benefit en free ne wo ye no ho. We are hypocrites in this country. Se se atem didie no enye just politicians na edi omo ho atem o enne ye di asofo edi ahemfo te se minim society are your team we impending for a woman who are in the one attempt both MPP and NDC. Yeah, we are now. You have pretended, say, yeah, what problem be a was you see, are no crying. Yeah, we are near creating the impression, say, your name, your coba, yeah, and there, do say, yeah, that I am home. Yeah, no, your home, sir. Now, my sense is to be Ghana for a dear way. Say ye nyina ye pese politics of insults ni ejaya Mene wo mie nua, yeye consumers of social media. Yeye consumers of traditional media. 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Is it because Ghana for mani jatemdidiye huana? Is it because Ghana for...

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And start calling politicians out. 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That is the only way. 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We're back with more Stick and Stay.

0: say we heavy. 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Kin e are ho.
1: But I want to know the moment in just say we lose but obi ntumi nkasa.
0: Oh, ntumi nkasa say.
1: Ka cho mu say masa. Enye say e be hye na mu be di atem na obi target me busua. Obi obey hwe meti a adwuma no megyai.
0: But I say
1: but that's we lose as obi anka.
0: Go for kakakra, go for kakakra. You say e mo be call here when him say Thursday, o me jina mo na so the Alliance Arena, no mo ni Serbia dey apem so benya results papa me dia. But we say this is part of the process. Or say losing is part of the process. Or say team level four. It's a deal. We should be nowhere near. Then only some club or the other two. Ah, bra. Now we just change home book. There, yani, Emma, she just made phone say Greece in the share. Omo 1-0. Eh, yah, change 10. Greece in the next year, simple. Granny, adi, adi.
1: Last coach, I can't remember what your story. But coach, we say no. Uncle, we share no share train. Adi, now one
0: party. Meti mati. Now Greece also be call back home. No more Netherlands. They are copying us in their next game. They better send
1: one. Javi Konya in the first AU. Javi Kwawe Kwini. One can Javi asim.
0: Javi Kwawe. The sad thing is that God did get Kwapira. Yeah, but can't change Kakrani. Adi, Kwapira. Tiyani left so. Remember a list of players that call international break Kwapira. Now, you know, Mbappe be call 2 weeks be. Yeah, I heard some bits back there again. The match and the training we spend. You know. Not spend England and your bad match on any day. Nay, match I bet. Kick, I had to hammer. Nay, yeah, shiny, tinny, shiny, yeah, your brother, and your man can spend world champions at England upon coming some England team. You know, you hear a month for I started 2 January by the Thomas, too, Jeff. Yes, to Cotton, so bring some cup and TBJ, who kick out Kakra. You go, which is how big boys run as I say. Now, record Ninja can record and yet, on the last 15 games against top 10 ranks, and I say, top ranked teams in the world, no. Omo to me. Top 10, no more. Omo mo ba. Omo to me. Ah, Omo we need a 6 pair in 15 meetings. Then the press conference as he said to my teacher, said Tommy, nah, dear, we you know say. Well, move on. Hey, move on. Mo pekasa. Say me kwa weka kwa se bidi. Mo angari. Nene ma bana se ashamba kwa mo diye. Di biya engu. And was so question, and I present some for the same live in almost
1: so with that game, need or some for your fair to Thomas Fisher. And you know, catch a captain is a uncle Bob penalty in Cotton Kinney.
0: Honestly, you're like your rally's own for Bonnie.
1: Hey, Saboni, no more Bonnie, yeah. Honestly, so on your day, sometimes I honestly go or say, yeah, you know, sometimes you need coaches in the bin Suyagi.
0: Or so I surprised about the more kind of at the World Cup. Do one check one chat telephobia and show World Cup before we no, since I have 15 months now more can a more hand wobble. See Thomas Fisher.
2: But interesting, in the moment when we win, no one brings it up. But in the moment when we lose one, we come up with the statistics. Yeah. Okay, continue.
3: Okay, last question here.
2: No. Sorry, continue.
3: Well, you changed the question, really. I mean, did you feel then, given that response, that you didn't actually get enough credit at this summer?
2: No, it's just like, I was not in charge for these 16 matches, for sure not, and I think we did everything today to beat Spain. This is like, details matter on this kind of level, like I said, and I think we did the amount of mistakes, clear-cut mistakes, was too high on our side today, unfortunately, and in the last 20 meters, they were more composed and more clinical to convert our ball losses in clear-cut chances.
0: I let you come be mistakes in the draft. On the chairman, somebody to your chairman say, "Mudi agi zengu." Eh, kakrebi anu makofa mpebe. Trotro na last 5 matches last. Say, "Onu ne boye." Timunya de mo kaka na. Onu na no kwa weka bako ya de mo mona baso. Now, Ken, the likes of Kylian Mbappe, Jamal Musiala, Kai Havertz, Alexander Isak, Brian Brobe, Bruno Fernandes, Cody Gakpo, Mungina, Omo Kikayo. International break here. The assembly ba pa. The England are catching no. Now, one other game. Man, attention. What's no? Now, yes, a possible. Haaland versus Cristiano Ronaldo. And you meet in a Tennessee, so people were eager to see how that meeting was going to be. Yeah, Lana Betoja, Nasequen Biasono, Cristiano Ronaldo wasn't part of the team cry. As in first 11, Unim. Look, I was there. Nadia Nekosu, Diana Kosu, Jesus was when in now. Diana Kosu, Nadia, Kiki, Ronaldo, and Moboni, but Portugal to me, we need 2-1. And your body crack, and kick, omun to me, Portugal won't to me, no way. This is just a kick, and see a feeling somebody had the idea. But Ronaldo, sir, yeah, Bobona Ronaldo and Mobino, Ken, for the first time in 18 years, I've been a BSC. I tell you, 2008, what to mo baby, sir, or why on pray, but on on mobi da bi
1: nsi. Se ye bobo a oni first
0: level. Nsi. Na ye so woni oni team ni mu di afan ba so ho nko a de obebobi.
1: This is the first time in how many years?
0: 18 years. Intensi. Obebobi 3 seconds ko ba bebo.
1: Na no Portugal bo pa bo. Bo. We fa no we hu. No we fa.
0: Ye se o ja funi won ti.
1: No we hu. No we your point no man wini. Na fe ni.
0: Ramos go be your share na fe pa. And not so for bisa.
1: Say two goals to
0: cry. Say John for bisa. Jorge Jesus said we e chere sen. Say say Ramos abai abebobo ya abe chere sen. Ronaldo position ya threat na o se da bi. Ye. Your match is be Brian Ronaldo wanyi o munim. And also, according to plan, na enya ne plan is Ronaldo mobile. The plan was to bring Ronaldo on in the second half. But baby, a game where can you plan it, baby? Na game look come as a key game where they send you a kick on. And na kama spasi uja vuma matonto na boka kra. And na mane kwe sa ya po ese akwa dry one yina papa kene so blessed on the fast no. Eh boom, we send the chairman call dressing room kura masa niya brazi niya na. Tiyo je Jesus.
2: The fact that Gonzalo Ramos scored a goal doesn't justify anything. And as a coach, I have to choose those I think are best for the game. Chris didn't play today because the game changed my ideas. My idea was for him to play in the second half, but given the result, I felt it wasn't the moment to put him in the game. So I didn't. That doesn't mean against Denmark he won't be playing. Just because he didn't play today doesn't mean he's a player I don't count on. I count on him exactly. Yeah. Actually, before the match, I told him, you're not starting, but during the game, I will put you in. But football is like this, that we have a game coming up against Denmark.
0: All right, the football is that I was before the game, I'll catch you, Chema. Won't start, but I'll be white. I'll be quite a scene. Now, I am here, I'm here. Whether or not he should retire, that's also cause of yes, he may retire, so no, two should retire. It will be a bizarre questions. I got to be sir, Luis Figo. Ken Figo, dear. They can't put together football to be more Figo.
1: Yeah, we're born in the.
0: Yeah, be sir, Figo, say Figo. See, I'm in your born in Buana, say, on your own. Only when you're my auto.
1: There we
0: are.

0: Yeah, of course he should decide what he wants. I think he's for me. Of course, I have a big respect and a big consideration for him because of what he made all these years in football. But only decision, personal decision, he can make. And then, of course, in terms of national team, it's the coach who have to decide. It's not because he have a statue or what he was meaning for football or is mean still today, that he should have a place, you understand? So it's a big responsibility for in this case the coach. You have to take the responsibility, but in terms of his own decision, it's only him that can say what he wants, what he plans, and what is his future.
1: I see the facts that why you be a crumb ho na waye kakraka na esisisi statue ma no nchese automatically onya bo ne bibo na nini na emu no George Jesus no e coach don na bechre se se a bebo na so ma ba se se a so so en return there wonne hwan koka se wa confuo se ko wonne hwan koka se wa confuo kin
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2: She, da bi full time draw.
1: How
2: much me dey tum?
1: Lose yeri Azerbaijan ball draw. Yeah. It is shene so sa fami ne. Match se e ba so so die shene so na ukọ ye la ni muwa wa ko wuri ko ko fike si mu a. No won se ni obeye no. Nye se se yiri ade. Oni se France e bo. And that game France e so betumi e jan nine so no. And Belgium abọ no so nye bad game kura. So Belgium versus France, Turkey versus Italy. There will be Georgia and Ukraine from group 2 in League B. Na Northern Ireland, so in Hungary, and the Pimps, Romania, and Boston, and Sweden, and Poland, and the Pimps, so the media chair, how much is in ABC, Akko, Latvia, Cyprus, then Armenia, Montenegro, but Africa qualifies, so Yanai, and Nebiba Costa, Guterre, Guinea, Sierra Leone, Zimbabwe, DR Congo, and on the matches, the 170 Central Africa Republic, Burkina Faso, Tunisia, and Botswana, and the when it wins, and the matches this year, I don't want some, and so Bronaqua, Joda, and one Abbe Bosso, the amount, no, the course weekend, and I'm quite so bad. Now, no, the Columbus crew game, no, I tell me, I'm going to message.
2: Na akwande
1: but unfortunately amu lose ye to say defeat ni ba pena eyakata oh eyakata line so na dia but this yeah it was a beautiful goal maybe an africa kin da e ko ko na kick na mfi wasa no no page ai na shem se soro go gipa ni twen ni oga say but na free na ba oni na wi dia dia dia we will go into the 115 financial charges nemu ye if the bias sa na appeal na mfa. It is possible City will be expelled from the EPL. Great. And other, and yeah, maybe you will win during that time or so, you better strip him off. Hey, Ken, interesting times ahead, though. Interesting times ahead, pa. Imagine us soon.
2: I'm on fire with Kurem with you. I'm on fire. Sika Sam near D. Kurem.
1: Everybody, I'm on your break. No.
2: Any bray.
1: The president is saying that they still stand by their word. Say they haven't done anything wrong, but still, M. Fania. Kenny, Captain Kofi, me dear, my queen, about Navarro too.
2: Last week, who catches all?
1: When you're number two.
2: When you're so one number two.
1: Yes, Shama Kofi Mediema, number two. Tiba, maybe you have the update, remember, Anafi, a cozy sense of crying, SMF5, because, Mr. Emmanuel Kofi Musa, or deputy constituency treasurer.
2: Deputy.
1: Yes, that constituency constituency on the ticket of NDC. Yeah, we say chairman, well. Now, two in here.
2: One, two.
1: We are afa.
2: The number two. Aye,
1: or say, Asiho. So we two.
2: Asiho.
1: We are second. Or say, Asiho. Chairman Kofi Mediema. Yeah, we're sitting well. Yeah, we're sitting well. Over to you, Ken.
2: Okay. Enkwansa. My first suman in from
1: suman. Okay, my name, Ra. Yeah, go far and change your brand and I say,
2: oh, when did the minion say,
1: okay, that's fine.
2: Me wo seven odds.
1: Seven odds.
2: Yeah, Edema.
1: Okay.
2: Me wo seven odds. Be wo ha. Ntima me fan two mom.
1: Fatum.
2: Nah.
1: Seven odds.
2: Hey, France without Mbappe. France without Mbappe.
1: Against Belgium.
2: Against Belgium. But the worst results by a draw. I mean, double chance.
1: Okay.
2: Inti yanko double chance, Emma France. Fato, YouTube, nesu, Emma me.
1: Double chance for France, yanko.
2: Azine.
1: Yanko.
2: Double chance, France.
1: Double chance for France.
2: Yeah, France win or draw. Sweden, Erbo Poland.
1: Sumane Kazano.
2: Got double chance, ma Sweden. Hey, win or draw, ma Sweden. Oh, Sweden, bo homo. Isaac ne Amundo Mexico. Got double chance, ma Sweden. Got double chance, ma Sweden. Now, Africa. Zimbabwe. Zimbabwe. Yeah, omo bo Congo DR.
1: Congo DR.
2: Yeah, Zimbabwe bo Congo DR. Call Congo DR to score.
1: Congo DR to score.
2: Na Armenia.
1: Armenia.
2: Ebo Montenegro.
1: Montenegro.
2: Both teams to score.
1: Yeah,
2: both teams to score. Armenia and Montenegro. Na last pick.
1: Equatorial Guinea.
2: Ebo Sierra Leone.
1: Sierra Leone.
2: Call Equatorial Guinea one up.
1: Hey.
2: Equatorial Guinea one up.
1: Sumana kasa.
2: Yeah, Equatorial Guinea one up. So Equatorial Guinea and Sierra Leone 2-0 on Mebo 1-1.
1: Koi.
2: But Equatorial Guinea will score the first goal.
1: Koi.
2: Or she first goal I expect us also winning 2-0 and now 1-1.
1: Yeah.
2: Also DR Congo. Equatorial Zimbabwe by 2-1. Also, DR Congo, Esha Zimbabwe by 2-1. Nanko, also France, Equatorial Belgium 2-1. But Mbappe na ombobino. Ebiana akopaino mabo 1-1.
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2: 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Ebiana akopaino mabo 1-1.
1: Hey.
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1: Hey.
2: Ghana Blasters, the Anomin Fenja one, answer.
1: Fajame, Debbie. And I'll China, Win be born. Okay, that's fine. Over to you.
2: Yeah, that's it. The foreign minister, Erica said, "Ubu edi kejwa nankasa ena watenenka na yadi amanonin sem enso abremo ne sabre di mpeni mfatna siya ye beti ato mina fe enkoma hudwe wo ensem nechino ye tumi edi elho blasters jirokono kotoko coach asre kwa inse opese juma no disi Inti omo mani nko, inti omo jani kwa ima ni kwa kama. 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Na DSTV, also your home of entertainment. 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Wenya DSTV compact subscription na to me enjoy football papa on your TV in Tishanun Sum say the home of entertainment there a DSTV NFE one more ebe buau a ye papa and anopei ewo jubedin so latest form 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I say double your chance of winning cash daily. So Danny Danyina opesem was standing a greater chance of winning. 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
4: morning gogo
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2: okay and Ibrahim Al Hassan baba njida baba
5: Yeah.
2: Machi.
5: Yeah. Nana unkwasu. 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Nyankwada.
2: Kenu anu ntia sumai.
5: Debi o me onte me kasa ene me ya. Me kasa onte. Oti obi a kasa woni banse dim komo day in day out. Me nkwa me bona baso a onte. Na anu na msima me sada nkasa ntia no. Ene so onte. Na ho mu so. Onte da gumba.
4: Idi obi a tenu onte na nti na so.
2: Okay.
4: Ebi ana ni pana headers won view.
5: Ah, no so ho.
4: Udi obi a tempa na onte dia. Ebi ana so asia na headers won view.
3: I coach Tinkler ne resignation or dismissal. It is any clear. Ushe statement na kota wa diba yena as like only putting in a request for
6: a simple FM.
3: Na kota ko any George Oyan
2: granting the wish.
3: Granting the wish. I think there is an element of truth in that. Kanija, is it true? Say coach ni baye no. The first thing na obisa kotoko. The infrastructure of the country. Especially transportation to the various league centers. The second thing obisa yen pitches. Umse o complain a lot.
2: Yeah.
3: Few times nko nya opportunity no.
2: Yeah,
3: the last one e brekum. Tamo mko board draw 2-2 no. He complained about the pitch. Where he's coming from no? Maybe from South Africa no. Maybe the infrastructure is so solid. But Obaha no. His expectations were not met. What you say? And is it true say when they were coming from Samatex. And I don't know. Was he scared of the road? Is it true? Sir, so, complaining about an agro dust, no? Any risk? No, move from. And I don't know before okay. Somebody drew say. These are hypothetical questions that may be, sir. And my sources just say, it is just because of this infrastructure deficit and we decided to go into Nkrumah. It's got nothing to do with the Guyana match.
2: In here, Guyana match.
3: Because question will be said, and say, to the various league centers, in one hand, and I had a flight to go. And you say, I can't need to make a pen.
2: And look what I'm afraid of.
3: And I think, say, ni kwa wako no a do a blue because Mimi Husa he started something good with the Kotoko. Makasa his coming no is just like Herbert Mesa introduced you Coach Sapo Adamfo and Smerindo Eba Kotoko no. At that time Kotoko was in the lowest edge. Smerindo and it changes any a lot of energy Eba Kotoko Mr. Sanyema. Ebe ye adwuma pa and I think mehu obi ti say as many do ewo Eric Tinkler mu and it quite unfortunate me yapa because his stay could have helped Kotoko do a lot of changes because ko adako je chese ya omo prefer project ni na he has made sure so ma complete and he was demanding certain standards but ohwe the longer view of his stay with Kotoko those standards cannot be met to his satisfaction. Indeed, the only option was to leave.
2: Another school of thought, and so I believe we say coaching is a better deal. Yeah, we need a better deal because I'm told in the next coming days, you know, Durban for no in South Africa, by announce no say I'm a new coach, you know, and we need a better deal, and that is the more reason why.
3: Maybe if the infrastructure here was as better as South Africa, and na Kotoko deal no, as close as the Okunya or Debanwa, Ebian could be
2: better. Uncle Betna, okay.
3: Ain't he lack of facility no? A man that
2: was what's the dissatisfaction.
3: Yes, where he's coming from, no, I had no to me find
2: yeah,
3: you, especially pitches, any routes. Won't me find you, man. To call Brikum, a buyer or call someone to buy, no, or decide to say, daddy, mean to me. And you know, these are hypothetical questions that maybe, sir. Say, is it true that these are some of the reasons why a lady did to his exit? Now, if it is true, it tells us something. It tells us a story. It tells us that elsewhere, even in Africa, other countries are moving so faster than us. And that, you see, baby, football, there is the need for all of us to agree. Say, a binder or bemoa. What you say? Now, or do you know, say, President, as I say, Kasaka, Kasaka Safa, a Coles football. No Kasafa referees, no interest. The government is gradually having some interest in our game. Now interest in the Bewa, they should walk the talk. Into Uber walking the talk now. It is the government that has to make sure say infrastructure and especially
2: that responsibility.
3: The pitches are able to ball no or be taken up
2: better.
3: And you know, it is telling us a story. Say maybe other coaches from Eastern European countries and other places will come and accept our standard here. It doesn't mean that it is correct. But there are others too who come with a standardized mind. So Obano or Nyawin when you are on your human
2: over. Those are contributing way
3: to the development of your results, no. Into on over by the coach, our pitches we so now you make us one idea they are. And yes, okay. So I just
2: agree with you.
3: And it's standards. And he said, if these are some of the things are think like it put you into consideration as an awkward, it means he's telling us a story that we should put our acts together to make sure certain things are done right to promote your game now, your day, you know. Coming to the league itself, you know, results, you know, what's he saying?
2: Has Nsuko Lusui.
3: Samobodu. So I just say, now Samobodu, this is not the first time who shows such antics. But when he's overwhelmed by much beer officer, they are very important to him. I won't say he goes overboard, and it is normal. But Adriana, yeah, DB, and I think say, Defi, I saw many come home.
2: They bad, sir.
3: They refuse to shake hands with Kotoko players. They just almost to me for many keke. And you know, a mandatory now.
2: A siege of pleasantries.
3: Yes, a mandatory.
2: I mean, yeah, sure, because I know, and so Europe, in
3: Sunday, I'm going to see you. Oh, on the
2: bow.
3: I'm going to see you. I'm going to see you.
2: I'm going to see you.
3: And you're a mandatory. They can forgive them. Again, omu ye bibia wi e no omu ewo eyi nso no na ko to go play ayi adia na player ba kon ewo sila no join team no ojina chire yes ojina no janga la chi enso so I said the FM say regulations go against regulations now I think that FA should take a critical look at it a my game no nyefe which as here and if it borders on superstition and all those things at this age and time I think say we should put a stop to this.
2: I can't remember the same Kotokoni Adriana Bow. 10 men we were.
3: Oh, Doma, yes. No, two players thinking now. You see, it is not good. It is not. It is not expected. I say yes, yeah, Jijiso.
2: Okay.
3: And the results never by India. Maybe Port City about some of the beating Gold Stars.
2: Yeah.
3: And then Karela match, you know, any Kotoko match, any chairman say our game is improving.
2: Okay. Yeah.
3: If you two games are and for another form. Now both teams need na bobo pa.
2: My video soon be.
3: I think say
2: Karela didn't say by
3: Karela
2: done.
3: And never pa. Now a Kotoko Sudiano wasn't bad at all.
2: Okay.
3: At all. Adriana gave good account of themselves when as Kotoko.
2: Initial remarks there about you know series of events are see now what every year now let me also acknowledge sir senior Jay Sapon coach Shapiro and so about the cancer kama and so coach patch up by Mike na me watching na say who name we
6: oh me we
2: yeah me watching
6: na I kaswa kwa ne de.
2: So na.
6: It is Ufi Antwerp. Ufi Antwerp e ko Bruges. Se wa won ko de e Bruges e fe se Antwerp dano. Na se Belgium no. Ufi Antwerp e da vo ba. Abesian ko. E Bruges.
2: The ultimate
6: traffic e da woro.
2: After 4 games, we're free league anymore. Meba ho na waboye for sa nyoma baba mumra fi mumra na yenhwe event e course weekend ni any the upcoming event na fi yenwe room kakaka na enko ni
5: ante banse ba na
2: me fi chance ma me
4: kwagu mamenda was na me jeti fo nyina and mama start with us antiko to coach like tinkla from the one me nim so ba ka unse mo appoint coach na ngasa me kan wa se coach no ba chepa oba che wa ha be mu because first of all, I didn't know. Let me head there. Only motivation for pa no person or by who share clubs or their free. Who can run or their banana? Kotoko. Unse the first interview can send me concerning time I know so the way I na kotoko tieni I didn't have the realities of kotoko now be huno. What kaya? The first interview be oye pa. O can say the umusa or South Africa say the umu asante kotoko. Now fi obono ura kotoko ndi obi huno. So Emma signs that as of oye disappointed kakra. Then I started always speaking about the realities and the nature of the game near the ma. I think former Dreams FC coach, former Kotoko coach, yeah, Karim Zito mina because tia near there. That part of I'm finding very difficult to understand why Karim Zito ni masokwe ni mukeka kansem nina, because we need characters like that. Oh, he game ni mu to say Tinkler. He young of four meeting kansem and meeting abwa me to develop a game na kosho near there. Two, Kotoko Nanga's appointment of Tinkler. I think a dey be almost sure coach Pia and come who say m what pisa
2: how
4: one is because when I look back to Kotoko for the past 20 years coach Shoma point you man the only coach who come fit say all banana receive in ben think like the any power will be Mariano Barato or the 6 months no coy as a team say offer coach be as a bro so pipa in your current state if you're not careful it may affect you. Now, say a leg in a leg year born this season, say highly contested, and a team B, and what they were so power. Because this is this decision, and now the Atuko to CCN can affect them in terms of winning the leg. Because now they need to appoint a new coach. It is something they never planned that after Mike Day 5, on by appointing a new coach, they need to appoint a new coach who the normal slogans who are from Uncle Priest or Uncle, let's put that aside, but the new coach will come in with different thing altogether. About that time, you know. First 5 matches, I don't know how many points they lost yesterday. And you could appoint a new coach. Next and Kayana, Tim B. Yin, who paddle, Jans, no move, coach, may find ready, no call. And a similar thing to Everton after Omo appointed Carlo Ancelotti. When you appoint a coach, a bro with team in the soir, when you another offer be over call. And I'm saying this because. So I think clubs no manage South African clubs no manage near there. Most of the Abrofu coaches no be take your Sunday Kotoko and Zebeka say be free. Abrofu coaches be a bebani there. Wakoku. Oy 1999 to 2001 or say Kotoko fa medals drop by. Now oy ballet to free war. Coaches no verbal chibanya amu manage teams for baby. Amu kwa teams for baby. Only these two coaches free were. Now the Ghanaian local coaches in the account. It is the reason why coach maybe free but the legs now no club in the clubs no managing. Oh, who be as a far different from maybe free as a like free soon or better. So the moment obey any good offer will be jaw. When your offer be even the same level or the infrastructure and no man can be in Koya be jaw. And Ojawa, it will affect you.
2: Plans are why you in.
4: Go back in the last 20 years for the final 2006 by Pimini. Kotoko coach or appointing a receive you know, no manage teams be or more leg in as a leg no was slow and more the camera late near the professionalism be also near the ballet to pay. On a coach blasters near the coach teams be another leg near on also about I think it's about 2021 about the 6 months per coy. On your offer, say,
2: Obekono, a buffoon or the infrastructure and semi-abbey will remove to two I am Pierce and Ojahoy.
4: Intimate canoe, and it's a Morocco goalkeeper bi ezo ba me be ka two in ya wa say me nim de omo yan kasa pa ndom deba because I think where they are coming from ama burji pso am bur kotoko so
2: think la na bur
4: yes as it stands now the state of Asante Kotoko anybody be are think up onya a new promoter South African league club bur kotoko team so onya a new promoter side our free the South African championship ewura South African Premier League nimu kwa so open a obegya ho
2: okay
4: onya any clubs be wo sa around your team bobo the confederation the CAF Champions League nimu be obegya ho because manage Cape Town City manage Orlando Pirates manage most of the South African clubs no? And I think like what I share think like 1996 1988 2000 were a big name in terms of South African football into your bar and some now okay can you know nya say now say no excuse the other coaches be hunu sa no nya say be no he was telling us the realities of our a game no and Kotoko board the decision for appointing him the consequence ni be ni and no move facing
2: okay
4: kitu abi wa maso credit sorry no adwana coach no
2: samobodi
4: sorry kitu abi wa samobodi a very difficult to analyze the issue no I think there's a big difference between
2: the issue bear facho
4: mayen. Oh, so social media issues need our part for the celebration.
2: Okay.
4: No, yeah. And I'm sure again we should also focus the games to be Saturday night. I think two teams in here my very good football. And over here we are the card the latter part of the game not all different Adriana fund and no Adriana na kotoko. There be we be depict what a rivalry game is. Omo chair say football aside Kotoko ni Adriana has to be bro football so. And the players of Adriana, the players of Kotoko. Tama, I'm sure second goal. No, be a player Kotoko. Player be a kind of a turn to be a. You could see clearly that Nipa no go down. Adriana ni be any engineer. But I think there's a big difference between gestures and just mere celebration. Some of them, maybe we should be born understand. I mean, who's our celebrating? I think we can compare to as coaches be yes and there. But who's our celebrating? No, the same issues now. As a criticism about me too. Some of the gestures ni be no. I think it provoke. Yeah. Let's Kotoko on the day. Ebioma Nade. Adriana deserved the win. Adriana Nibua deserved to celebrate. But gestures, and I think it's let's strike the balance very well. With gestures Nibino, a different from mere celebrations that we celebrate keke. Some of the gestures. It's not about anger no push it so the way I was celebrating there. Only to me manage Kotoko and the one case and Kotoko team. That's not my point. But my point is the way the gestures will be improved will be in the next time. And if it happens, I will need what you but I could be Bisaba. And I think entire football rampa sometimes I am control.
2: Okay.
4: Yeah.
2: Okay. Well, Fee, you better ask Baba Remuna Mimshana Fee.
5: Yeah.
2: Mema senior coach Ebrim.
5: Kinka Ninja.
2: Ah, Baba.
5: Enchia Dr. Kwesi Nyemi Benfi.
2: Okay.
5: The economic technical advisor to the former vice president, Dr. Mahmoud Bawumia. Enti Dr. Nyemi Benfi, after Blasters game, me sero na wa hostu no na wa jena venture going forward. Onye ni paketu wa wo? Economic technical economic advisor to Dr. Bawumia. And American asset.
2: Okay.
5: Oh, you brutal. Okay. Ken. GPL results are a peer week four. No, now what's him? Now, who's
2: that?
5: Interesting times ahead, but any, I'm surprised with BBN Gold Stars considering last season, as at week 33. Now, on my media, man only did the league table by 3 points, you know, and to me, celebrity. Na post or post to ba from the CEO himself. Owura kwesi adu. Wo ka ye enkura ka se killer be wula so a. Killer lomi wo ye ne ye che se ye di ye shutu na manetete no ase akekra bo mu a. Za na wo chiri nsuo. La show na ka no tu nsuo mu a. So na wo be hwa. E ma the finishing of last season league in ebe ye fe. E ma me dey ma ji league no. Wo mutimi celebrate here because they were given a good run for their money by BBN Gold Stars.
2: Yeah.
5: But season has started. Gold Stars week 1 eko away eko lose we. Week 2 e betina fie against House of Folk
2: lose
5: we. Me now was of the view that say usha week 1 performance of House of Folk and uncle for the record so bad for eight running season winning the first time House of Folk are winning the week one few. Oh now utumu say I believe say excitement be our mother call baby and you know echo conjure the magic but after week three Gustas Abe bought a draw away only to come home and lose to newly promoted Port City.
2: Two unanswered goals.
5: Oh, oh, baby, I think so. Because you had enough preseason. Ah, Papa, way along the World Cup. Eja World Cup, no, USO. Edimrika, Besiko, Shea, baby, any say recruitment and strategic reinforcement. Go stars, any this season, you know. And you know, all the kind of cross, Ura Moses Parker say. And I anchor this season on training. Nanka almost CEO Mr. Sinifimu and the match on Ukosiedu because Mr. Moses is a president and a CEO, he sees the president on top. So now to say these comments in our comments are Nanka a best spicy league, you know. Senka go star say you know. Nanka I have trained week 14. Oh baby any pass a CID. Mediema the first Premier League game. TNA Park. And they said they was here demonstrating BB and they shared the other GPO opponents. Oko Africa nebua kamu kura noa. The GPO de waba. Two away outstanding match. 2 points.
2: Yeah, 2 points.
5: Pick it, the home points. Three. I'm an IF.
2: So,
5: yes. And that is the tankuation tactics. Oko takwa. Takwa follow. Yeah, Juma. The tankuation. Yeah, Juma. Yeah, Juma. Yeah, Juma. And Kanija. Asante Kotoko. Ni SCA, you know. SCA. Umu mama bamu. At two teams, at two clubs. At two clubs. And a Rafael Benitez, Real Madrid, and for chartered flight in a call Napoli, go far by. Oh, by one, show be 11. After week 9.
2: Pa.
5: Obiafo se Madrid campaign no ebuakam a chese ni asie de ye hu ba bia ni tifri na ehun fro but however a certain Zinedine Zidane from the Castilla ebe so mu eventually he carried them that season to the promised land
2: Chelsea bi Alonso die
5: Alonso
2: yes
5: at Chelsea kotto Andres Villas-Boas out of a £60 million contract oko Napoli ko bukam and Penny Fofo said that the season was over. The EPL now we moved at 6. Yeah. Why not just say it was over? But the unknown Roberto Di Matteo, a career team. Even Accra House of Folk. Main rival Accra House of Folk in 2005. Aha, said the Jays, our Confederation's Cup, a fee Koto Concept. Obekana, it was 2004. But because of elections, Intina President Kufo, a Trokoma Kafu say, because yeah, caught into a crucial national election, Kafu Nyebi Bifahona eventually, over the final and about 2005.
2: Okay.
5: Along the line, Kosapo Bekaimia, no Obroni Bina, no Kuta Ha, and Smedendorf. No, they have a call against AS Doni in Senegal. A honor koja has a call. Then the late Cecil Jones I took with you. May his soul rest in peace. So some of these things to clubs are. Yeah, now it means be a blessing in the disguise. Every Kotoko fan be person ka tinkla betana. But okwa tinkla is never bigger than Asante Kotoko. And some wabodu. Say if I'm punishing some wabodu a be any one.
2: Then why?
5: Yes. The actions are or demonstrating, you know. I see it as or the raises some traditional tension. Yeah, obviously, on social media between the two owners of the clubs are me full say, eh, Kumasi, eh, Diana Babesha Sante Kotokwa, eh, who and Tain see it is a resource, eh, Diana for no Tainya, they have every cause to celebrate. But however, Ms. Jess Chadom say, if Emmanuel say Adebayo at Man City, Eko say, and you go. Eko celebrating in front of Arsenal fans. Now the gesture rendered him a fine of £25,000. It tells you not all celebration gestures are welcome in football.
2: That is not the first time. Oh, media mo ye.
5: Sergio Oriol. Eko say goa. Umakaya o ye say. Then they see.
7: Oh, sometimes I was here didn't even be a say a game no more. I bet you need people because aside everything, you go to school, life, you learn degree, you do masters, you do PhD, okay. You are a professor emeritus. Who you any now to be common sense and free any application?
2: Okay.
7: So commonsensically, his gestures, ebe ignite. How do I say? Ebe igniting kofo emotions. Ebe ma otina koto kofo bin sube person. They will retaliate or some. The FN for the Nancy form, not this particular gesture. Considering the two owners of the club, near Kosuo Muntem or social media, I say, there be any secrecy, what's a word? Yes, I hope, Massey.
2: Okay.
7: So FN and Chenason, now and serve as a big deterrent to others.
2: All right, thank you very much, Ibrahim Babangida, and Wapten and Kano, and so Elho. Coach. Mr. Wadama, na watu yewe yenu ni ya kuko koso ni ya denu.
6: Karinja, karinja. 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
2: yehu bibida.
6: Oh, davida, davida.
2: Kochi dana ya
6: apa. Oh, nasa mwenye abafon kona, abafon kona. What I say, abafon kase, yehu ukura nabia, koko kura enti tuwa num. Eh, mawa, eh, friends, eh. And when I do an edit, I edit Coco, Coco, yeah, no, say because I'm a boy. Bonesi,
2: yeah, okay.
6: Bonesi, yo, and look, I am by every guy. Where you enter him? Oh, Fatin say, Ghana, how? Kotoko, to be frank with you, match, I'm sure. Kotoko didn't play, say Kotoko anymore, and our team are prepared to win the league. Based on how they played yesterday, because Adwena 4 came with a surprise from the blast of the whistle, the way they attacked Kotoko. I'm saying, these people are in trouble. Mm-hmm. Oh, and I go keep committee that blunder,
2: yeah.
6: Go keep by summer test, go committee blunder, and then Yaminqua now save a penalty. Maybe I can't say, and can penalty in Shaya and can maybe I could basically go on now. I start to ask him, what I say, and you know. Sometimes, you know, if you don't have competitive goalkeepers in the team, goalkeeper, our friend, number one, you have to say, there's nobody. I'm the only person. But committee blunders.
2: Competition.
6: What does it?
2: I'm going to foreign, I better know what you could have.
5: I'm not doing it, not to better. Aziz, when you're back.
6: Yeah, that's it. What does it?
5: Oh, Aziz, last year, I know, or
6: that. Sir.
5: Last year, on the camera, and then on the camera.
6: Yo. Mutihao. Mutiha. Masame Kevin Meko. Yo, na tinkla. Tinkla no. Em se o yeso o ye statement bi. Concerning Kotoko field ni ma nema bi. Should say. Ne o hun wa broche na okoko wa hun se ha no quite different. Ha no assistant no enye ne standard a wa tra ha. Enti opɛ kwan bi so e da akɔ but wa sign contract.
2: Yeah.
6: They say sure say contract no. Wa ba ba enti BBC a. Na o hun enti o ka se chale. Eh pam no come no de musika mo fa me de me kɔ. Because o kɔ de bana. Deba City, Sebi, Massa, enye easy. Hey, South Africa, mama, kosa, enye easy country. What I say? Post verb, kwa, post verb, meka se, tise, kufudu akwa no. Massa, meka se, capital city.
2: Okay.
6: And so, if you know, back Ghana, ha, no, babia kumase, no, babia kotoko, park, no, we say, you don't feel like saying ye. Kwa Deba and team, nakasa, they have their field. Omo bibi asset, like a professional side. What I say? And you think that no kondi, well, unfortunate, but you could see, sir, he wasn't
2: that
6: Kotoko Forum. Oh, at the beginning there, there will be some small problems, kakra.
2: Okay.
6: But of course, so when you're coacher, na near dinner, you can still, bring them up. Oh, because there are Ghana players, you know, they play for themselves. So, your coach, they want to play for themselves. BBCBR, they will play, playing for a big club. Oh. And the second goal of Kotoko. No? I asked myself, where were the defenders going?
2: They were going to score.
6: Very good. Kenya, we are from Nigeria. Obi TV. No, to two pum. because want to put no we are no busy we are.
2: Ah,
6: what I say, who cock we are? Here we are, who cock we are, be the Korea, a bed negotivia. No, Miss Abbey, we are there. What they're part of a fish.
3: The same than that now.
6: What I say, so who cock was a gola? One go no. Well, why we were going for the but how did the counter attack come? How did they come? Who said, Bayana? I say, I, and you know. I will know. You better trust in the Abu Bohun. Say in the league in one session. I know China.
2: Yeah, blast

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0: the 5 CD no or ji wenu na mm so now what's the dino says I'm kwafo we den da bi amun na we bo bi sa haya dia but never so dey be your baby saw dem who 1 CD wo oh dem am 1 CD who 5 CD wo dem am 5 CD we dey be 1 CD 5 CD 1 CD 5 CD
1: akwa bi na ene no university your old school akwa dey be obi sa skagtegete yezu ni mzana ho chiri ndi na dey ma no na dey ma na dey ma no your real school na ato all taxi ato taxi general na just say who for the sebran was or the general na say
0: sebran is an as I want to do new one and I want to do you have as a coin sway
1: yeah
0: ono emule du echi we mu nu na
1: sir susu mu ya
0: susu ya se coin sway
1: ska is ska che paper no
0: coin coin mu ya du chin paper sway It's a majority of us on the side of the pet and get and get a pan. It's a man that says, I'm getting a no one true and we see to me now, not a corner chain.
1: Wow.
0: It's a weird deal with Shebra with no nominia, no chain. It's a web, but nothing on so dear.
1: Oh dear.
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3: 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Over here. Someone, Benya, assemble two. Someone saw Banu start a door, Eba, Betiao, Becca say you. It's a beman, a binu, sir, or Becca, and Tam, and my bushum. Now I hear there. Now I call. 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
5: Yes, meson da na
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1: ti guitar say out me repair
5: me ba jo an
1: organ say out me repair
5: me ba jo an
1: eneni na igraut me ye
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5: be 2 years
1: ni ba oni mbo de organ oni mbo
5: me ba jo me ni mbo
1: But I say out to me.
5: Never said ya me yen ni na.
1: Okay. What do you say?
5: Pacho me wa 33 years.
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0: 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We are banner with Timmy and Opea, make comfort body wa herbal clinic at the amount, a herbal center the amount. But you are so no, a war and a year juma. Say, I see when you need, what child war by force, umojane ma, it won't me yem, then it's our stories, no, but you are the drunner, so ya, which you say ta, or so no be caught in chair. A mayor wa drum na war, na fi wa na, okwa TikTok, ayana efe keke. Aya, but do wa herbal center or TikTok. 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Power specialist eba hospital. Yadie hum e hanko fuonu. And on a power 2-1 among. So what a hepatitis B yari and then so who pay ye. Ubi on fifre crane ubi. Now the count. Now I hear ya ubi nyebi. To say I tena a yet trotrone casa who do no way who pia we who pia. Ubi will be none who fifre crone nya contacting ya miamwa. Ubi nya a ye hepatitis yari nibi. And unti. Ni o baby ti. When the baby bit you will be none any track cases near their utiminyebi. And untina hepatitis na also taking it serious. Or the call power bebuaku hepatitis and one in your ammo fru moja ni mukra. Unya bin so it's me born home by a free a year hepatitis. Nanti A, B, C, D, and E. Hepatitis type will be our power to us here. 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What are some of the things would do any who ye trotro mate for any passengers? 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
0: okay.
2: If you say, senior social media, na ba na media, so you go so on an individual who phone so oh, Honoman, who be a chakra to phone so near a cha or filling stations, no pump,
0: be a pump, and no a cost.
2: I will say, be a scanner corinth, no say, I cost run, and I say, every from the dear, you be an Mr. Foreign, they are cost row, and into no, yeah, expert, you say, be a fair, no, be a cost row, kakra. But yeah, well, Hanuman and chair, and I'm the betum, say. Oh my, but two four we fair no 8%. But kojo, baby, I'm me fiba. Baby, to say dance man. Ah, me fi meba. Na me nim say dance man. Me fa taxi ya. Answer na inde Monday ya eti high. I be doi. Na me fa Saturday nukura me fa car ni bi. E fi dance man. E ba akra. E abba circle. E 10 cities. First no cry 9 cities, but if you have a kakuma
0: sano
2: and to know we have pretended to accept it, say 10 cities.
0: There's a solid 1 city. I'm on the atum.
2: And look up, yeah, I'm on the panana the atum and see
0: Ajia. As a like and sister. Sana yo Amasama if free and Sawamu Kotoku made the any idea ne bano. And say 1 CD be added that so no baby for Nakato many I am 10 cities flat.
2: And
0: the people have accepted.
2: Because one I accept your vegeta horn mamma here and go to Jubeo ya. And I am in charge there. Omede Abase, Sisiano, Omede Abase fair, no matter to sue 8%. And to say, I want to sue 8%. I look at you, Sebi, secondary school, you know, met me a calculative acro before. So when you say 8% of 10 cities, we're simple, 80 pesos. We mean chair master and son of Baba Chemi. And so no, I think for the say, and yet 80 pesos are running up and could do what 1 city in poor. Still, and confidence was a lot for near 10 cities from Dansumai, last stop, ABC circle, and now baby of a four Dansumai be a last stop, I was run about the exhibition run out, baby of a Fabia, and run the place, oh, the old four. Well, I would do my hand grow between I could say 10 cities, unnatural or far. Now could you, my coach, them never could cheer, drive and master bam, 12 cities.
0: Now say, in the early, no. Waji 2 cities account home.
2: It's an increment, I'm say 8%. No, Omoji, 30%.
0: On the ground, no, Omoji, the Omo people.
2: Omoji, 32%. Because 8% of 10 cities, and I say 8% of 9 cities, and do 1 city. And it's what they are quite could do. You can't say 12 cities are, to say 13 cities, 12 cities, Omoji says, you know, 32% in Omo charge, you know. And I'm a boy, now I say, me call GPRT for no more office now. What dance our station or circuit station? No
0: person so my aware the air cost on an
2: could you middle on no board and I out taxes. This is one woman. A match of was buying 12 cities.
0: Oh, Ness, Omar, Crano, 12 cities. No, the auto
2: it is away. No, Coco, so I said, to crowd bow.
0: Ness, and to money, they are buying say 8, but the original to Munagas our driver for
2: Omar to watch drivers no more to Omogino on Beggy. And I'm here, say, and there, Mammy, some vagina, ɛkwa no wɔn a mofa ka na ɛkɔ circle no ɛfi circle kɔ kasoa ne ne ntɔtɔ aso no ɔwo sɛ ɔfa fi kasoa sɛ na wo kɔ a ɛyɛ ɛntumi man da no ɛna bi yɛ ACDs
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2: 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No one would know one would 15 cities, you know, and say free.
0: The issue with transportation, oh, pa. You can't see a can was a my yenu, and I have a can or yen your solution because you need to meet to effect change bia. But you can say a rare for no, yes, shamo. Monsomo, your customers and our client, ma other businesses. 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
0: eh yesu ene ya ban ya me mo obi a sa yesu ne ban one thing I was a Ghana ye start sua e was a control price of commodities and items e was a ye control e was a ye control e be bo aye aban se mock ye 10 cedis sa ni I make sure say 10 cedis.
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0: Oma manusia. You see. One way to. Enti na make us a transportation system.
2: Oh. 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
0: Nyabu trip. 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Obeji private men for onso e juma ye. 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Onza unye ka owner. A waka anye commercial business inti. You don't care. You are looking at where ube ye okay and abe. Inti adeno e balance. It should be private government partnership. We balance it. And tisa, siya siya abanye bibia, oma mfono, mbe da ye business enye sika.
2: Kwa jume tuwa suba, tumi kano ahu.
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0: 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Obia be diso. So, unti, problem with Ghana, ye se, we have the laws. Ye wo bibia, ye dibu oma ino. But, ye ni so an enforcement so ye weak because your bear enforcement no so kra can the air cost ni hobi. That's the problem with Ghana. Ghana ye every ye emre bie di ye wobi. Bi bia nye o man no bi bia ye ye ye na ye timu no and ye the problem. So what ye say?
2: Kojo meto ase.
0: Ya sue din. 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
2: good
0: me busa o adwuma be na be
2: meba
0: ya gi hun se mo
2: meba me ti ase ba
0: what ti ase
2: ko jo meba se guso e guso ye kan ya se na o di radio dia ba yi se GBC ewo ho ekusom guso mu ye juma da me fam bra down so kakra ti say the ba oil and then gas we businesses here companies here your Ghana ha no say your oil wa ha they said the standard and you know say obey a to be sure oil any e say share ni adesuno obo price almost the same it's almost set standard omo amuka private ones no ina go below or at the same part. But here is the case, sir, Okano. Because Abaino Onibaku crampo mu. And you know the private is taking monopoly.
0: Onibaku dim.
2: Yeah, transport as my ear came.
0: It's the M Plaza near can say MDA. Metromass.
2: Metromass.
0: Any
2: I alone say. Yeah, do saying. It's not I'm trying to say, if there is a buying one and a set standard, yeah. Now there's a competition.
0: Okay.
2: There will be competitiveness here. Mm. So say, oh no, I buy any day, so on my ABA, be so on my beche, a son, a be what and son, I call, and no me pentamako, and I buy a 10 cities. Now, who did 11 cities? I'll come and take it. But whoever I buy the back of credit, which will be by which you can just
0: a typical example. I alone load from. Circle to Kasua, Kasua to circle to Amasama, Akra to Amasama, and Yadin. I alolo no. I think, sir, circle to Amasama, I alolo j five cities. Right?
2: Mm.
0: Or j five.
2: You share them for me today.
0: Or the why five cities and okay. Six cities, whatever okay. Is six. And others, and so j, I think seven, also saying t five and seven. This is a situation now. I alone need to be drew bar stop or be harmful. I alone not say a bar for yeah, my yeah, quite jumas or mobile from my card. Alberto, where you go soon, car or swipe here. Then you enter be a mana because of yeah, no, the way yeah, condition your hunty, it didn't work. I allo buy, you know, me tall card, nibia, and I'm swipe a fool. A bedjuma. It was fantastic idea, nice. It is a brooch system now. Then, after my phone for because you see a son do, tell me we want quick. Gun of a problem, no. You see a son do, Obedru, you may quine, so I'm a summer road, Ubone, empty when any patrin in the dream. And echo. Then, I alone no, as I am far and far, then only devices, strategy, no, ye swipe in the frim. And I've almost starting with a and you're target it drum for man. It's no fire lola kobi wom. Bass na luxury bass or luxury commercial bass and no fire lola kobi momone. And then any movie. A daddy for mana jaffa. And to mona yomo bass. Who pack with jina kwana lolo dra on for da? Because as soon. A bit jina or kwa hondo donia. Yes, so
2: Johnny, okay, is it an excuse to have I? Is it an excuse?
0: No, pa, I am.
2: When we do business, you and I, our Juma, your target audience, our preferred choices. One we say, okay, we are targeting this, and we know until I hear survey any other things.
0: Okay,
2: until you send crowdfunding, say, if you have my smart gakra, you have no OA and any me find say STCs, you know, say was small ones or no, and we the private ones, no, we baby, I'm quite crackers, house. I buy me a I didn't say, okay, ambulance is not around. Why is I alone? Until if you see okay, our situation, this is the market target. And we're home. It is a bind. Did you be now? Say, quick, say, now, okay, who told you will not patronize it?
0: If you had waited for me to land, I'm not saying, say,
2: I buy will not be able to maintain it. It's as simple as
0: that. We're speaking to us. Oh, you have I'm not trying to defend Abayon, but I'm trying to also yeah, kasa che Ghana for. So I'm trying to put it in their mind. Say, yeah, also Ghana for your problem. Say we want change, but we don't want to change. Yeah, pe change, but changing it, but we don't want to change. Abayon for basis imro na yalolo bay. Ayalolo bay. Pa me me say, alo di entire yalolo anya jumani say. Etimi tu fira masama ne ni pa three ni tuyem basa 447. Now, what are you buying? I was saying, if I say, okay, 40, 10, 40, Jinawa, I think it's 80 on. Now, what are you buying? Now, only will be partner. I'm saying, I don't know, say PP, government.
2: PPP. Public,
0: A private partnership.
2: Yes.
0: It is a way you're buying. Now, yes, our investment, we say, now realize that it is not working now. Will you keep bringing the buses? So what you say? Also STC that's your strong. I'm manage STC. Answer STC because a long journey. Also kind of one. It is in your mindset. Who took a tamale boga dia and I was offer bus 10. Now crowd to Kasua, crowd to Amasama idea. No, I mean per short say papa. And that is why they are deceived. What you say?
2: Me tell pa. I don't say that me hear him.
0: Oh, it me per se. We should tune to a system. I bet where say a lolo system no. Aye, one of the best. Utu kwa abrochira. 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
0: oh, Pierre Quan, I'll do Bohuni Paca be goom. Reason is, sir, to let men road, no, a express, and then Fifino. I want to make a fuck out. Oh, Drew, a year. You can say, first tosser. Almost free, a quine one, I am more bar stop, no. 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
0: bomga that's the question I'm asking
2: fine and it is say your working ade ni na kokokokokoko ba e sa begu aban na bobo ano it's as simple as that. It's you know, here co square, Koshia Kakre government, in the governance Kakre say, we abain or honor, you have 3 arms. The biggest arm of a member, abain, executive. Oh, Pia Sharasi, abain afa, this year, Kurano, police Kura, for over 20,000. Om Guobim so honum, the speed at which the four police, and the speed at which I'm the current time is the same. Baby, oh. And not in law enforcement. And not in our honor, why, yeah, yeah, bra. Could you be back?
0: Could you be back? Language in Americano. And one only make canoe.
2: You know that Chinese. But my person, I buy with certain responsibility.
0: Yes, psyche or mouth for one say, this is how it is. We won't change it here. This is how we should do
2: change.
0: It.
2: But if the.
0: Now, enforcement now, can. Also, I say, I'm catch us enforcement no because, or no, na ya fan, police no be jina kwa na hono.
2: Oh, what trot, what you be the jumbo? And it's me a cabbage so.
0: It is your
2: company be or chrome hanoma and a new rano and no MP. Oh no, so no, a transport company is yabby, but so no castle bank thinking this year, yes, say come. But oh no. It's not part of governance.
0: We are the ones who yes, who's a kind of cobas and
2: they are about them. So I say, combat them, yes, yeah. It's the people that are going to enforce their law are part of it. It's a by no one. If that is the situation, now why are you not providing it? And then we shut down for saying, okay, no, say a per contemporary term, corner cat, we saw you who for dread. Oh, dear, my young chink for me, and Sunday and Force Lord, you become see a kill, be a person of a cock, you know, you know, and it's in the where are we now?
0: The problem is us.
2: Meaning, Abba himself is also part of the problem.
0: When the citizen is disciplined, you bet me a question about your mother be brimo. That is okay. Say, see, imagine say, minim ayalolo omo mini statistics biya mini omo finances mini biya. But me deka say, imagine say, see, Abba bet you go na Abba so me di ayalolo buy a crown. We run on a loss. Reason is this. It is sometimes ye responsible. Oh, adia no ewo ho a as a ye ne ye no e bi wo ho no anya ye na on the same Ghanaian na ogina masa mai kwa no na ofa ka na ayalolo drew ho na o se onfa because e be jina be brain no. The same person who wake up at 5 a.m. ewo Germany akwa ko gina kwa ho atwa trauma e din kwa ko do 2 hours time. Or you okay with that? But Ghana ha no. You see the problem that we have. The same Ghanaian betcha trauma or Canada Toronto Abonteso afwe jina mebu okro jina mkra na obroni kra sa disrespecting no enso kro be jina ebu a wo jina mni kra na afwe no worry beggar or jina mni 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problem.
2: Kojo, yeah, your problem, but about to come. I will not mean, when we are doing, but mean some cheeses here. Pure be okay. The systems are working. See, I'm brand so hot because there's no alternative for you. And now, how do we know so no?
0: Is that an omo?
2: Oh, so you know, abandons that to Neda. Why is becoming irresponsible?
0: Irresponsible, they say. That is why.
2: Well, you can say.
0: That is why when you're the target, because who know for open tema fa ahi open ahi ahi where Ghana for na gasano.
2: Yeah. You see, I hear how they own because abaye. She say omo ye overhead be or a dentine. Madina Rose, you see, Anna, Oko Brani, you had overhead in that chamber. Yeah, come. I mean, I can walk away a horn report about 3-4 times those days. After they come, I buy and insisted, say, oh, cross the corner, a bow cane. I will say, I swat it.
0: That's a debut party, you. Aha, problem, I'm you. Be seen ne security for that, Sujina Ho. Security for uncle guardia the papa and who responsibility in Tibesin there who drew Medina. Wa security for that which no kutakuta kings and they were bro 4 years old. People have not tuned to the system, say, I was here fast row. A Tibesin there police for any security for which no kuta kings. Asana, what ye are fast row? Ah, pa, and you want to tell me, say, are you okay?
2: Probably if you are by home.
0: I'm not saying it's a bad thing.
2: Jimmy Cry that we have polished you to become a reasonable contract so that you affect us positively. Or call on one because of an selfish interest into no me pack we say, oh, me brand hard work to hey, we didn't see someone no my friend or so bad or maybe defending me blindly so that at any time we have my upper hand and we didn't say Munusa. Nasan call why UFE the evil society remove one light no one. Oh, but not so fish will sit 32 and say pack we see Jack was something D because. Sadly, I am why I am. And come on, sir, me crummy for me, brown call, yes, serious, or crummy before. No, my can't go, sir, a chimney, and a chimney. Now, me come back, Kuban, who say, hey, they are 2 years new.
0: I heard to say, Ayolo buses were provided for long distance. I want a catch rail. Long distance bus, ye genome, nipple 40 genome.
2: Many a bring me bomb, me boja, and also be sent to
0: a gentle system. Now, say long distance buses bang and a nipper 40 bus, no, a nipper 40 tenacity and a 40 who says 47
2: gym. Less than
0: long distance bus, but you see, people, I tell them, go, pa.
2: Yeah, yeah, no, I alone question. It is not meant for long distance. A community from here to here. Nipa na se
0: samu. Yenting your man say. A anti dede. Basa brusan yes anef. Anti dede right. Basa brusan ya tata first nene na makre. Izi ami ubi ma way. Na ebe tre ayira. Ana say yentimi anye. Gana ro.
2: Say uri udo ye no atraso anche dro. Ubi aba ye no. Yeah, fa bro, sign me
0: out.
2: Oh, now, my YouTube guy say, oh, no, sir, could see we identification machine, so I'll call to be can't serve you. So, we are sick. I know, I am aware that we are sick. And to those people now, select to help us to sick, heal our sickness. I say, you're also foolish than me.
0: Don't. Osekro ye enlighten. What ya some okasa ye lulu no ye ye ma.
2: Oso osekro ye dey.
0: Oye enlighten.
2: What you enlighten? Oh,
0: me person just say, oh. Somebody who can read and write, who can give information like this.
2: Okay.
0: It means at least he knows his right and left. And right, left and right. Also, numpo. Ose ayalolo is meant for long distance.
2: And yet, true, sir.
0: Basa, nipa 40 tenase. Na 40 e jina ho se se no. Na umon be jina no. How can you stand in a bus from here to Kumasi?
2: Asekro wo phone too much. Ye bi poko adia no bi too much.
0: Eye for sadie na eye internal transit na na. Ye ye the bus for. But yeah, yeah, general, no, yeah, they are saying anything bigger, deck, biano, yeah, yeah, and yeah, for antenna. That's a problem. We only bought these buses when you want 3 years you come from FA after when you be crafting and have a dimirica and your economy was so sitting up. No, mute tatata, which is an omafo, and yeah, no cray. It's a monfo. Sa yes son you soon near start to say me said you make an apa. I was saying me draw a juma may a juma 9:30. I was say me calculate say oh by 7 day and I'm you quine so me will quine as nya fin and I'm the jarry be jana my fa my sayalo na my fa my fa me na quemu eighty sa traffic be near de be cry de yeah one who say okay traffic cry beat me cry at least me 30 minutes ahead of me near there but yeye ni yesu no from yen tete mu to see ebe nyine no anything na yeye na ankasa no asɛ ye pesa also obu ho 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
0: 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in no. So what you say? Mm-hmm. The more and also at the end when it is more, the more na cost go form. But me nims what they
2: make. 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
2: 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How visible are they? Send our case, they could go, go, go, go, go, go, go, go, go, go, go, go, go, go, go, go, go, go, go, go, go, go, go, go, go, go, go, go, go, go, go, go, go, go, go, go, go, go, go, go, go, go, go, 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
0: 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anwum no obe da didi
2: ye nim copyright
0: dey say ah sanwum no kwache driver ne say sanwum no afi passenger say work anim nyiro bia say de make
2: no doesn't make sense
0: it took me about na the traffic so it took me about 10 minutes to explain copyright and I'm a little too form a chile maybe on with himself some cotton toes omun toes no cotton so be kofa no cotton anobia and your chrono a church in wasana brebi tetro dean was here okay. It took me like 10 minutes. Oh,
2: why don't you cry? Oh, cry, you're lucky. You're able to wait.
0: Before I'm better, I said, oh, my dear, my term. But I say, you need to take time.
2: Kajo,
0: no, I can't be so much. No, I can't be so much.
2: Yes.
0: It's a brava. I couldn't have a person who's here.

0: ano worship no say 20 na wo pen drive no so a anyom to four different 20 na wo mo no adwane abo mu at this moment afi no a edi me hwe no pen drive be 5 hip life high life oh and obi akwese ba bi no atwetwe anyom to four no wo to and sa problem we atena Ghana sa from the days of
1: Kwame Nkrumah. Who do first slides this year? Oh. As in some son.
0: Yeah, che. Me say me. Me. Me chi obi de niko police station.
1: Because
0: police ni buzan like, ah, but this thing is nothing, you know. And I'm saying, oh, but it is nothing, sign. Also, yeah, me cry. I have that song on my phone.
1: You tell them.
0: No, police in there, yeah, but I have it on my phone. I have it on my phone. I grana jiegu. The problem is one. Ghana for say yenina ye kabo ma jibi bia bomu no ye nim ye ye benya nkofo enu ti eti no mutimi tu kwa me nkroma no se anytime bia na mu pusha de bia no bo se ye yi o ma hwe nkofo bia o mu wachire no amo ma men so what I say divide and rule ni amo ma men ye mo ya ya twini o ma dwene amo ma men se bi na America fo ye o mu di ku Gaddafi. So what you say? It's near Yashada, you almost own your position for. It's opposition for a year day. Hey, almost yes, almost see where you say, almost see where you say, I know my pecan be soon. Boom! I'm a genus with your bed day. I'll be two of my ego. The same thing.
1: Yeah, chim for the
0: nothing I rewanda. On chimu be I say, me opposition, maybe come out journey, and on mine, I will say, Debbie, Debbie, would you go back to our tombs this year? Because your agenda, your dear, she shall mine. Immediately, I will be fetched by your own share. Media command, see, and I mean, say no. Ness will be sure what you know.
1: Yes,
0: what you mean, young call for convention, I'm good streets. Now, me, the ones are brought for you, you know, my jayaba. I'm say, hey, Kigami, uncle for one is our tea to me, be two. No more than I be quan no more two. See, first, not gun and eat me call Libya. Equat and Libya, Bob Bra, and a Libya for you soon. Africa for your general. We lack a lot. Yeah, penis ya men, ya men wi ya wi.
1: Enu ti no.
0: She nkan ho se ya nwene hwe.
1: It's a serious issue.
0: Oma African ya dwani dia on nwini deep.
1: It's a
0: agenda de bia me ka se.
1: It's a serious issue.
0: Critical thinking. Sa de ne fun critical thinking. Yes, starting free basic. Wo di we ye se ya be ye se na we anye se ya be ye den. If this do this oh. Sa de no.
1: And some back me be woman on but end them the be to answer because
0: kaboom he na me ye radio adwuma ye bi and ye see akatue sha me na me ye radio manager ye team I manage but ye vance me na me team lead good and me am tena se na me hu sika flow adwuma ni any payer a co presenter so any a car ye bobo we and me team ni nyina share and am ka chen say en confo no dey working ye en confo no mu ye adwuma eti. At least you have a cracker crank home. You have planning saying you have uncle told me running. You are running. And you need to rack a can at you. And you need to rack a can or say you are quite a. So what you say? And what you say? And you say, what you say? And you are cotton as you are in your Georgia and your adjustment to be a dear. Your adjustment. You are more crane team lead, you know. Your adjustment in Israel because leadership by example. It's your coin and your key presenter womb. And you are there. Just 100 cities na aka ho. Just 100 cities na aka ne pay. 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
2: Ono no kofa bae.
0: Eji ya start say aka na me man explanation. 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
1: o de o ka na expert bo e fa mo
0: take tanks
1: you see I
0: know
1: tank na kro you man is abey take box
0: tank one mama the right word ye
1: see take box
0: ye see from
1: we tank na che
0: ye see from a think tank ye from a radio so ni tv so
1: I know
0: no akofa yi and a UK force try so mu ye say you know it went down the D&D no market come bro for guess yeah
1: meanwhile you UK from the start here man
0: and we also America of all economies started in D&D nye ye na na do enti obi a no boom or started free SHS and obi nya 40 croco school
1: yes
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1: Very huge one.
0: Oh, yes, bridge a car before kesiye. Said the beya. San your man na 2016 all yo.
1: So that it will connect the villages say and towns. Said the beya
0: connect. 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Eno na 2016 John Mahama ye. Ghana for said da. Ayena circle no ye kanya kasa circle overhead ya wai. A higher think tank for now. I'm saying a cry below the sea level. A poyanchinisio. A tomb that the end I did a big book we so queer. A chroma in Yanko for Womukasa.
1: Ah, most of these think tankers is here, a professor. So,
0: Anti, I see a big circle from
1: Professor Doolittle's
0: circle. No, and that's what honor and a month for go as a crap on Womumpa. A book will be so. A rusty. Just a Kennedy and Timmy Coben Chrome's okay. Dressia man and you say that be da. Hey, Kumasi Express Road, dear President Mahama, so your master Jafu Kucha Queen. Omwa, ebe call mu constituencies, and your mother fa, ebe connect to Omukron, Omukran, Omukran, Omukran, a trom letters, I can see it. Omukran, I see Debbie,
1: and I call phobia,
0: and then go far.
1: I call my phobia for my
0: compensation, and you see. I'm saying, di obia beye bia nye oduru wanda eh kigali hadi e utimi tena gat enya wede maya wo nya ono a there's a new one bia na nsema huso ne nam kigali utra gata ho credit dia eh ya hafini ha eh ya 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Now, O Masham Rane say, Wow, what tissue are you riding? O shall wear your helmet. Wow, we teach children so, O shall helmet, what's that so proper? And tissue, I bet you. Akwana no opposu na ene, Oko Kigali, no kuhun yeno, ene, o kamfo. And you be seen and you regulate your Okada because of opposition in your eye. And now, India, you have the Okada, and now you say, and just say, Ghana for the year, you have to be innovative. Say, India, you have to be innovative. And the free SHSE, you have to free SHSE, you talk about how your money is going to be in your school, and you have to be able to walk.
1: But I'm sorry, I'm going to self-placement that movie.
0: And I'm going to see what happened last week. And you say, I'm going to go to school or pay. You choose to be a way to self-place. I'm going to pay. Oh, yeah, you're going to prospectus. I'm going to tell you.
1: Oh, but I'm going to go to school.
0: I'm going to First, now, oh, mommy, do be chini, sir. Here for my.
1: And tomorrow, I'm going to go to your tongue. Oh, but, Kojo, then how do we solve this problem? Think tank for na say I think we you got box no
0: problem with this solve, say this of one say Ghana for na we say adwene ni hu say ye kro na ye developing country afa ni kro ni ye afa na ye tinwoma we can be America we can be any even any of the Eastern European countries but ye ntimi nye ebi Eastern European countries ni kro mu ni ska no kra ye ntimi nye bi we can be like them enti ana nyoma bi wo ho a ebe ye ye wo ho ba ha enye ye yanti 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
0: 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I quite remember, say, Mitie, one vice president to be one of the country CB. 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
0: 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Sako di ansu sorry or the sega bona no. Add your wine glass. The piano or the STs. 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O fans in your condom sega. A you hook to sega san and wine sa. No man yes can try to get a measure. Will you be happy ana? Is it sometimes oh. Yame boy no be page. I ain't responsible on you may be home. 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
1: And on the best of birthday for kind of rabble. On the
0: oh,
1: yeah, musician, okay, or call who would be a hollow no. And call me to birthday to the best source of light. And so, partner, so on the summer, we call baby across the summer, cinema, so summer, see ya.
0: Oh, ye la, oh, quay, quam cran, oh, happy birthday, oh, ye, no, so light a shame, no, they are so, no, as we light a shame, no, we no doom, no, that's it.
1: And so, no young co society, we say, we here for the equipment who light up more. Yen fa, we are done, eh, I know, sir, uncle city, the young co fa, we, sprinters, and I am co fa, cantonments, yeah, who may be every who light up more, ho. Then who kind of nipple could tell light up. Now, if you say light, she shall grow for what Tom say. Then, on my part, they say, it's a month from got to light and be. But, Kojo, sir, now we can say, we are exposed to all these things. But you, as individual, your head is your head. Yamina, my baby, to say, hey, it's no one has sung us out soon, who know, in share. Say, I dear, we are proud, we are cool, we are how we see. You have no conscience or brain to think. You say, what I'm doing, it is killing me. It will be a year in Tino. Now, Kobisa, I'm saying, okay, a source of cigar in the Akira.
0: They're
1: quite a stone, Moja, you say, do those contents, do those and the whoop.
0: And I also cigar, and then they are Betty Praboisi. Obit Michel for some what? Fiam!
1: One cast I done because I meet him, you call we Amasama.
0: I better, Dino.
1: Ah, traffic.
0: That driver park car. Driver did traffic. More hand the phone. So sa.
1: Yeah, just a kind of engineer.
0: What then? It's a fun. So better, Dino. You just say, and why destabilize notice here anymore?
1: Can you drop a traffic check? I can't find where you say. I'm just a car. I'm a chop. I'm not bothered. Cash out,
0: Charlie.
1: Now I call traffic. Need to be. Cast the dinner to become my famous and our uncle. For you two on the bet, you bet your boy, you do a rock or
0: so,
1: senior mind.
0: Chesse,
1: and to go, Joe, Benja was a hand when I had a banner. I cannot talk to us around me corner. I saw my mechanic say, Charlie, that is peniform. Who in Cacrano say, impose because of our political affiliations in certain things, we cannot say it in public. Move your office, I am Mukofi. Do most of you are either Christians or Muslims. When you get the opportunity and go to your closest, Nipana Bell Mutu Mufo, Mukaj or my Yena Yamai, Obian so baby Cacran, Obi, eh, did you go up wanting to Tunyama Gunami car? Catch them say. 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
0: yes
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3: 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the Fred, your Nedi, a quananid, your wood to the new moon, and in swan in Fenna Beba, a hot on our pen on Sabeca, a son, say, a tunnel, a shas your free training, and shas your fin friend in a so, a shas your free training, and she said, Obia, what quay your surgery, be an imbia making your friend after cataract, what quay your surgery, a bones and a sign ba eye de wo training ne dɔso enti sɛ de 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
4: hey bema matiso yira wo

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1: You cry, yes, it's true, I thought a year 20 inches. 3 days, yet me, where are you grow?
0: Any tea, Tia Bruchenko, Aqua Manqua, Akuntejo, Eddie Bro was Sempa, 94.7 FM. So,
2: it drew me in that I see young woman on it. You almost see a cra, you almost see a hunu, yes, you are tea, in that transia, yeah, carbom.
3: Memory debia, a bonusia, a permusia, a question of what you change your home, our abruchi, said the Akum, any diabetrufi, the yehu, near her, the ye, near the abba, the yeno, and you can say,
2: yeah, yes. 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
4: Robert Davy, because of free Germany.
5: Kobe. 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Yeah, Amsterdam.
4: Cost of no for I will give we a woman and an woman and no mutiki. Womu clan also program no more to project no more.
0: Shannon, say a mimini de bia. 6 p.m. And bogan near Abrochin Company.

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5: 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pon no time in the best Navi Bear Master Akobodo crank closing please. And your more train headmaster and Bika baby and Queen Yano headmaster for them caught to a one and a chances one. But on also chess and yet you're waiting at Chadian away class 1 or 2 be a JHS 3. If I could point to me in Chadian, National Sponsor and yet the almost one channel, which means that National Sponsor on our bar. 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
4: 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one population now, my former now and now, what is our not yet a hundred? Mama, I mean, Binu Mama, I mean, I'm there striking into one more and basic school. The Binu's who are one, my former and the bear, and I know what you're in Danka. We'll be a teacher for no watch around at it. And so, I'm also one bad in top of boy, when is it a Abna, striking is it or Yaza or Okodo or on Cramant to Numpa.
1: Na we and the Yanin TS meeting be Koso. And what teacher union said, teacher for Kuokui and Impedy for, and also Amoviana
4: Abuna, which you know, Buda Rokodo, Zenzana, oh, yeah, Minister of Education, the Mansuna, Minister for Employment and Labor Relations, the Mansuna, Fair Wages, Controller and Counselor General, we now come and son at teacher unions now. One walk was striking, one paying for so or ha, or share. Na was a meeting in our dashes and meeting no quarter then an answer now. Over my year play now while you close your meeting. Ministers, you two him there, sessions are recorded now. Oh, yeah, I'm sure you're not striking off. You have to do that pena. Oh, yeah, the mama academic calendar no over having Kakan to throw on there and Kawanfa striking him very year. Now, when you abandon Tina from Tadama, in the Waba, we is in common. One share and a montua, we know what to make to now. Pay Abba Mobiari to Yamoka.
7: Okay,
4: I found Kofa, promotiona. Meaning was one out to one found two and two and Duma, striking them, so I come my striking or record and all that to go there. One did not know as a means there by October, the Obia or the workplace automatically Naza, or there was a money behind was the money behind October, the Aban Asher, not from Dobani, and we say she into October, the over in Shade, Obiara or the Oyabiano. 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
7: one
4: na ban ah we go share dan ka we draw road map be na we go there ye can deprived area regionally the mbie na we deprived area ye de be kan the mbie na ye deprived area ama se wa diskanu wuru tia nu 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say, as you're not, one general secretary Thomas Musa, no, we declare strike. Nagat, one president, Jacob Anaba, no, we declare strike. No. The man who's in the CCTV, former CCTV, we found the pre-tag, no. One president, Ken Ali Awudu, no, we declare strike. And so, meeting you all, according to NAT, you're one of them, head of salaries for NAT, Isaac Nimba. The man soon a pre-tag, also one, and I'm seeing our vice president, you know, I will agree, on one or the man soon an agat, so, near the cup and abano, and see, what's the one painful than some small one day, one farm branch, he said, abano bacano, on you the painful, small or that small, no, Nina caught a thing that was
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7: extend a warm welcome to the leadership of our various teacher unions who have publicly and justifiably declared a strike action. But to use this opportunity as their employer to persuade them to keep the academic calendar smooth sailing and smooth running.
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0: tiebi.
1: Last year, Ade. The Tokoko Ton, the Ayatona broche $2,600. 2016, 2017, and the Era Mama. Koko Ton, the Ayatona $2,950. It is your catch was a few way. Yenya boa, yenya bida. I also say, I brought $2,950. Major Koko Bon, for you, Catro, okay. My canton is here. So many are $2,600. I'm saying, hey, don't say that. Koko Bon, here $3,600. In fact, Oko Features Marketer, and why are you trying to go now? And you're £2,899. And to the buy exchange rate now, and Caton be able for 40,000. And to the buy a bag, Biano, Ocotona Broche, Obian 2 CD, Anya here, Ubenya 2,481.73. Let's just say your map, we, Omesi Siomo. And to go back, the Autona, Mansa Joma, Ubenya 2,481. And I buy this for America 4,308. And on one for 1,173. And to go back, the other Kerry Gana Biano, Gana, I buy for 1,100 plus almost 12 million.
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0: you so retail price that was on 80 cities. 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
2: 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Headquarters and a motivo a discano. Your by best assassin and your mano. 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Wow, wokoko, your babe, two borehole, a wolfonum. Wolfonum, fifi, your babe, two borehole, near the politan, can see home. It is your non toa, now with the host, now with the chef, Kukoko, no so.
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3: And to cocoa farmers, the cocoa board chief executive has informed me that in August they will announce the new cocoa producer price. And I can assure you the price is going to be a very, very, very good price. So those of you who don't have cocoa farms, go and start looking for land and start planting cocoa. The recent incident with cocoa, with the prices plummeting, and you see all the videos of Mahama Odiye Ka of cocoa farmers protesting in the cocoa farms, and it is because for almost 70 years after we gained independence, we're still exporting raw beans to the world. I believe that what has happened in the international market should be a wake-up call for us.
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0: Okay, that's fine.
1: Yeah, so you said my name opens doors for me. It does, but if I sit still and I don't, you know, utilize, you know, my ideas and visions, then nothing will, you know, become reality. So I'm making the effort to, you know, make my dreams and aspirations come to pass.
0: Ujana Shua.
1: Obeba.
0: That's it.
2: Shatawali, fire money, fire for fire, on fire, champion, SM for life,
3: Kakai,
2: Peoja,
3: Bezoki,
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0: Alex Kobina Stone, Okuma Crab, Akwa Waka. The Bia may show a fire for fire, Doom TV. Send your fire and manage your pan. And to Koswana Bwajuma. Sheshe,
1: Medinji. Esla Kwati, Alex Kobina Stone, Okuma Kra, Bakwa Waka, any Jisania will fire ne ho, and Tikoswane Bridge, my ding. Sanya will fire moment, Penyatse, Yaya Dow, Sheshe.
2: Fire for fire, ni Kobina Stone, one of the best of a fire. Monday to Friday, Fatua Doom TV, Natunase. Ne fire nkwa ne janu blaze ne blaze ne fire fire Kobi Stone Kobi any stone stone fire ehia even is a fire no jokra bone to uyo jia
3: fire for fire. My name is Kobi Stone. You are I eat the powers, what can come, if able to she quick. If before you can stand as a nursing training, if you stand, you can be a world champion. I told him. I told champ, any boss who can stand, me, yeah. I can stand as a nursing training.
4: But he do you know you are
3: he
4: champ?
3: Advised me
4: do you know you are champ?
3: If me, I can be a world champion. I will give thanks to
4: Professor himself.
3: Because he talked to me. Yeah. I don't listen.
4: In actually, a favorite time, she okwe. A favorite time,
3: she okwe. What can come. A favorite time, she okwe.
4: Allah.
5: I've always said that truth would always win the battle. If you lie, lies will come after you. If you lie, lies will come after you. And I'm repeating again. If you lie, lies will come after you.
6: The senior national team, the Black Stars, I've instructed my office and the Minister for Sports and Recreation to hold the Ghana Football Association accountable to the people of Ghana, especially regarding the budget of the FA. There will be no secrecy in how much the government spends on the national teams. The budgets presented by the FA and other sports associations must be known by the public. After all, it is the taxpayers' funds that are used to fund these activities. Expenditure and waste reduction applies to all sectors of the economy, including the Ministry of Sports and Recreation. The senior national team, the Black Stars.
7: Then the other issue is refereeing. Unfortunately, refereeing is one of the things that is destroying our soccer. I mean, the matches are played before they are played. And everybody, we know, for every match, there's a waste, a means budget. It makes the league not competitive. Because the match has been played already, somebody has won. So what's the use going to play the match anyway? And so both the Ghana Referees Association and the FA should look to see how we can improve refereeing. A lot of the spectators have abandoned going to watch matches because they believe that the matches are preset before even they go to play the match. And so spectator numbers are dwindling. Gate fee proceeds are going down. It's in our interest to make the league competitive. The matches must be tough. Everybody must leave feeling that, you know, there was a neutral referee and that whoever won, won, you know. And so I think that that's something else we should advert our minds to.

0: 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Boom, boom, boom. 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Ne Juada. Juada, a chat war. Ejuada. Man for a co festivals, Abba. Where if Link can call you. Man for a co ye, Abba, weekend. Man for a co wedding, Abba. I watch ye every year, nay easy. Activities in the torso. Eti, you can echo PMO. Mr. Philip Dankwa, St. Philip Enterprise, and the soldier man, who moyere num, a mame, a ye, soldier man, ware, or him a mame, or him a mame, or UK, and a saint, a wale sister, that is Mrs. Linda Dankwa, and omu mame, ya mame, oba apa furuwa. 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She more fire. She and Indiana or the word through China. Thank you. China for thank you. And she more fire. Ujana she wa bere, ubeba. 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Program no. 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Patrick Osei Ajiman, countryman Songo, one fireman. Told him so US. We are aware so US. Award regional. Yeah. 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Fire for fire. 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Edi the next Asempa star. Ye yin krofu firimu pao. 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Eme ya. Charles Osesi be the barrister. And as you want it, or a bacon, I say. A man and a judge bacon or come. Or no, the Binuska. Yeah. Binuska. Lecture and war. A University of Education, Winneba. Omne head judges. The next Asem Pastor every Sunday, 8 p.m. The Wadum TV. So, mine a head the next Asem Pastor. And pastor Eric Mona benefit Paddy Wotremo and on a duom bafia Eric Asie Dubuadi Adum Star and Edinabai. It is sample the next Asem Pastor, Wina on also or Beshitin. Kosia de Biano Ashibi, no of Wotru. More fire Asante Kotoko Elusu. House of Okalusu, and so kokotoko supporters no said they are more crucify umu a goalkeeper than Lad Ibrahim. Yen kunin free assassin so. Yem mona send yem. Yem pamonin free team nemo. All because of what? Asheni true. Now we are proud to tag game and say, dear na ne kosu wa dressing room. U coach na. Omo se omanena. Omo jana kwa hein. Ti coach na statement na ebaye no. Omo se omo ede hein. Omo jana kwa hein. Na se na coach ne peso woko. Unse mpembe bile ne ye pamu coach ha. Anase BBC siya ne ye diaba mutua wan wan. Nti asye. Anase ya pamu. And now coaching and I resign. We know almost say almost say omuna omu ejane kwang. The board of directors of Asante Kotoko. Omu agree to the request of the head coach. Tie first one. Che. Or say the board of directors of Asante Kotoko. And I then omu agree the request of the head coach, Eric Tinkler. Magri and Kwasi Ebiempo. Diana Ne Koso. Coach, you know, are you ready for the game? Was he ready? I ran a job at 12:30, and a statement way a bar out. 12:30 a.m. Ntimeka Sano pray. And Nanopa. And a bar out, he said. Magri said. Coach, I have signed for 3 years. Contract now, they can be signed, you know. 3 years. About 4 matches. Almost all my agree. A Jana Kwan. What is the meaning? I said, I say. Directors, I saw my back out. Almost said, earlier on, two parties, you know. Almost engage a meaningful. And I said, negotiation. Ah, no more per se. Omo de avert decision. Ah, satami relationship. A woman terminal. Two parties, no, which is coach, no, and a kotoko team, no. Na finally, no, ne so mo, edi obuo ni any dear. Emma coach Tinkler, no, ni decision, no. Club, ne se, o maintain is a professionalism. And I say unwavering commitment. Any total focus. And on your idea and your crucial. Sebema ombetimi achieve omu KPIs. Key performance indices. And I say key performance indicators. KPIs. Nomo de ashe. Omu si omu ye grateful to Kotoko Kochino. One a prof or a professional club naka or buy or say pitches a wokroma and your papa pitches na usual and your papa M1 system M1 now for say or can a keke or pitches Ghana high or pitches your pitches I and I know every president sadden and two more on tia say Ghana your pitches and coach in Ebekai. And then her team awoko, South Africa. I see an almost there. I mean, sign. Fatu Suna means I see, you know. Or say club near grateful to coach, you know. And all the inferior. Now, almost remain focused on sporting objectives as the technical team is poised to proceed with the club strategies being. And they were my supporters in him. Or strategies now, or person who achieve any objectives, you know, my you. Kotoko supporters now. And you can say, Busaon, and I may say, Busaon say, proud to Adriana game, you know. Not system net is saying, Edema Kotoko.
1: Sisi Womu.
0: And Sisi Womu.
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0: more fire man for justice justify the NGO more fire justice
3: yeah could be soon make me that
0: more fire
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3: ah call me ya idea ma me mo akwa ba
0: mo fire
3: coach ni bi e yes no ma me ma mo nya no mo wa because obai from the one the kind of complaints and that is what's not that and you know what I'm saying but if you are that you are going to be on the catch road you are the coach and yeah you have one come on the four fees each and what is the 10th week there and that will be that for the 4-5 and yes sir I'm going to show coach papa I will be to my friend
0: more fire obey to asuma me obey fire na enti o
3: akuma ka
0: bakwa maka
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0: more fire she highlight na wo she no e wo screen so no but my men for banning him come and answer. Baby girl, mommy to you, more fire.
1: Jungle.
0: More fire, Okuman Cranny.
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0: I don't know when you're Wedida.
1: No, Mubaba. 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I told Obia to talk with the good. Move my pass. I have a lot of runner for all. Hey, Timu Cram, move my pass. Open all for someone, one question. Tanya Bobo. I didn't see Yakuma Mumbako. When you answer me, you know, if it's about 2 years, I am more for Kotokofo. One won't come who won't tell with Jabba, when I'm more born. Two and for so who and yet I won't go out for Shabon, yes, I never bought. Pass more be a bit down to a hundred of the song for some of the question. One, answer me, you know, so we yet you need a name in Wadi.
0: More fire, there's what in a water, Barcelona needed a DBS and I know them when. Oye basa kotoko no se ende ujana si na manaba chase mamintio charles mamintio more fire charles
4: e bra ko le me che o dio via
0: more fire
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0: Labisco and we were this particular one. Labisco, mommy to you, more fire, Labisco.
3: More fire.
0: Yeah.
3: I promise to say.
0: Bibi added them come up, my aunt you.
3: Yeah, they may ask you. Niamekan is a photoco. And yeah, because Nippon and Fonso, that's a keeper, you be not say, and Fonso, but no, somebody to my own goodness, I don't understand. Nippa, dear, I know I'm from Sunin. 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
5: sisi wo mu
0: Cote d'Ivoire me sisi wo mu Ivory Coast say ye ko se wo mu no na difficult assignment say se wo mu person obedi the correct but etina aye etina fie abo against the Gambia e wo fie ye bo wo fie Ah, supporters, no, and the support, the EPA. Nasata means, no. And see, who say, Tim, no, and Jinan, and now, so any question, confusion, be a pa, and what they are gonna, and she say, and yet 3 points, no. 3 points, then, yeah, pay. Yeah, baby, be a. Etina, game, and I, yeah, pono. Yeah, baby, be a day, a penny a day, and yet 3 points, no, and then, they are going to position. Jamaica chen wo commentary position ese enye kasa bibire on my resource no on ji 3 points ne my anase any ohun se bibie ni wo give us the 3 points or nothing Carlos Cruz 3 points no na Ghana for sheshe Jamaica any say F no abake no so no so no efe no aji watum no mo de sa echi tai ni support no amao ya backe wo no esa so backe wo ho with the resource Ghana Football Association no mo decide say ya no beto aso ya poor work up ni wie no mo so mo no beto aso eno chira wo say no mo gidi say experience na wo no wo betimi dia bo man no e chira wo say Woman nim se obetimi ed team no akonanim dia bibu se die obetimi amom resource na omu epenana Carlos Cruz can you give them because backing from the FA it cannot be the end of the story the resource must come
5: sisi womu
0: yeah.
5: Sisi womu
0: walk up na yekoye na so ko ball England ball 0-0 oko ball Panama send 1-0 And no history, no, it's me, and now forever. And only you bet me acknowledge, you bet me at Yatum, Sampa, a Duru Diatine, and England, person was Shagana, upon a tarry, at any time, and ya 0-0. But no, no, and yet, resource I hear penny CCA. It's a year bought competition for fro qualifies to the AFCON. And a target to me, my catcher say, I say, we're a coach. You have to think, say, a long-term target is to go and win the AFCON, but the immediate one, and it's here, qualify. And to win to me, Emma Debiano, anytime we ask you a question, no, then you appoint work up. When we ask you a question, then you keep pointing fingers. You keep talking about work up. No. Work up is gone. A term. What I say? When no ayah qualifies, new competition, responsibility for fun as a and I see who say test in a fufro and abba. 18 so prove se Ghana fue. Work up na ya call ya no nanya just a moment. Nemum me one near my papa womi muse head coacha mina mikita blasters no. And a san near man in a Ghana for pursuing. And ye bibia. Yen resource a penny a pool. Resource no home com ne de yen. And ye kasa tintin. My resource no. And I say bibi anywhere dia. No one who say bibi anywhere. You are going. Because what catcher I say, the most important trophy, you know, at this moment, you know, I get the next game. What can we in our ne press conference move? Say, at this moment, you know, the next trophy, you know, NSC will be winning next game. So, next game, you know, against the Gambia, it's not tomorrow. Let us see it. No complicated explanations. We don't need it. No beautiful philosophy. We don't need it. Give us all nothing. Fanning in a mayen. Give us all. Give us all or nothing. Maye who the intensity. What I say? Maye who say? Fight, you know, how players, you know, one more bot actors. Players, you know, one more, and when you almost say, and the dance will be able to shake gun and we say, ah, when we are showing four, you're showing five, you're showing six, you're showing three, the Gambia, let's say, and the dance will fall forever. And Kofa player be a one cent fatter, average be a, and some be genemo. And you're a bit, maybe a drone, a resource in the air. Carlos Nankasane Kai, or see, winning.

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I'm thinking about this generation o blasters players muntie generation na yentimi qualify for AFCON na we nso sam the ka ho a na se two consecutive African Cup of Nations Ghana yentimi an qualify e 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more dangerous when we get to the final third how dangerous are we going to be how are you going to manage the game yahunu coach is aba one goal then the coach will invade pitch just because consolation goal wateka na coach at TSC Park so Accra Sports Stadium or at TSC Park so how are you going to respond the first goal back the Gambia say a first goal how are you going to respond because I've told you sir all we need is the 3 points ye here 3 points no ano ne die busa o 3 points ne ne ye here game no die a bit me is difficult I'm telling you game against the Gambia a bit me is difficult especially with the situation a Ghana woman says here situation na ye woman na ene ye se we pra ko ene jiku a obeka team ne ho boy no another inconsistency asabrim because in cartoon na boy against Ivory Coast no we expect say kebi e be hu am jiku asepra onu su ni team ne mo yes e asem kase pa o so ye hia excuse bi etina no anya about say wo pick 11 players pa be jina park ne so e se wo kire ye se players na jina park ne so no wo ye coach wo na wo di wom e popo no me ye hunu wo sa no adwuma Ghana fo hu tactics Ghana fo hunu how wo be approach game no any kwan a ye betimi age ye 3 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

0: atro no no onye coach obeba be jina park ne so se wo shegeshi ene wa tu mrika ocha se sub ball 50-50 ball na ona se wo fight for no coach no ontimi am fight for that 50 point 50-50 ball no for you
1: sisi wo mu sisi
0: coach ni ntimi free bench ne ya to ball na coach abo no dia to net ni mu ama wo e ti the moment a obese blasters set no I say we did to say baby si so any brew ho baby da manim I say me yedima Ghana or kubi da manim I say me time ko edima the people of Ghana I say you no no players no I say you no eti my auntie Carlos Cruz in a press conference in a kakra my auntie kakra na anopaya na oyeye eti no my magana for auntie kakra more fire
2: in collab you change 7, 8, 9 players. There is no champions that can change the deep 7, 8, 9 players every time you have a camp. So we have to think about that. We have to have the core of the team prepared and ready to come with clarity, with honesty, with the right communication between the federation and the players. We have to have a trustful and confidence environment between our goals, our dreams, and our players, that they are the ones that they perform for the team. But if you believe that we lose 23 injury players in the main list, there is no another situation in football history that one national team lose 23 players from the matrix, potential players. But what are the good news? We put in place a system, hard work, one organization that
0: more fire. Ujanisi wa beba coach na akasa no. I'm a coach no se den, no uno se den, o pesu o chile se. No se den. O se ontimi se den. En se 9-10 players. En se o ye consistent. And I say, see, you know that consistency, you know. Coaching in a kind of, sir. Carlos Cruz. Also, a person winning matches, sir. As a new client, sir. Also, some players, they be us, sir. I see, you know that consistency, you know. I would team them. It's a coach, you know. As you know, as more working, what kind of saying? Confusion, gua. Confusion, gua. So we say we say team eh papa e be we need team no e be we need game no e ni kwan say yes sir eh so maintain the core team and the away so dey be as Instagram where ni say say we nya core team na is that what you want to tell us the coach the person who can say o nya team no nji wan ra na say hands we be die guana my team Ghana for fire. My entire Ghana for a fire. Don't want our fire from a crew. My entire Ghana for no more fire.
3: Yeah, dear. It's likely say to me as a Gambia. Nyame pet na match ne dear. A mass win. Ghana for young people be in free players. No, dear, we be answer on be win. Because we won't can say last AFCON trim, we ain't man qualify. And the sort and I have now one Gambia and Sumeria won't mention Omodia. If you qualify, I have now question. The Gambia, the at least, China. Yes, but this is answer could have been 4-0 and 3-0. So man, we need party and media and a blaster match men guys and make him.
4: Ghana game the dear. It's a must win match. Don't take our team for granted. Beat them at least by 2-0. If we don't win, we and the Black Stars we have a matter to discuss about it.
5: Ghana, born and money Gambia, ever born. A must win. And this is our Ghana for when we near any more be weaker. When we need crown, I was saying with me winning bed 3
6: blasters match. No, dear, I say it's me winning pa coach. We know, I say, what's me my winning match. Say, we need to say, I've come to me in question. Because Gambia, dear, means team, dear, what I say, blasters, they say it's me winning match. They shouldn't even take Ghana for granted.
7: The match against Gambia is a must win. The Black Stars should win for Ghana so that we'll be happy in the country.
8: What's in our match, no, dear, coach, the must win, and so winning. Up on poor, China match in the air, say, on your side, as you bought 3 points. because why we know too much need ya no mine and new beer eka go match we dey because go do show na say Gambia want to win Gambia dia na just I don't know there I don't know Richie na yekom they say coach no want to be modern sort no be win me mo for Ghana nya granted kwa possible
9: Ghana a match na a must win coach say well, if you don't win this match we have something to talk we have problem with you this match is must win if you don't win we have something to ask you eh don't take Ghana for granted my man this match must win the match whether rain or shine otherwise we have something to ask you we must win the match Ghana
10: Ochina game ni die o se Ghana ade ba kwa ya pian eye yen aye ho in kran she ni e kasa chire ni e courage you understand you know ochina game ni die be sure se Ghana bet match try the best must always be oh nti die make chire coach ni se on hwe players no na e bia on fa ye ntu ye se ko players no e bo wa o se we your star player nti no nti mi en sa no da bi Oshani we are brown. Oh, ebetimi kwa Ghana we are full of surprises. Yeah. 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
11: Tomorrow's Blasters game has to be very successful. It's a must to win. It's a must to win. Never take Ghana for granted. Say it by Sir Duke.
12: Gambia dey with match on why. Oh, what do I give it 2-1? 2-1, 2-1. Ojane Shua, obeba.
13: More fire, Ojane Shua, obeba. Fire for fire. Ghana for the tournament natural margin. It's a game, no? And a must win. I say coach in it. Game was when we near. Has will roll. They cannot crash it out. Carlos Cruz, I'm telling you the truth. If you don't win this game, they will sack you. I'm telling you the truth. If you don't win this game, yes, regardless, we will sack you.
1: Sisi wamu.
13: We will sack you. Because who quite. Oh no, Kurana, yes, I could be so contract myself, no Kurana. Oside, Osinya, Yamenkuan, the name, the contract myself. Yes, I know pay. And then the press conference, Umuzan sent a contract, you know, then a womb. I say, only God knows. If you don't perform, only God knows, but we will sack you. You don't know Ghana, eh? Yeah, you name, say injuries, we know. That's injuries. Have affected this very squad. Most of the players have withdrawn. You've made additions to the squad. But I'm telling you that football, it does not wait for those perfect conditions that you want. Which I said, players, you know, the ones available tomorrow, they must step up. And someone step up. Me who say, coach, you know, who step up? Opia, because me see generation one qualify for AFCON and form honche wom. Yen form honche wom bakuna. Woman qualify na World Cup bibe bo munintino. So we woman qualify AFCON. Ghana form honche wom and they should know.
1: Sisi wom.
13: Missisi wom. Ese mo. So Carlos Cruz. Ese wo start say we udin ya no neba. Ghana for to do nano. Ebusa se wanka sanu krano na ya the right man. Anase nyo. Una se will lead the team no. Ediko beyond AFCON no krana na se qualifies way. Una se will lead beyond the World Cup. Ni ebusa se una se will lead ana. Eti unti mi en silence question biano which in sa simple words ne kasanko ana de bia wo kasano. Ocha se ese wu o performance no. It's me, you piano, or performance, no, na wo share, na go sneba, na defenders ni defend it, na resource sneba, and only answers I'll be to me, Diama Ghana for, that is the only answers. It's so the Ghana, a cobby, be a Ghana for her, sir, yet the blasters never call. And only the air person, AFCON 2027, you know, Ghana, you be to me, I qualify. And a china who are quenya. 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
14: shatawale ni
15: fireman ye fire for fire
16: more fire
15: champion
16: SM for life
15: kaka
16: peocha
15: that's okay
16: fire for fire
15: fire for fire
16: so fire
14: Shatawale ni
15: fireman ni fire for fire
16: more fire
15: champion
16: SM for life
15: kaka
16: peocha
15: that's okay
16: fire for fire
15: fire for fire
13: more fire Shatawale ni fireman ni adonko next level suni ubobi weye energy drink premium energy drinker a move to the next level more fire mame mo kakra john ebe fire ma john trainer me mo kakra donko next level no one kita me bye more fire john fire ni enti ogana for ti more fire john
17: we we mame tell me prefi laura upper west bridge
13: more fire
17: the Ghana blaster omu ti yakuma yenya mema ani je ni ma mu a ye tun kan de wo constant area a o mu ti e taxes ni na o mu kai wu se e ye e mu ti fe na o mu di tu a mu ka number 2 he mi ni abe ma a de e ye mi ya a e sa ki ma kuma pa ni dtv a ye ni di an ka sa ye plasters a na se e ko world cup na ye dtv o mu ti ma ye ma na ye he we pay them with our taxpayers' money. Hey, Aben, to say a Ghana Blaster, baby, I have to come to, and you can come to say, yeah, dear, my dear, dream. Because
13: more fire.
17: You're not doing nothing. Yeah, man, come.
13: More fire, my man, for justice. Justice, fire, I need you. More fire.
18: You mean, yeah. Hello?
13: More fire, justice, me too, come, I need you.
18: Yes, yes. Let me say, yes, you're coaching, yeah. You're coaching. This is where we want to become a Dokita press every $10,000. This is a one qualifier, Maya. Yes, you and Jake Akrada, or one pound for Jake African Corp for Magana. Then you will be catch it almost.
13: More fire, or say catch it on my own. I want to walk on. Ubi Anchor and Ajane. Ubi so free fi Laura Apainva, West Region. Yeah, also chill a watching. Mammy for Bani and Mka Manyansa, right? Baby girl. Baby girl, I mean to you. More fire.
19: Jungle.
13: More fire.
19: When is that a trauma to no MV?
13: Oh, Tobuase. Oh, they are Tobuase. Eh, Tobo, Tobo. I have Tobuase. MV say.
19: Messi, yes, Obichi Blackstar.
13: Uh-huh.
19: Ah, Nami Matu of the Blackstar, aka Mamanini Bakuna Mami Ran Hudu.
13: Ah.
19: I, no, no. Because who can you back what? Yeah, near Giano, the Massa, and never I know, and Massa, and near the Baco Massa, and you find young crab you move. I know, Mantani Kayano, or see, you have no money. You know, I don't have no money. I'm from my aunt, one or more, but we can find the cup. More way and fun court semi final. More way and fun Rubia. And sister, oh, my mother, say, I won't go match now. Oh, when you are near Giano, may I support him, and for a tonight, either say, I bet say, and I said, 1-1.
13: Hey, get away.
19: You have a phone draw, and I'm here, but say, young Kobe, I'm going to get a sign of Empa, but so not in Bianca then.
13: More fire. Labiska, Labiska, I'm into you.
20: Oh, man.
13: Labisco, right? Who did it, say?
20: Labisco, Labisco, Kasaka, cover down.
13: Who got suffering for?
20: Kasaka, cover down.
13: More fire, I'm into you, Labisco.
20: Fire, man, who you, yeah.
13: More fire.
20: Oh, Chagum, Nedia, Nukrena, and Okan, because go down here.
2: Na wo bobo na wo je go de asa na ebo no wa makranke. 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
0: 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More fire. It's the Adonko Next Level Energy Drink. 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Adonko, the Next Level Premium Energy Drink. A year. 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
23: 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We're grateful. 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

0: Adaroma ye share as ye Ekosi Sen Impact Project. Yene ye nuanum ye members of the Renal Patient Association of Ghana. Se yebeko mwa busumi biana panye wase omu wo ansana wa started dialysis treatment no. Mwa buayem.
1: Is it a back to back? 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Hey, Ekosi Sen, I see. 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
5: Congratulations, Ekosi Seng on Asempa, which is part of the multimedia stable, for winning the best radio TV program, Ghanaian language, of the year. Shall we do a big round of applause for the team as they make their way here onto the stage?
4: Congratulations, Obi and the team.
6: Arriba!

0: si sen ye bonsoir wo mene sempa de brane mama obi som obi som
1: Chief Bainé, Akwaba, now, Apom to then. Fantastic. Now, mete for te un catcher, Bibi Aboko.
2: Oh, Yagupon Adum, Bibi Adadin. Now, what's up?
1: Yaminadum, Yaminadum, Kakrankakra. Ye pimso, Kakrankakra.
2: As Sempa, I wouldn't know what you mean. I watch your desk. So, I'm gonna hire you to wonder, Yabra, won't be around Morocco to be out of my ass.
1: Fantastic.
2: Ghana Manda on us.
3: Oh, okay. It is a Ghana Nibia 8-year. The person should not be confused about separate identities. No.
4: Oh, na internet no crown is Obo Media. And now show me Wikipedia. What's that recognizing me as Freedom Jacob Caesar? As an Akami Bediako.
3: Okay.
4: So what's that saying? No, and I make an acquaintance say Jay-Z.
3: And it's from Carter.
4: Uko check it. Wikipedia is here. I'll be connected the two. Until I need your motion. How any pa Ebo Dino. No, mudi combine and no mu yet search engine.
3: Oh, okay. In the meaning, Cheddar and the Nicky, no, and the nickname.
4: Cheddar, the nickname. I just say Obi. See what I want to say, Cheddar, no, my Obi.
3: Oh, okay. Wow.
5: Openness, you know. I think that this shouldn't be a problem at all.
1: Mida itself should come out, yes.
5: Yeah, Mida should tell us, oh, Miracle, yes. This is a shareholding structure. Mm. Indigenous Ghanaians, they only maybe X percentage. And the Philippines, they only a Y percentage. And I think that should settle this matter.
1: Honorable, it's always a pleasure talking to you. May that say powerful for your time. And the Honorable John Jinapone, a tearing canoe, lawyer Sammy Jemfi, Ewa, a member of Akwaba. So Sammy, Akwaba, it's saying,
6: when you're Adam,
1: Bibi Akwe,
6: when you're media che,
1: as a bar hatch,
6: as a frame yach, also a frame yach, but. Debi ya mejebre
1: eti
6: mrembe mungu wa miti ekusisi and mamemu wabaso
1: ya dasi
6: une wo production team wo dijuma sumbo my Ghana pa and congratulations once again for winning the radio program for the year
1: ya dasi pa we appreciate everything you also do for us monsu muka hona ejuma na etime kwe ni miti eda monsu ase pa for the support and everything
7: Only means here, Momna, Mofi, Nina, Nemiti, Ujumedia, Woody, Namiti, and the Maya used to. Your line of questioning, send I was 100 program, and I think they bit me afloat together.
1: Medase.

0: Charlie Stone Boy, who you brutal?
1: No, you brutal. Send me out. Me out.
0: That's about Stone Boy. Bim! Bim! Charlie, you do all.
1: Thank you very much.
0: You do all. You do.
2: Shut up, my nurse. My nurse, message is yours. My name
3: is
2: my
3: name.
2: It's been good having you.
3: No, I'm also happy being here. You know, because I really wanted to go on a platform this year, but I said no. Let me make it different a little bit. And I'm also a fan. You know, because I listen to you a lot. I watch you, and you know, I want to say God bless you for whatever you're doing for us. And some of us, you know, we use your messages and create music out of it. So God bless you very
2: much. Thank you so much.
4: Ago ni meke name. 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
5: Afi abanda wo.
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5: Ya.
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5: Mu.
4: She a journey mle akwen anye. Ipa jin fen nya gla fine. Iba shwe nye didona. Atra pe nye no aka himle. She drew ma fa. Akeke yye sa na no he. Waga ahi. Ni hi hanye hon. 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Ni nye hon nye shere. Eni chumoy ashere. Ni manye yeli afe nye no. Afine wonjo.
5: Ya.
4: Adronye.
5: Yeah.
4: Nangoka kinye ya pata. Tano manyaba.
5: Yeah.
6: Yasuma. Sa uko amanone na ukula o back. Nye kasa u country eye transit point for drugs sa. Ye mnisa u party card ya meka hon. Ye mnisa sa uye NDC ni anansa uye MPP ni. And so if the MPP want to be on the streets, as they have always done, I am beginning to suspect that it is some of their members who may have done it. Because I didn't see.
2: Oh, but why would you say a thing like that?
6: I didn't see.
2: Mm-hmm.
6: You see, your investigation, your strengthening processes to ensure that it doesn't occur again. Security agencies are beginning to pick piece and pieces of information from yourself, journalists. What have you become aware of from people at the port? All of these things are underway. Why do you think that in a crime scene is where you have to dance? Why would the MPP think like that?
2: No, but what they have said, at least the national organizer, Edia Tuja, no, meba. The Edia Tuja said the actions they expected to see from the president, no, that is not what they've seen. At least some dismissals should have happened by now. As a buying a treaty where as business as usual. That is their major concern.
6: President Mahama is not a knee-jerk president. And he's not a celebrity. It is a country we are building. And it is not a banana republic. It's a country of rules. It's a country of institutions. Ah, Obi, ukwa bonte na oba fie ni akase. Obi, akobo tiri ufie. Na ye mayi ufie. Ni akase oba ako na ya. Entu mbise bise mkuba ako chaniti. Aren't we happy that for the first time, I didn't we see a president have summoned a high-powered meeting of this nature and make input or input because governance and the knowledge to govern is not in the brain of one person. The executive secretary to the president quickly amended the number of people that because of the exigencies and the agency of the issue. Perhaps some names may even have been omitted. When Samia Uku spoke about it, it was wisdom because we are looking for a way to clamp down on these manners. It was considered and it was dealt with. Why would the MPP turn around to now want to paint a picture as if they are clean a bunch of people who have record, public record, historical knowledge. They eat and drink with cocaine money. A member of parliament under the MPP.
2: You are also moving into the realm of absurdities, Mustafa.
6: No,
2: Mustafa, Mustafa, let's stick to the issues.
6: I will speak to the issue, but I'm coming.
2: Okay.
6: Sir, uko obie yira sina go sado doa. Ye tere o mame.
2: Eh, no correct.
6: You see, it's wrong. They are talking about cocaine. President Akufo-Addo's 8 years and the historical record of the MPP should not make
3: ye kra no ayira nti ensa nkwaji ye kra ne bra na eye ye nya ya sedie se ye beko sebi enubon ho a enubone ehu ati ati si wo memha. 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towards slaughter. Am say ke biem or say rescue those who are being dragged away to death, hold back those staggering towards slaughter. Sebi, don't want to tell you now to try some bekaho any sound of preamble mulaining nana. A chess or man, you call womb. A chess or man, you cook queer. If you say, Obi, who share a new bonnet? Said, dear, I say, or my baby. Only say on man bia and you bono wasem bia na was rubian crime rate was true. If it's a nipano said well find you money we are on your rational human bibim. Ni bibi obeye nin some obekenyano said be two crab crown or bookum. And a nipano obeye addicted to sign you money na. 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In a larger scale se, ye die, ye juma ye ye ne se, kukene no ye fani kese ne se nipa baako bi na afa bi a kakra bi okogba no bi okoton bi a onya $10,000 $15,000 and then nesi sisi wo.
2: I like the fire with which you speak. I mean me share back in 2022 oba ha the same passion, the same zeal now the kasai, but you know say being a successful youth organizer goes beyond passion.
3: Yes,
2: you need somebody who can mobilize resources. Mm-hmm. But the youth wing machine would have to be oiled.
7: Mm-hmm.
2: Now machine let me a runny.
7: Mm-hmm.
2: Are you resourceful?
7: Obi.
2: Mm-hmm.
7: Say what on you?
2: Yes.
7: Oma omoking. Oma me no omokon. Me timi aka say me resourceful sin omun na. Because at least me timi a mobilize resources that manage an entire region and 29 constituencies. Then you me sika o. Eh yeah. O proposal de be ko amamanfo ani age won say why you be that timi aye. Na me timi a mobilize as a youth organizer for 29 constituencies and the region. Me pa chon wine timi manage 5 constituencies da. O ma yekon wine timi manage 5 constituencies da. No. Together. By po betima ye 29, then his own timing ye 276 no. Eti obeji obi a wono na ye 1 pen edi as obi a waye 276 na na. Na o mass ni say. Do the mass. Experience counts. Eti ye musa say kwan be na me fa so e manage ye, e create ye, and as nya resource dey manage 29. E do what ye be expand no. And resources, and you say, wo sika intimi nye adwuma no, wo sika intimi nye adwuma no, ni papa ko e sika intimi we ne Ghana elections eye ahobrase huma de be company for ho o plans and o strategies a de be company for anim and company for no huo musa no NPP company for no eh o ma dwimu da ho wo di proposal ne to na e viable musa viable. The proposal didn't come in saying can. And almost share experience or more now. They want to see a touch of experience in your proposal. I guess I'll make talk on it. Last time, everybody said, I can be a resource for Sammy.
2: Mm.
7: I didn't go see you. I didn't go see you. I didn't go see you. I
2: didn't
7: go see you. I didn't go see you.
2: Hope in Pope. It is still a hope in Pope Nana Odeko.
7: And apart from passion,
2: mm-hmm.
7: experience no hope. No, you cannot move with passion alone.
2: Yeah.
7: And me share experience na me war any how passionate I have for the youth wing, managing the youth wing. Because the youth wing collapse, your partner collapse. No matter what, we cannot come to power. And only Hammy. I need a more focus a co-organizer, co-regional chairman, missing no. The bad national youth organizer because we need power. At this time,
2: the national youth contest is between Resloid and Abanga, and one will win with a small margin. Abele Ewonungwa, do you believe that? Uvi say Abanga nema the best contest in this race, Anna?
8: Yes, with my experience and maturity,
2: mm-hmm.
8: I don't think I'm supposed to say this, but I would want to say this to set records that. Some of the problems I make us say away a party
2: okay.
8: Some leaders of our party had declared support to Abanga to extend that they make calls behind
2: okay.
8: to push. I mean it's just like machinery kind
2: yeah.
8: of support.
2: Yeah.
8: But you see, it becomes very difficult grassroots because I have worked with the grassroots, I've been with them, they know me, I've done a lot for them. And they want their colleague there.
2: Yeah.
8: So definitely I know I'm going to win.
2: Okay.
8: Then it becomes very difficult for you to approach me. You see,

you have the power with the process. Do the process for us. Let people decide fairly. But Muslim machinery. Say we knew we are after them. What would you do? Me so be a human being. I also have some aid. Then I also become bitter one way or the other. But you know, I'm a mature person. I understand some of these things. And for me, my goal is the party, not individual. In fact, MPP Nami Womno, I'm not there for any individual. I know people, I have respect for people, but

0: campaign from tomorrow.
1: Ochisa na start campaign officially.
0: Officially, me me ko me bi ayi. But then in my house, they be on go for free northern region, ayi Ashanti region, everywhere. Eba mi fie, ebi mi ko ada mi fie. Na me ko file no. 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Omo mi di me chiring na ye executive so from the various regions.
1: You won't start a campaign.
0: Me starting yempo. Exactly.
1: Between one
0: exactly. Exactly the problem. Into no.
1: That is the other. Four na kane omo do omo nka ho
0: ah omo do omo do omo so omo campaign me nyem me campaign we start here yes yes yes we start here me so me de plan en eh ye mejuma ma ye me submarine wi afi na me ba be siku na nko fati me nka ye nti no MP for beti me nka.
1: How would you then react to those who think say yesterday what kind of Ghana the voter population here dominated by the youth. Youth is the majority of Gen Z's. Gen Z's is who in a party's national youth organization. They want somebody who is charismatic. Obia unim kasa. Obia so di me bunu enim. He can the picture now the picture into social media and go for go like wow. Body a body a mofa a mofe. Nipa. 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Do you have those qualities?
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4: Aha! 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

32 minutes after 2 on a Monday afternoon, the 28th day of September 2026. Ekusi saying live and airborne from our studios in Kokomlemle, Accra. It's yet another week in the year of our Lord 2026. In the month of September, very soon we would enter the best month in the year. That's the month of October. It doesn't get any better than that, I tell you. In October, the month of legends. Legends are born in October, you know. Next month, October. And we just have some 3 days to go, and then we enter October. And if you are born in October, lucky you. Happy birthday in advance to you. October born, sinina. I mean, shramo. It's a special month for so many reasons. And we cannot wait for October. We'd all celebrate our birthdays in grand style. But while at that, let me remind you, it's still the month of September, the ninth month of the year. There are some specific names, Mejimre na Mabobo, and I would wish those people, no, a happy birthday, and I'll be doing that in a moment. But good afternoon and welcome. Thanks for joining us. Ekosi saying Suni, wherever you are around the world, this is your multiple award-winning late afternoon political talk show. Jumadi atunedi Ekosi saying Ewa Sempa FM. So midi indio saibun su Femi Oba. I'm in the production team. Nasi Dominic Isi Eboa. Nana Chumberema. Jackson o saying Tiamua. Ebenezer Teta. Omani hene kwa binasante. Na kriya buwa chua yadom. Of course, Sami kwada di yirenchi. Enso buwa yin. Na yedi Ekosi saying Jumadi yi. Ebremo. It's the reigning CIMG radio program of the year, the GJA radio and television program of the year. Wow. From now till 6:30 p.m. and yadi ekusi saying Ebrem. And same guapnus and yajuada. You know, so we are still counting down to that big day, the third day of October 2026, the NPP delegate from across the country, ACM, Ewu Kumase, Baba Yara Sports Stadium, na Omatwaba, new national executives to man the affairs of the party for the next 4 years. Inti chairmanship, no why ne wini, vice chairpersons, me and son, why ne make a list, no, general secretary, women organizer, youth organizer, Nasara organizer, and all of those positions, no, national treasurer, any dia kika hunyina, no. There are some interesting polls. Man for a year results need be very, very, very interesting. I mean, it's turning out to be quite a very competitive race for almost all the positions. In fact, positions are maybe free say a straight win. Edema A or B essentially akwakwe neck to neck and easy. Chairmanship, the initial data ye huna. Very tight race. Vice chairpersons, no, there might be some surprises in there. General secretary, another tight race. National organizer, tight race. Inti youth organizer, exceptionally tight. You know, inti very, very interesting data. And Eba will take time and get into that. And then, so one story causes some talkability on social media. Gold Board, any Bank of Ghana media report, HMOA Bank of Ghana governor, no, I resign from Gold Board. But Gold Board issue statement say resignation, that's weird. The act established Gold Board, Emma Quine say the Bank of Ghana governor or his or her representative who is not below the rank of a director. Any bit, it's either the governor himself, and as will be you be I'm a nipano abba ababetna imuamano. Governor no HMO will free board. So the controversy now is or resign and now say watchene hua keken we you be some ramage na name. And that's really what the controversy is about. But from the
statement a media relations officer for Gold Board Eddie Abano, it clarifies the issues. And the mekan Eddie Amamo na afi Bank of Ghana and kasa letter omunso Eddie Abai trese governor apa one of head of his deputies say on question a name on the board nso no mekan sa letter no Eddie Amamo ni ahwese de nioma ABC akọ. But I think there are some more, you know, more weighty matters. A Gold Board, there was a dream when ye say governor resign, where you whine, I bet you when you whine. There are some serious matters, we have to make sure the Gold Board can do and do well for the benefit of the country. And yet, but I'll still read their statement for you now. Fe, ya share it to me at once. So, Asempa FM, so any. And join us on all our interactive platforms on YouTube, Asempa 94.7 FM. 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Na yenye mren kaya mamo. Your WhatsApp number, so 0548 443 523. It is 0548 443 523.

conditions happen ma yentie won so adwenkyere na afi yemfan semino intimin sheshesu we say obi a happy birthday to Hajia Lami. She's the Domiabra electoral area secretary for the NPP Walanyo uwo akwitia Walanyo yedase. This one says obi a happy birthday to Robert Jamina, and for starters, Robert Jamina, a former managing director of the Electricity Company of Ghana. And Robert Jamina, and they now, they were this 70 years, and they a past president at the Ghana Institution of Surveyors. Wow. And Mr. Robert Jamina, former MD ECG, you are 70 years old today. Happy 70th birthday. Live to be 94.7 and beyond. We pray that God would bless you abundantly with good health, more money, more wisdom, and whatever. This is from Derek and Angela Owusu Asamoah and all your grandchildren, Kwejo Efua and Coco. And Derek ni Angela Usua Samoa se Ura Robert Jamina, former MD ECG, you are 70 years old today. Happy 70th birthday going out to you. And we wish you very, very, very well. Wow. Hi, Obi. Happy birthday to Daniel Esiedu of Consolidated Bank Legal Department. We every great prophet wo abokobi ena odiwei abre great prophet yedase nyame inshaw obi. I'm watching you live from Nzema Enyenase. My greetings to Major Honorable Emmanuel Amakofi Boa. Okay. Hi Obi, and that's from Dennis Nemsen. And our dear no Abba. Comments, I say, Obi, good day. I'm watching you live from Domi Pillar 2. Kudos to Hajia Safia Mohammed, next NPP National Women's Organizer, and lawyer Henry Nana Buachin and Abi, next National First Vice Chairperson. That's from Comments. Hi, Obi. I'm enjoying the show here in Kolebu, Public Health Division. I just can't wait to see you once again in Kumasi. Best wishes to Honorable Buachi Ejako and the Honorable Kwame Puku CID. Wow. We say Obi, watching you live, and that's from, okay, we are from Oblete Kome, Onoshe from Kolebu. Obi, watching you live from Center of Ghana, Kintampo. Greetings to Hajia Safia Mohammed, Master Planner Junior, Edie Enono. We say, okay. Obi, I'm watching the show live from Austin in Texas. Greetings to Lawyer Asumeni of Accra. That's Seth Adomako AJ in Austin, Texas. Obi. Okay, let me see. Obi, tomorrow is my birthday with DLA. Samson Akwe says, Obi, good day. Listening to you live from Pukwasi Amam from, you're doing a good job. God bless you. God bless you too. And thanks for always doing the listening. Hi, Obi. Good afternoon. Thanks for the good job. Please ask the authorities about the Accra Kumasi Highway. Lives are being lost on a daily basis. We need help. David J. David, thank you. Okay. Let me see. Quite a number of your messages. Obi, you are live in Marlborough, Massachusetts. We are brutal. Nana Kofia Samoa, Eddie, I don't know. Obi, watching you live from Aguna Nsaba, Emmanuel Ampiao. Obi, I'm streaming your show live from Achim Tafu, AA Metal Works. Ohene wa Adade. W Adade. And now, Ohene wa Dede. Which is which? Ohene wa Dede. I think that should be it. Where is it, Obi? Good afternoon. Keep the good work up for Mother Ghana. I want you to wish my dearest brother, Ernest Afenyo, a happy belated birthday. I'm watching you live from the United Arab Emirates. And Odiwe Abba. Obi, greetings to Mike Okwe Jr. and to Frank Anodompre, the Honorable MP for Nsawem Aduejiri, Castro Ananu,
ene de eno apreye. Inti, nipano edos, but let me say,

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In Timonshans, I'll tell you more about that. Tabia Herbal Mixer. And so buying Ecobank Ghana, A Better Way, A Better Africa, Haxa Capsules and Mixer, All Satanfo, Syntex Tank, Obapa Product, Omode Africa Queen Mackerel, Abejaso, Obapa Sardine, and Obapa Tomato Paste, Max Buy, Sasso Spray, again, another product from Samara Company Limited, and Angel Rock Mixer, Ememedra, Ebwe Juma, Pa, Angel Rock. Omo ye brutal, omo in Canada. Inti, omo buwayen ni yede ekosi se jumediye epremo. Indi, let's get started. Our very first story, maybe yes, we'll deal with the gold board story. Na afi yashe, na yetimi atwasu. Inti, the media relations manager for Ghana Gold Board issue statement, and I'll read that statement for you. Your friend Prince Kwame Minka, time permitting, yane no EBD and Komo and so ba the statement eka se, a wrong impression is being created by some people that because the Benghazi mamemfa eye. Bank of Ghana statement and so ensende the statement appointing someone to replace the governor into Ubetimi Ashiba. Prince Minka said a wrong impression is being created by some people that because the governor of the Bank of Ghana stated at the last MPC, that's Monetary Policy Committee meeting, that he, quote, resigned from the governing board of the gold board 5 months ago, it means that there is a fight between the Bank of Ghana and the gold board, or that there is some rot at the gold board. That suggestion is completely false and reflects a lack of understanding of the Gold Board Act and the fact of the matter. The fact is that the governor of the Bank of Ghana, due to his busy schedule, simply nominated a representative, being his second deputy, Mrs. Matilda Asante Asiedu, to represent him on the board of the Gold Board in accordance with Section 4E of the Gold Board Act 2025, Act 1140. Section 4 of the Gold Board Act 2025, among other things, provides that, quote, the governing body of the Gold Board is a board of directors consisting of C, the minister responsible for mines, or a representative of the minister responsible for mines, not below the rank of a director nominated by the Minister of Mines. In the Minister of Mines, in this case, near Land and Natural Resources, you know. D, the minister responsible for finance, or a representative of the minister responsible for finance, not below the rank of a director nominated by the Minister of Finance. E, the governor of the Bank of Ghana, or a representative of the governor of the Bank of Ghana, not below the rank of a director nominated by the governor of the Bank of Ghana. Upon the establishment of the Gold Board in 2025, the Minister of Finance, right from the outset and due to his busy schedule, opted to nominate his representative to the Board of Gold Board, being the Deputy Minister of Finance, Honorable Thomas Nyakwampim. The minister responsible for mines, being the Minister for Land and Natural Resources, Honorable Amakofi Boa, decided to sit on the board of the Gold Board himself. However, in January 2026, the minister nominated his rep, being the Chief Director of the Ministry, Mr. Marcus Haliga,
to represent him on the board of the gold board. This was due to the busy schedule of the minister and his inability to attend board meetings. Likewise, the governor of the Bank of Ghana, Dr. Johnson Esiama, decided to sit on the board of the gold board himself at the outset. However, due to his busy schedule, on May 11th, 2026, the governor wrote to the board, copy of letter attached, nominating the second deputy governor of the Bank of Ghana, Matilda Asante Asiedu, to represent him on the board of the gold board. So you see, the fact that Dr. Esiama no longer sits on the board of the gold board does not mean that there is any ongoing rot at the gold board. Neither is there any fight between the BOG and the gold board. The governor simply opted to nominate a second deputy to represent him on the governing board of the gold board. The gold board is currently the main anchor of foreign exchange generation for Ghana, thus works very closely with the Bank of Ghana on a day-to-day basis. Ignore any suggestion to the contrary. Prince Kwame Minka, media relations officer, gold board. And I think, really, this statement is self-explanatory. It settles it. I mean, the gold board act, no, one of those stories that we don't really have to waste time on. The gold board act, no, clear. The minister and rep, are only below the rank of a director. Inti amakofi boa atofos no munyina atusun kofo, they all on the outset no sat on the board. Later they nominated people to go and represent them, you know. And the same thing Bank of Ghana governor Enso Aye, he was on the board and he's nominated one of his deputies to represent him on the board. I mean, end of story. I don't think we should also generate all of that control. And yes, sir, if he not being on the board, no, a signale rot or confusion, then what happens to the ministers? Atoforsen and Amakofibua. And he really would end that one there. But we say, Obi, good afternoon. You are live on Abawa Radio UK. Stay blessed. Thank you. Obi, watching you live on YouTube. Greetings to the incoming National Youth Organizer, Abanga Fuseini, Justin Kodua Frimpong, and Nana B, incoming vice chair of the NPP, Berimaba Opare in second D. Obi, good afternoon. I'm listening to you live from Ezeama in the Alembele constituency with Mama Abna Kwala and Bobo. Regards to Honorable Boachie Jakon and Kwame Poku CID. Ibu is in second D. And Odiweyaba, Ibu Yedase, Papa Papa. And let me also wish my very good friend, my senior brother, Elder Amos Kevin Anan. Ain't he? Elder Amos Kevin Anan, so Edina, would I think Enrao say, Elder, me name, okay, Elder Amos Kevin Anan, belated birthday going out to you. You know, sir, we cherish you so much on this show. And I personally do cherish you so much. Your guidance, your advice, your prayer, your support, everything. We wish you well. Genuinely wish you well. And yedase papa papa. And we pray for long life and good health, more money for you, Elder Amos Kevin Anan, Oye, former National Deputy Director of the Youth Ministry of the Church of Pentecost, Ghana's biggest church, the Church of Pentecost, Charlie. Now, the whole of last week, National Youth Week. Oh, Charlie. We also said about youth executives in Abaso, from the headquarters through to the various district youth, even area youth leaders, district youth leaders, local youth leaders, Charlie, Mayejuma. And I say this from a good place. I mean, as the proud patron of the youth ministry, PIWC Dan Suman, I think what we saw this week, no, making Jesus famous everywhere, and we indeed made our Lord Jesus Christ famous, you know, powerful stuff. And yeah, PIWC Dan Suman, we're privileged yesterday, say, the climax of the National Youth Week headquarters, you know, Ekwosuo, PIWC Dansuman, amazing stuff. And let me say a big good afternoon to our dear International Missions Director,
chale. No apostle we brutal. we brutal. And preaching no was powerful. I mean sure. Eko si se insune haya sempa FM. Enti afe mamin kain the member of parliament for Menshia South. Enti ne first writ no were issue that writ no against the Honorable Bernard Bedi Akumbeidu. Enti plaintiff no nana EJ Bafo Iwua. Defendant Bernard Bedi Akumbeidu. Now, for the sake of time, I'll go straight to the statement of claim. Any ni endorsement, not specifically. It was a declaration that the words complained of in paragraph 9 herein and published by the defendant on 26th September 2026 are defamatory of the plaintiff's character. An order directed at the defendant to publish an unqualified retraction and an apology to the plaintiff with the same prominence the defamatory words received within 7 days after judgment. Okay, I think it will be fair, sir. Listeners, ebe mo amoshe o YouTube, mo be follow as I read. And we know here, exclusive, you heard it here first. The details of the writ, no, in the Uber YouTube live stream, neswa ube hon. Benghazi, the first one, no, be nefa etoso na etifo, inti mi infolo. Inti, ni reliefs, no. Second one, ye, publication of an unqualified retraction and an apology to the plaintiff with the same prominence the defamatory words received within 7 days after the judgment. An order directed at the defendant to delete the defamatory comment and its footprint from the cyberspace. An order of perpetual injunction restraining the defendant, his agent, servant, assigns, and or any person acting on his behalf or claiming through him from publishing, repeating, republishing, circulating, disseminating, or otherwise propagating any false and or defamatory statement concerning the plaintiff. An order directed at the defendant to pay the plaintiff the sum of 20 million Ghana cedis in damages for defamation. Hey, 20 million Ghana cedis per cost, including lawyers' fees. In the way here, Nioma Naneje Bafuwa HTMUA reliefs are Osiki from the High Court against the Member of Parliament for Akwetia and Onona HTMUA. The Honorable Member of Parliament for Akwetia Eka in Semubia Neni Enyo Ose. The defendant is a lawyer and the Member of Parliament for Akwetia in the Eastern Region of Ghana. And we in the statement of claim, no, paragraph, I think, 10, 11, it said, the plaintiff says that on 26th September 2026, the defendant, as a panelist on TV3's Key Point, a weekend current affairs program, which is a highly patronized program, made several statements concerning the plaintiff's person. The plaintiff says that the defendant in the aforementioned video recording, made and published several false, defamatory and malicious statement concerning the plaintiff as follows. In the particulars of defamation, which is a key requirement in defamation suits, no, you have to particularize the defamatory comments now or complaining often. And you say, in the particulars of defamation, no, wakakra na border on, or say, so it is the case that he just doesn't want to assist with the investigation over a matter. I do not know whether it is even important per what I've heard about this matter to bring to your notice, isn't it? It goes on and on, blah, blah, blah. Lawyer, Bafwi Wane, S.I. Sinsen, Sem, Sika, Muchimua, or J.F. from Edi Sanyo Mini, or Chimua, Honorable Member of Parliament for Akwetia, Ebo Bo Sanyo Manis, Ufise, and Yanokre, in the Enunti, and Odeno. Akwa kujina court se omra court na omra emra meyi ne ho ano in the way ye the efa MP for Akwetia ena second one nso eye against Abubakar Ahmed aka Black Rasta
Yes. And also, and essentially, the same reliefs and OCK against a black rastan. So black rastan, so no particulars of defamation, no, and also say, now hosting the program, you find a black pot. And okay, can't sound semi bebre, efa invitation, or nunya, a bafu, a j bafu, inya, to Yoko, ne, a honsem bebre. And we're underlining some of the statement of free, say, a ye defamatory. You know, ain't he, Nina, no chimua, black rasta, emra court, na omrami ye, na ho, ano, ain't he, wayne. Rates me noa MP for Menchia South a file ewo the High Court. In this oba ye live stream this will YouTuber ya display rates no ewo hwa ubitimi a follow na wakain ebi enso. Ma yentie unsu adwinche 0548443523. That's WhatsApp number in total messages faso ebrea ya bejimre na ya kain amamo. We say Obi, good afternoon. Please, why have you kept silent on Kotoko's match yesterday? They are so na Kotoko match we send and shut down your match na match we say and shut down funny serious. Your heart ni sure more, but she sure more. Baby, I be sure. In the Adriana, dear Charlie. I'm on your back, uncle, and your hair. By heart, dear. Hey, Charlie, Obinium. Inti date, your friends, a poll results, no abba. And Charlie, chum my ejuma, and Casabawe, no. Dominic, inti yamo Botswana. 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Now no, I a popular MPP Musa. 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Wow. Hey, Kojo Fosu Buedu. And I have Dominic Masan Kaumani Bas Studio me any interview. General Secretary, no. Oh, Charlie. Ebeji. Amea Duma. Dominic per se, they call Wednesday, but I am really inclined to want to go through the list today. Wow. Aha. Na Ali Mega no say wako constituency bia. And Ali Mega. Ali Mega Charlie. Chum Kwame Prem Penny why? On no ye PPA deputy no. Kwame Prem Pe. Hey. Mono party ni momunim ne sa. Okay, National Youth Organizer. Hey. Adenta Kumi,
adenta kumi da no ba no se MPP wey dey oy Samia Oku ngofo so no ye Samia Oku adenta kumi rade yakopon and a national women organizer okay hey wow Charlie, this thing is getting really interesting. Really interesting. I would confer with Dominic, sir. Nasara organizer, no? Chum, why na ye Alhaji Salim Bamba, why ya? Onu okumase, Salim Bamba. Hey, no nun kofun nimu wapati nimu za. The Alhaji no ba, had a near friend, say. The air in interview, no? Ever Alhaji Suraj. Charlie. Nasara organizer the assembly bow. Wow. Awal Muhammad. Munchiane mami. The muni Awal Muhammad a friend and chiane mami. Awal Muhammad. Hey. No, Charlie. Modiamo, let me take a decision after this short break. If I get the all clear from Dominica, maybe Bubu Ninas, where your internal survey and the results no makes very interesting reading. And the team has done quite a comprehensive job. I mean, percentages, ne respondents, no, Medicare has a sample size near 2,000 plus, you know, into very, very interesting stuff. May basis here, na USA chairperson na obe contest first vice chuma na ne din dey say no oba ya ey oni ya amponsa frempon ey asema ba enko tie we mre ekosi say so ni stay with us

0: That means your long-term dreams collapse instantly. Emergency.
1: What happens when Ghana's brightest young minds go head-to-head? When knowledge meets pressure? When every question could change the game and one decision could set you apart? From schools across Ghana, young minds are stepping up, thinking faster, analyzing deeper, competing harder. Because this is more than a quiz. This is strategy. This is confidence. This is the challenge of knowing when to think, when to act, and when to make the right call. The future belongs to those who are ready for it. And the next generation of investors is already making its move. National Investment Quiz. Educating today's youth. 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
6: Contestants ni nyina dae so ye baako. 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
1: africa green tea
2: And this is a wool to macro, I would be a near. What
3: Africa Queen macro?
4: The witch, I will do keke.
5: Long punk.

0: boa esi nyina emu akasi a ewo sa wuti biara asempa yetia e na obetino asempa yetia e ye kase boa ye de brown e wo asempa fm enwe no nsia empire mu 6:30 sharp ensema hudwa esisi ye hu hia ni nyina ye de brown asempa yetia e ye straight to the point essence asempa e yetia
1: I wake up in the morning, I brush my teeth.
2: Oh, Fabia, now what you do say? And now what did you know?
3: Mom, Patrols, I took piss, not that they buy you know. Send me this, you see, I'm not me, I'm not me, but so for me.
2: Wait, yeah, excuse. Abo Fratia, what's sorry, no pa? And what's up with the tree will say? And son, where did you? Now, oh no, so Edna, Yanisri, what you truth say?
4: Yes, ma'am. Medical kits toothpaste now, or the buy and run. And it's your dream, you see.
2: Why, dear? Kel kits toothpaste, dear. Yeah, yeah, ma'am, or fatty someone, maybe in fear me, you know, or Pimon Fiencia.
4: Ma'am, if the dead, that's a strawberry. Let me be semi dimple.
2: Debbie, any, eh, your toothpaste, and your toffee, why? Eh, yes, say, the Kel kits toothpaste. Be ma'am, or fra, with the in fear me, you know, copy me Fiencia, dear to tree, one will say. Every say, a boy, a sea, in one bottle. Ana ashe e pamum wawamwa e hase ne mana wadin mapa me boma de se me de Kel Kids toothpaste be mami metri tri wamu se abribia Kel Kids toothpaste e mamma frasi tri tri ye ni jese
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0: nam for nom ka ho bra kai se enumeshi mu no ye free untia ka bra entie ni ko bra na yen ka ba ko se mi ho ya suma yen a shed ye ba ko amenida
1: daddy you know how I'm going to be a fashion designer one day and you know how you always say money doesn't fall from the sky You know how much fashion school costs? I don't want you to say you don't have money when the time comes. So I have a plan. Ecobank Junior Saver account. You open it for me today. We put small money every month. By the time I'm done with school, the money will be plenty. Yes. So what do you say? Daddy, I want to hear yes.
2: Yes, yes.
3: Open an Ecobank Junior Saver account with a little first deposit, no monthly maintenance fees, and competitive interest for children aged 0 to 17. Ecobank, the Pan-African Bank.

0: She said, yeah, to be a dear. So she knew shop.
1: Very pot no way.
0: Minya, so many pursue you. And so she knew but to. As I'm for business with you, be one. I mean, ideas, I never could know. The Biani had been for Frau, and so I'm on to be any. Also, be a dean say, and yes, some drain when you. Hey, yes, Cassam. Bills will wait here. Many comments, no man, cheer you. 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Bills say, and stroke raw. For Ghana card, be apply and the yard. 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
2: 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Yenya 11 good years and counting.
1: Oh, 11 years.
2: Yes, this year is our 11th year. Next year, nyame adoma ni enya 12 years.
1: Oh, okay.
2: Ato ansa si ama nkrofo bebre, abroche for crowd bebre, ene gana for bebi a wobia.
1: Oh, okay.
2: Alpha Investment has been working for 11 years ini.
1: 11 years.
2: Inti se obe to asasi wa Alpha Investment, aka unse usika die.
1: Yeah.
2: 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Enwane Alpha Investment and Properties.
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2: 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Deposit out the best start ye 5,000. Oto binsu wo ye wo binsu wo nsa wo ye frere ho otukojo.
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2: 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Afi ye wo binsu wo kaso a buduata ho kra de ye running promotion.
1: Okay.
2: Ho ye 13,000.
1: Kasua
2: Buduata, eh, 13,000. Yeah, running promotion. Oh, and to sell person to us, I see a giddy giddy, brantem, not take advantage of promotion. Na yeah, you know, me patcho wine. You will be so Winneba.
1: Winneba,
2: so you will be a whole year close to Winneba University campus. No,
1: okay,
2: ain't in the horns, you'll be a horns, so you're 25,000. It will be so winner. Amasa my denture, I also say, I will mean, so what's your amasa my denture?
1: Denture,
2: I also your 40,000.
1: Okay.
2: A whole so you will insassy or hopa.
1: And insassy or was winning, I know. A da baby ye come.
2: Me patcho, a da baby a first cry before I bet on yadoba quack or shake sight to her. Answer what a key decision. Ain't ye any problem? Ye confidence enough, saying me a loyalty near trust and crop for you. Until before I bet to assassin, yadoba quack or shake sight, no better quine, no dimension, 70 by 100 for each plot. Ninina, ye quire, a better church show. Ain't an alpha investment, ye. If he assumed you, so to was 70 by 100 per plot, our Alpha Investment and Properties.
1: Wow. And a mode of payment,
2: your mode of payment, no, Bako sa obeba office. Secondly, say bia obe sendi mumu.
1: Okay.
2: Thirdly, e bia obe yene bank. Nini na e accept mode of payment no. Obi oho o peso obe show office since first time ni die. Obeba office. So inti after that no obe hun bebi e wa. Dia ken yina o peso yene banka. Ye wo details nini na oho. O peso yene mumu unswa. Enu su mumu number no oho. O send this ka bia. We say your true receipt to ho. They be a person already ready, be a person by officer, or be babaje, or we know, now a babaje.
1: It is a mere down payment. How many months am I getting the account?
2: And see, your packages, no, your installments package, no, two. Your 6 months there, and your 1 year there, aside the outright, no, or be a hen, nay, outright, or betting me to any now, but we give grace enough, say, a be a nay, I want to meet your outright, ye be my 1 month. In the outright package, you know, a 1 month, and we are so what on the shishin that's so say a 40,000, a 40,000, say a 20,000, a 20,000, but so old for 6 months, and no kakraba babe that's so in the first 40,000, then old gen 6 months, a beka quire 43, old gen 1 year, beka quire 46, in the 1 year package, and a 6 month package, and a outright package, maybe our home or the person feel say, Nituano, a beye. We are mauno, no, no, no, no, no, no, no, no, no, no, no, no, no, no, no, no, no, no, no, no, no, no, no, no, no, no, no, no, no, no, no, no, no, no, no, no, no, no, no, no, no, no, no, no, no, no, no, no, no, no, no, no, no, no, no, no, no, no, no, no, no, no, no, no, no, no, no, no, no, no, no, no, no, no, no, no, no, no, no, no, no, no, no, no, no, no, no, no, no, no, no, no, no, no, no, no, 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
1: Price.
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1: yes.
2: Enu ye kaswa old barrier
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1: oh, okay.
2: Enu nso wo
1: it is me ji asase na me ye down payment ni wea meti me asase esi me dan
2: me pacho wa inti upesa u start u project a yensi u kwan ba make sure say u payments na wa ye na do 50%
1: 50%
2: inti 50% no package bi a o pick in say ye 1 year say 6 months say outright a enu no say 1 year ye fan say in total no 1 year ni nyina akoye 46,000 that
1: yes.
2: Is me use Amasama no for example
1: sure.
2: Inti 46,000 uche mutu a ebenya 23,000 and so feel so package no or payments no I cover for half a 50% na ejuma bi a opesa okoye wasase ne so bi abetimi akoye ni wo ye wajuma no nsina na wo make sure say utia for was asase ne de time da so by dan see ni de any time bi a but wo see dan any problem but na wo ye wo payment ne so en kakra
1: enti say we no asase a moma document ka ho
2: payment bi a obeye bi a document e ka ho payment bi a obeye bi a enti package no ofia wo flyer ne so a package a wo fire no sika wo betua wo ho no wo document ene wo court sign ni nyina ka ho mostly wo ka court signing na se nkofo have some
1: yes.
2: Way no but
1: yes.
2: Asasi process no wo pesa wo kwa registration na wo kwa ye be ka che wo ye be bisa wo se wo court assign wo documents inti ye ka court signing na enye se bi a asasi no ho aba issue na ye de kwa court da bi e ye part of
1: yeah.
2: Asasi turning
1: yeah.
2: Process no
1: yeah. E
2: wo se documents ni kwa court na court assigning inti ne
1: mo be ni nyina
2: ye be ye ni nyina aka ho inti
1: na mo ni Mansu bia ne land guard same bia
2: there be alpha investments there any litigation there it is a 1 in 100
1: mm-hmm.
2: Distance wo me ne omu ni e bia from amasama in sanwom kasuari ni babe bia ye ni asase bia ye litigation free
1: okay.
2: Enu ti na ye confidence ye loyalty there
1: mm-hmm.
2: Omo mata ukwa TikTok a ye we wo ho Alpha Investment and Properties. Ube timi yako read the comments. Omu
1: okay.
2: Amaton sa sewa yeho
1: okay.
2: Facebook. Alpha Investment and Properties. Omu amaton sa sewa yeho nina. Ube kwa kwa read the comments. Ube unse Alpha Investment diye. Ye trust ni ye loyalty.
1: That's
2: nice. Very high. Yeah.
1: Jina unse muo offices wa hene. Se numbers biyo hawa odibe tuja na odia tuja ama hene.
2: Ye offices ne ye tu. Se wo ba Amasama office. Ose ube si wo Stadium Junction.
1: Okay.
2: Usi Stadium Junction na ye ni SO Hebao. Ene share building.
1: Mm-hmm.
2: O ko kaswa nswa, kaswa niye wo old barrier. Usi old barrier, obe ko wenim kakra, first washing bay.
1: Yes.
2: Abe huwa wo left side. Omusu ye ni om share building. Inti ye first office ne ehone wo. Ene afi ya Amasama ene so ye second office, Stadium Junction. Sa wo ba number sa obe friend. Eye zero mpacho numbers ni diye hun hiya me pa inti no. Obi o piki bia on ti ni ye. Ye first number ni ye 0240 206622 and now say 0559 314473. Messian Bosubi me your numbers are obe freye esiso. Eye 0240 206622 and now say 0559 314473. 7773. Enti number simu bia ya bubo bia o peke a na o fra o beto Alpha Investment. Any further information bia o pese unya free Alpha Investment and Properties ho bia. But your peke number na free frame. Na ye ndi nkomo.
1: Na mono mo lease hold na ye how many years?
2: Your lease hold eh 90 years.
1: 90 years.
2: Your lease hold eh 90 years. Afi sa wo turn outright na and as wo turn installments na eh ni ye different. Enye the same. Inti sa wo turn outright sa 1 month na wo debate ya no.
1: Yeah.
2: And no obema yen 2 months near they are prepare for documents. Eno ye omo talk outright price no.
1: Okay.
2: Afi so sa wo turn for installments package na eno no tue do 80%. And so you best start with o documentation. And so by the time I will be do 100%, you know, now fee, you release the document, you know, now you the amount. And so she share kakra and also a woho no no.
1: Well, I think it's clear. And so more 8 years, you know, who take notice. Now Saturday, so we have side visit. And so you can please take advantage. Now also wako akwa side visitation. Nibi na niyoma etume akwa Sempa FM suni. Ekosi sen jumedie no asugu so awuti nti Alpha Investment and Properties ena muhusi ene won edi enkomo nti meda omo ase bibia ni aye besan so edi enkomo bio why
2: me pacho aye nti ye da ase ye nti ye da ase pa
1: ini si simu number ni so ebi o for the last time
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0: 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So betimi akori di comment. Omo amaton sa se wa yeho Facebook Alpha Investment and Properties. Omo amaton sa se wa yeho nyina. Obekwa akori di comment a obehun se Alpha Investment there. Your trust ni your loyalty. Nice. Yeah, very high. Yeah.
1: You know say mo offices wa hene. Say numbers be how dey betu dwa now dey atujwa man.
0: Yeah, offices na ye two. So wo ba amasamai office a wo so be si wo Stadium Junction.
1: Okay.
0: Wo si Stadium Junction na ye ni SO Herbal ene share building. Wo ko kasuwa so a ye kasuwa ni ye wo Old Barrier. Wo si Old Barrier. Wo be ko wenim kakra first story first washing bay.
1: Yes.
0: I be hun wo left side. Omo so ye ni om share building. Inti ye sec ye first office ne wo e ho ne wo. Ene afi amasamai ni so ye second office Stadium Junction. So wo ba numbers a wo be friend. Eye zero patcho number sene de ehuhia me pa nti no obi o pick bia o nti ni ye e first number ni ye 0240 206622 ana se 0559 314473 me sian bo su bi me numbers a obe frere esi so eye 0240 206622 ana se 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frame na yendi nkomo
1: na mono mo lease hold na ye how many years
0: your leasehold eh 90 years
1: 90 years
0: your leasehold eh 90 years after say we turn outright na and as we turn installment na eh ni ye different and yet the same into say we turn outright sa 1 month na we dey betu ya no
1: yeah.
0: And no obema yen 2 months near they are prepare for documents and your omo omo to outright price no after
1: okay.
0: So say we turn for installment package na and no tue do 80% and say so best start with o documentation and by the time I will be do 100% no na fe
1: ya
0: release o document no na ya the amount and see she share kakra and also e wo ho no no me pa chon
1: I think it's clear and more 8 year you know who take notice now Saturday so we side visit and you can please take advantage now so wako akwaye side visitation ni bi nanioma etime akwaye sempa fm suni ekosi san dwumedie ni wasugusu a wuche nti alpha investment and properties ena muhusi ene won edi enkomo enti meda omo ase bibia ni a yebesan so edi enkomo bio why
0: me pacho ayo se yeda ase yenso yeda ase pa
1: ili si simu number ni so ebi for okay. The last time
0: enti pacho number sa obefrey esi so bako ye 0240 206622 ana se 0559 314473
1: That's fine. Yeah, that's sepa, right?
0: Yes, yeah, that's sepa.
1: Eko si sensi ha ya sempa 94.7 FM. Entien che yene the honorable Frederick Opari ansa et na se edi enkomo. We se obi. Today is my daughter Emanuela Oyemaim Yakwa's birthday. I pray for wisdom to guide her life in all her endeavors. May she grow to realize every potential that God has given her. May her entire life become a blessing to humanity in all her ways. Above all, I wish her Godspeed. Mami Oyemem, happy birthday. With love from your dad, Yeboah. Into Papa Yeboah, se omao awoda pa. We say, Obi, haven't you heard about Sampine? He nearly got an accident in the northern region. I think last Saturday, his car skidded off the road into a bush, but nobody was injured, Mr. President. Dominic, Mwate said Sampine accident today. Almost got an accident. Mr. President, okay. We say, happy birthday.

0: to my wife, Theresa Afenyi Dazi. Theresa Afenyi Dazi. I wish her God's goodness and endless blessings as she navigates through life. I want her to know that I am fully behind her and that her best years are yet to come. She is deeply loved and appreciated for the amazing woman she is and the peace and joy she's brought to my life. From her husband, Ebenezer Afenyi Dazi, lead editor, My Joy Online. Into the romantic Ebenezer Afenyi Dazi, or a lead editor on myjoyonline.com. Nyere Theresa Afenyi Dazi, N-A-N-A-W-O-D-A. Wish you well. Theresa, esuni meduani ye brutal. Theresa Afenyi Dazi, happy, happy, happy birthday to you. Wish you well. Live to be 94.7 and beyond. God bless you. Wese Obi. Sam Pine and members of his campaign team were involved in a road accident in the Upper West region during his regional campaign tour. Thankfully, reports indicate that Sam and his team escaped without injuries. We thank God for his protection and wish Sam and his entire campaign team continued safety as they go about their activities. Ejakwejo, Ewa Dallas, Texas, US of A. And to the Honorable Sam Pine, wish you well. Charlie Dominic Monchese, Mubenya Sam Pine, Amaya, na, because this is really, really, really sad. Danyamea Sese, Yanti Atenka, Bonnie Biera. All of this near part of the preparations for towards the elections are Ebaso, Nawachi Ewiye, Ewu Kumase. The committee chair for the National Officers Elections Committee, the Honorable Frederick Oparianza, Wabe Kansa Wustudio, sir. Honorable, Akwaba, na apom te sen?
1: Yeah, nye, apom, ayo papa, panyamia da roma.
0: Yeah, da nyamia si. 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
1: Pa. Mi odishye.
0: Oh, okay. Ezo umu ti mibe tse u kusi u yene by force.
1: Ombe banu matite.
0: Wow. But for more on the National Officers Elections Committee, you know, so in terms of my preparedness for elections this Saturday, no mama percentage I ever say 90%, 99% ready.
1: Oh, be no, no. Oh, yeah, kaka, me. President, be a Roman no percentage. Oh, be that's it. I would say, so far, the TCA, yeah, okay. It's not easy. Okay. You know, say, sir, normal way at the show, sir, you have all kinds of friends, mm-hmm. networks, alliances, yeah. Within the party, yeah. Already. Yeah. The generally people form opinions, mm-hmm. and perceptions, yeah. and suspicions, which is normal. Do you need to conduct yourself in a way, mm-hmm. Make sure say the obeye biano will be above board, mm-hmm. and because ye ye nipan suntino oye daya nenso bi ebeba bebi aha intino what really happens is ma charting the path, no, and yet easy. Mm. But I would say that Yaboya Homodi, so far, the committee as a whole, the individual members, mm. Issues come up, things come up, but we try to handle it in a way a bit preserving the overall integrity of our party. Mm-hmm. So, what I say, to say you're back out of this stronger and more united party, mm. and that has been our focus. Say, Yaboya, you know, in a way, Obi Okwa can say, Nibino. Se okompona se sebio anko yama ne se de ohwena. Remember there are just about 11 positions for grabs.
0: Yes.
1: Meanwhile, currently ye wo nipa 45 moko contest ni. Oh. Into we na nipa be 34 de
0: ombedincho yeah.
1: Aha, uh-huh. 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that it is sir at so bia to me eye na dwem se me dia ba me koto no when I see my green pea, some make a tomb about man. Ubia, nebby be or committee ni mu, an ampu committee ni mu, be who quine, momunya, or moho quine, and no nom, ne noma, et cetera. Just an omening in a make a say, O Camboma, a twana monstrum quan, abwa, ama up to this time, we was our own tea, but two my coming to me who I see be brave. Aha, I just say bima, a biba, the more ba, your son, no, na, your dinkita home, I will fume, na.
0: I want to know a kind of first one navigate the complexity. Said the Nawa Awokano, you served as campaign manager for Mokerent flag bearer CCR. Already, there is this narrative out there, sir. And Obeshenona system no eta candidate BHE. A bimo at the candidate dean and a air campaign and you being the former campaign manager no, how difficult is it navigating sir complexities way
1: medica a car a wasem say ansana say be yabeo say chairman of this committee crani de bemamino unim say beba also, they be a political animal. To be huna, only way didn't come, only way you say. But the important thing is after Saadi and Bayan. No? Now, it's a Utrebi be a interest be a old baby, say, oh yeah. And at the same, also, we are a choir, Enkofa, Sebi, a Kayon Pometu, you'll be in time. Go be a madam for us, but it's a madam for the Iano. Committee chair, I'm a selection, we call William Mediumwa. You know, as you were a tongue, as what I say, a crab for a tongue, mamma. And a bra who can know to be on something, no, that's still all straight now. Adam Fano, I will hope. And Obi so suspicion. 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
0: okay
1: the constitution the party constitution is they will become first second third based on the number of votes and you know your tally we are who the tribunal what you so mean so we no na me pom so our group them di we are e kan obi a dia ya tally dia na dia dos no no first dia na dia di ho no no second dia na di ho no third
0: okay that into we no delegator eba no because I work as a mona mo the guidelines be ma easy no we mo be regional like boots ba ku bia for one each region ana in the be regional voting ana se obi e kwoto aba no ebi
1: the easy for a creative let me call them voting centers
0: okay
1: for one say your wings no
0: yes.
1: Youth
0: yes.
1: Women nasara
0: okay
1: for the wing elections no youth no edia no more five pooling centers
0: okay
1: and women or three and then Asara would two because of the numbers and on
0: our stadium
1: and sana there's another 21 pooling voting centers okay. Organized around the regions maybe to say be Ashanti say be your A your B your C later cry be your A and B Eastern no numbers no and also and to be a numbers na dɔɔso no yɛakyekye mu nti ɔmo wɔ a 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
1: Acclaimed and then
0: okay.
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0: nasara nasara de no delegate bia to bi
1: na bi at national no eye selected delegates
0: selected delegates
1: yeah, eye constituency and region
0: okay ena, amon nasara coordinators ewo ho
1: na amon eba beto but constituency de eye to nasara delegates in out to be yeah to region so nasara delegates in out to be by to national sana youth ni women ni na ate
0: okay
1: e do national dia
0: selected
1: selected yeah sana your constitution no actually
0: yeah say youth the na youth the na mo say every party officer under 40
1: ever to be
0: ever to be
1: obi
0: every delegate under
1: at
0: 40
1: at the conference okay already undi 40 years ever to
0: be to youth
1: the
0: na and a woman organizer na
1: every also, female
0: Obadia every female delegate
1: ever to be
0: it's voting
1: is voting
0: oh really
1: yes
0: every female delegate
1: every female delegate ever to be
0: to for women,
1: women organizer yeah and every delegate who is less than 40 years and so to youth organizer
0: to youth organizer
1: yes
0: okay
1: so okay so last year
0: but not every delegate who is under 40 will vote in the other way na no win na be sin vote and for example say obi by virtue of say oyet tescon president e ba be to youth organizer de ni bia sandy panbit masen ato for national chairman ne general secretary sanio mani nyina
1: so tescon president ne de omo eye delegate in that kind of election
0: for the youth no
1: yes but say oyet say who come
0: yes
1: oto ama eye women organizer any youth no
0: okay
1: not won't go to be my organizer won't go to be my general secretary won't go to be my you are restricted but because we youth and kwa we delegate e wo ho din tino e bia wo ba ho say over to women organizer but you are there now as a delegate and you better be a youth organizer because you're under 40
0: okay
1: exactly
0: okay yeah that's that clarifies it because I think that's our confusion and so on
1: for what team kakra
0: I think that clarity you know indeed based on amendment bar our constitution name no what other new things been a NC or more conference that this time they're likely to happen? So they may a delegate everyone will be aware.
1: I should think the first time I be a we are also open for some amendments.
0: Yes.
1: So
0: we should move aside your amendments.
1: So when you say say no, here constitution amendments na amu
0: yes.
1: It has changed the delegates conference from being annual to biennial.
0: Okay.
1: Uh-huh. Okay. See, conference, the mandatory conference, right? 2 years, 2 years. Ah. So the thinking is that, say, 2 years, 2 years, here, a conference, I mean, opportunity. There's some limited space to do that amendment before we get into
0: the elections
1: proper. And you are hoping, say, the first part now, normally, the year. Speeches, all those things. Yes. We'll use that same part to take
0: the amendments, and then the elections. No,
1: yes. There is an amendments committee. On one year last year, amendments. Honorable Frank Davis. So that whatever amendments they've circulated, and then they've they've agreed upon the winner. Eba conference. They withdrew her quickly. Then that conference take it. Then we move into the elections proper. Yeah.
0: 4 years ago, we were at Craspo Stadium. No?
1: Yeah.
0: I remember now. Me waho ye mubi. Eni kum ni adinti. Oda kakra no eni swato. Oda kakra no eni swato. I remember say Dr. Srebo Kweku ye final announcement. No. Na ahomachi ane sa o.
1: Kampa.
0: We in swebe sa.
1: Kana me ye candidate review.
0: Yeah. Ha. Oko secretary. Na ahomachi ane sa. We in swebe. And we de mo de ni omo
1: kwa kwa mo. Yeah. Try say. Ka a bit to me Adason Kukakra. Ya ye bia ebine share the number of
0: polling
1: centers now. Ya increasing the kakra from the last time. And ye trying to say ye bema funny say echina pese conya kwe simulation.
0: Okay.
1: Na ye to me share kwanya ye be process amount for a form near the day, I beko ye. And a year tries to be fierce and tem. So, okay, 4 years ago, no, A car here be start to crowd to about them say go be 3 or 4 p.m. Mm. You remember?
0: Yeah.
1: We got delegates somehow, no meaning this year they were held up.
0: Yeah. Maybe air camp meeting.
1: Maybe air camp meeting. Delegates bet now say pass here see be start here but one. Now I'm say
0: remember.
1: Now be 1 2 p.m.
0: Well, how would you change that this time around?
1: Well, we have decided, said by 9 a.m., you best start your program. No?
0: Sir.
1: Yes, because the Constitution, you know, the Constitution gives conference a quorum of 1/3. If you hear now arrival, you do 1/3, that will be as your campaign, maybe on one of the delegates. I say, well, my brother, if you know, I say, we are hoping, say, delegates really will be on time. Yeah, it be a to me keep poor more. Maybe I'm more than a year, Jenny Dinia, and yes, you'll be Amra Senior when you're in the breakfast.
0: And to be able to do
1: a mini breakfast by 6:37 a.m. near some breakfast by 9 a.m. We need a starting conference. We are hoping with some of these measures, no, it will bring delegates there early. And if we're able to finish and hand over to EC by midday,
0: as we have
1: by 12, they've promised us it will work out very well, they'll finish very well.
0: I think one of the things we are need speeches, no.
1: Yes, and again, a honor. I try as much as possible. Say, you be kukasu. First of all, the padudu ebekasa na yatesu, and the length of time allocated for those speeches, and also yatetesu. So niya, honi ina weko wano na by 12, no, we should be able to hand over.
0: Okay. Into delegates, I am more expected to come.
1: A total of 7,163. And Eba as delegates.
0: 7,163.
1: Wow. The expansion, you know, has also affected this because constituency for a move from 17 to 19.
0: Okay.
1: Region for a move from 17 to 21. Okay. External branches, I'm a move from 17 also to 21.
0: Okay.
1: And see all those 2244 there no. I National Council of Elders say they had I think a cutoff of about 30 to vote. Now all National Council of Elders you know, did a certain categories back home, you know, on the TESCOM front say I think there's been some expansion there also. Numbers
0: na kosro. Sa amendment se obi a former executive, obi a former MP ne ade a omu united meto aba no we on beto we bi.
1: There be.
0: And they are for presidential.
1: And they are for presidential. I'm say bra yin na e fight it to be included because the presidential election was coming on. That was everybody's focus.
0: Okay.
1: In every year, Jose, everybody be drew handy. May cramming to be.
0: Oh, okay.
1: And yes, I'm a committee chairman.
0: Sure.
1: A custodian of cramming could be. Because I'm not a delegate.
0: Yes.
1: But during this, we've had concerns. In fact, this morning, my name former Uber organizer, Marco Kasai, she was even surprised. I was saying, I'm not meant to be delegates, not my doing, it's not anybody's doing. We were all so focused on
0: the presidential,
1: expanding the base to get more people to participate that we forgot about our conference, you know. But it's not that bad. It's, I'm thinking, say, in future, see, may expand even that space, you know. We can always look at it, and perhaps your committee's recommendation will bring all that to the attention of National Council.
0: Very important. Ekosi Sanjin Haya Sempa FM, the Honorable Frederick Opariansa, and Aidin Komo, or chairman of the NPP National Officers Election Committee, and Eneno Aidin Komo. We say, Obi, good afternoon. The concern of we, the diasporan delegates, is to vote online instead of proxy. But unfortunately, the proposal was denied by the election committee. Our flag bearer, Dr. Baumia, is a champion of digitalization, so it came as a surprise to us for the election committee to reject our proposal. What has Honorable Opariansa got to say about this? Dr. Kennedy Efriye, or a Russia branch legal representative officer, and or the way about honorable or response.
1: As you are comparing once about correspondent, dear mama, she say, you're my legal, if we have a car, any other criminals. Well, it's all good and nice. You bet to me, a Drew Sam Pempenson, but the party is a whole. So what I say, it's one whole party. In the area, normal, we need to be able to do it the same. I will be here. So now, like I said, on the local front, in Drew Bebia, you to use the digital voting, between electronic voting. Yeah, they yet. We all aspire, say, the whole country, Punk, I'm really be Drew Sona, you to me to Abasa Aquinas. But I'm Breno. And you need assistance, you need education, you need the training. So, indeed, Prakupa, as you feel Prakupa, Emoja, and Eba. Indeed, director of my Abutre, Kakra. Now, party, you know, after this, can avert its mind to the fact to say, perhaps at some point in the future, you know, even if it's not the entire party as a whole, let us train officers here who will be able to engage the portions of the diaspora. Where you will have, you'll be able to use the electronic means. You see, when you rule, say, diaspora, for you know, about by electronica, Nigeria, Togo, Senegal, Equatorial Guinea, are they also going to be able to vote by electronic means? They may not be able to. So, whereas if you in Russia, UK, Europe, America will be able to, you know. Now, we will have to enter the diaspora also and start segregating. Say, diaspora for we don't there, Omonto no manu, and now we don't. It becomes a little cumbersome and it poses a challenge to the electoral process. When you start using different systems in different parts of the electoral process. That is why we felt, say, look, not yet. Let us hold off for now. But let us bring the attention of council to the fact that sir proposals is on the table. In first year, every choir in the future, no?
0: And for a branch like the U.S. branch, or more elections, branch elections, or more intimidate. In your mom, you want to have any?
1: For now, no, I'm saying it's in abeyance. It's in abeyance because of...
0: So essentially, no delegates will be coming from the U.S.?
1: For now, no. Okay. For now, no.
0: Observers,
1: but I think it's because we are even allowed proxy, you know. Ama, there's going to be a lot of those out who will not really come. Because one of the reasons we allowed to use to get proxy is the fact that you're a diaspora delegate and you will not be able to come. That is reasonable.
0: But that we didn't apply time and we're presidential.
1: Well,
0: that
1: was the prerogative of that committee. Disenfranchising some of these persons who support our party across oceans is not proper. Just because national elections in this country itself allows proxy. And so we felt that we have to do hard work. Bend over backwards and accommodate all these things. If it's a little bit hard work, not just now it may allow ma if you don't talk about by proxy. That's what we'll do. We are compiling.
0: It require a lot of work. Oh.
1: It has.
0: Because it was said the original people would have to apply.
1: And they have, yeah.
0: They have all applied.
1: A lot of them have applied, yeah.
0: Oh.
1: And runner, you closely proxy application. Window. Yes, and I received quite a number of them. I'm sitting on them. We are calling each of them. We are going to get to them to be sure. Say, look,
0: on
1: our way proxy, I'm paying. I say, we've been a do with the now, they are choosing the proxy. Then, so you make sure, say, Wajiatum, say, oh, your proxy will be. And then we cross reference and make sure, say, no one delegate has received more than more than one proxy. Yeah. So nobody should get more than one. So it's one delegate, one proxy. And then, the proxy form normally a copy has to get back to the nominated proxy because the person will have to present that
0: stadium
1: hall, and the EC will have to collect that from them because at the end of the day the number of proxy votes must tally with the number of proxies that
0: I have approved.
1: Yes. And it's not a simple thing. We are going to go through the register and stamp everybody who has applied for proxy, you know. National Office of the Election Committee proxy stamp.
0: Oh.
1: Who apply proxy? You hear that? any adjuma we got not proxy si udi any ti easy for ni be register ni mo ahwehwe wa ombedu ho na proxy esi ho na catch us say untment to because
0: even though say wa mpo na ujina ho na
1: yeah wa na ujina ho picture be bia but then proxy si we nim yeah and all these things require that we do and we work diligently and we are doing just that to be sure say and you be say obi is abusing the proxy process. I don't believe in speculations and assumptions. If Obi can be here, let him show proof. If he say in transit also,
0: those way,
1: Obi a body stream one or can't see him be na or they are two so any friend body stream can. As well, no, or no decide to say oh. Idea way they will be cried there as up a bunabunu. You are who's obi,
0: dear
1: Abunabruna, or there are two Zona Mona obi, because they are quite no dear Abunabruza. Well, indeed, I prefer, sir, you best say a Norman, you know, peri, so that, sir, obi a pager assembled by a name, sir, this is a problem for me. Then any in our trance, and yeah, I read, I dear name, sir, also you beat me out, be you see, proxy process now. Tell me, which part of the process
0: and
1: a nipano be to me abuse because you build this framework, I guidelines, I design a form, no, quite tight to make sure say it is not possible for somebody to abuse the process. This a loophole be the baby. I don't point out at me. Then together we all fashion out a mechanism to block that
0: to
1: loophole.
0: Block.
1: So far, for what we have,
0: BBMI.
1: And that is why I told the committee, if I make a national council, crack or catch up, and Kamema appeals committee, you know, led by Honorable Joe Gatti, Nanka, I'ma handle proxy issues. No? Council told me that they want me myself to handle it.
0: Wow.
1: So when you come to my other committee members, the directors, they are of the party, or members, no more handles, no more, you know. I told all of them, say, when you receive the proxy, send it to me. I'm going to sit myself, vet all of them, and then approve what has to be approved. If there are reasons in the guidelines how and for why for which you can apply for proxy, do reason I will state you, or if it doesn't match any of that, I'll not approve it. I'll decline it. But
0: in the as we speak, no aspirants, no manya obienya register, no,
1: they should have the register by now. Yeah,
0: okay.
1: Because I think say it was last week and omu. And they registered and then they kept coming back. Register is a bit complex.
0: Yeah.
1: They kept coming back with little issues here and there. I think this afternoon the director of IT and subcommittee for register accreditation and what's the other one? Register accreditation secretariat.
0: Okay.
1: Yes, or more lead, no. Any director of IT, any aspirants, any rep, no mushia. Yeah.
0: Okay.
1: They've been meeting for about the last 2 weeks. They keep meeting them, cleaning it up, concerns, they keep drawing attention to it and they keep working on them until we will have a near perfect register.
0: Okay. Yeah. It is the youth, the NA was say, Munya register containing all delegates under 40. No?
1: Yeah.
0: And also, my Sajuman.
1: My Sajuman, I think over the weekend or last week, the chairman of the subcommittee on register was telling me, say, hey, they were having some challenge determining a few people of ages. But they had done all the work to clean all that up. And as we speak, all those things have been resolved.
0: Okay.
1: Yeah.
0: Okay.
1: I said, the Ghana card, Dr. Baumia, the buy in
0: Ah, okay. The Ghana card.
1: And I know the buy. I don't go for him, but Dr. Baumia, man, Kamekra, my nephew, Kufona, the Ghana card buy in there. But Dr. Baumia, the Berema, yeah, spread him, you know, I will be Unia, be Mamina, be as he say. Wouldn't him interesting thing?
0: No.
1: So, sir, issue now, almost say, you to be for Ghana card, then travel, man. Me was saying, Crawford, I feel you. Oh, my God, to say,
0: yes.
1: Yeah, my brother, yeah. Now, my other brothers, back to US, back to Australia, I'm Eba, and back to host was Australian guy. And he traveled from Australia to Ghana with just a Ghana card.
0: Oh.
1: Yeah. With just a Ghana card. I'll come back and know he's using the passport. And my aunt back to US, she didn't know. Or don't get a US passport. Not say, ni Ghana visa. A job and more friend, I can say, say, I got a car do to me the bowdy. Next time you fear and can say, who is here who trapped him now got a car. So it's a boy, Juba Papa. I said, I may I can be my doctor. I rather watch as you may.
0: Anyway, wow. And it's a Utsi, even our question be at the ma, the Honorable Frederick Oparian, sir, committee chair for the National Officers Elections Committee of the NPP, Ubit Media. But great work by the National Officers Elections Committee, led by Honorable Oparian, sir, NPP will emerge victorious on Saturday. Hashtag Ekosi saying Alex Martinson, Ewo, Sukum. And anyway, Abawe se Obi, the China branch has also not held its elections. I have already written a petition to the national chairman concerning the matter. But to date, I have not received any feedback or information on the steps being taken. I've also heard that the current leadership has submitted its list of candidates for the upcoming national elections, despite the fact that elections have not been conducted in China. Could you kindly help me find out from chairman of the committee what is happening and whether any decision has been made regarding our branch elections? Former chairman, Ewa China, Sugri, and Odiwe Aba, Honorable.
1: Thank you, Obi. Obi, I know there is a certain presumption in the minds of a lot of people, say, this committee is an all-knowing, all-powerful committee. Unfortunately, we have a limited mandate and the scope of that mandate. Yet, planning, organizing, and ensuring, say, this election, it happened. The elections below us, as well, which is the regional elections, the branch elections, constituency elections, so we rely on the National Executive Committee, which will tell us, this is a list. Constituencies, they don't even have to give us the reason.
0: Okay.
1: They just have to tell us, this is an exclusion list, this branch, this constituency, this region. Then we cannot then put them as part of our... because here they are saying, albums, no more creative after the regional election, you know, my appointments. The register, the Baba two way. But if NEC tells us, the National Executive Committee tells us, international branch, this particular constituency, that is how.
0: Okay.
1: Until you may have written to NEC or chairman or general secretary or somebody, if NEC has not yet worked on it. If I've had occasion where people have come up and said, and I said constituency, I'm going to extend the mandate more to be. Now then, I'm going to extend the mandate. Maybe someone, it tries to say, constituency is an issue by, you know. I said, no, I'm going to the electoral affairs directorate of the party.
0: Yes.
1: And they brought recommendations on the way forward. Maybe you are now, assembly or court. Yes, Mungo Yasemno, Nien to me, ma, we want to teach you to album. I'm saying a bomb, I say, Munchain, because who can say, in contempt of court. In the normal, you're not saying, baby, you are, I'm a quack, you need to be too late. Yes, okay. And I'm Munchain, I'm a way to my quack or to a banana. You're too about where you are, your money, I can't, Mondian. It is based on the recommendations of the Electoral Affairs Directorate and non National Executive Committee and NASA Steering Committee, and they take a decision. I'm also the actually what to do. Unfortunately, I don't really know much about the China matter. This is the first time crowd that I've actually heard about it. Yeah,
0: very well. We say, Obi, please ask Honorable Oparian San if there will be a future amendment for the youth bracket voting of 40 years and below. Philip, I'm going to switch again way beyond Honorable Oparian.
1: If I can tell him the last year amendments, there was a proposal to reduce it to 35. So it was for amendments,
0: Amount
1: for the bar. It's at the pleasure of conference.
0: Obi, please ask him whether or not the party's constitution would be amended to reflect the Supreme Court's decision on election of presidential and parliamentary candidate Kwesi Evans was Scotland and Odiwe Abraham. And for more mutie or message or questioner, WhatsApp number near 0548 443 523 0548 443 523. Hi, Obi. Good evening. Please extend my regards to Honorable Frederick Opariansa and kudos to him for the great work he's doing as chairman of the National Elections Committee. I also wish all the aspirants contesting for the various positions the very best of luck and success. Kwejo Edu Apau. We are polling station secretary Kumi Krum Ewusu. And on the way are praying. This one says, hi Obi, good afternoon. Keep up the good work you're doing for Mother Ghana. Please kindly ask Honorable Opariansa, what if someone votes for more than the specified number for the first, second, and third vice chairman position? How would the tallying be like? A Japon from Koforidua. That's a very interesting question. To be a ballot paper, and I was voting in three. We're voting for, and they disqualified.
1: It invalidates the ballot.
0: Sir.
1: Yeah, and the EC officials there will explain to you. I'm on the ballot paper now. I'm a catcher. Say, oh, to me, say, from soba, I wanna go here, bro. So now, go see, baby. You can come back, and they will destroy the ballot paper and give you a new one.
0: Okay.
1: And they will explain all those. To okay. Them, yeah,
0: okay,
1: they will explain to them.
0: Obi, good afternoon. The concern of we the okay, I think I've dealt with this one already. Thank you so much. We say, Obi, okay, now Jay, concern sitting on the drivers in the transport fares increment. The confusion, everyone will come on and no, ne ababa bidi and hong komo iye. We say, Obi. This is Zach, NPP Deputy Canada Branch Organizer. Kindly extend my greetings to our branch chairperson, Madam Vicky Owusu-Ansah, our branch organizer, Big Mo. Stay blessed, Obi. Thank you, my brother. We say, Obi, good afternoon. Again, or say, I want to draw government attention to the fact that drivers have rejected the 8% transport fare increment agreed upon between the drivers' unions and the government. Obi, I blame government for the ongoing fight between passengers and drivers. Does the government have teeth but cannot bite? Francis will Gulf City into on drivers' net transport fares in San Semino. One of the issues here, Beshene, Yedihon, and Komo, 8%, and the Ate, Sir Omode Atoso. We say, Obi, I am after the new announcement of producer price of cocoa, more farmers are cutting down their cocoa trees. Are the authorities aware of this issue? Entry Ewa Kaswa entry me video beer to that effect there. By Nimse Cocoa Board, I announcement of the 2026-2027 crop season into Yabesha said in Yoma ABC Ako. Hi Obi, trust you are doing well. Thanks so much for the work you're doing. Obi, government is owing teachers transfer grant, car maintenance allowance, overtime, tools, motorbike, and other category A allowances since 2021. And our union leaders are quiet about it. It's quite unfortunate. Eric Ewa Kaswa. Hey, motorbike allowance, you know. Wow. Motorbike allowance. Where's the hi, Obi? Kindly seek this clarification. Must delegates necessarily vote for three candidates in the vice chairmanship, or they can also vote for only one candidate? And this is important. Your council will be to four. What about will be to one?
1: Obi, whereas that may not necessarily invalidate your ballot, mm-hmm. you will not be living up to your responsibility. Mm-hmm. The constitution requires that delegates select a first vice, second vice
0: and a third.
1: Fancy you decide to vote one and everybody else goes there and votes one and everybody votes for the same person.
0: Yeah.
1: Now you elect only one vice.
0: And then you appoint the rest.
1: But the constitution doesn't say that. It says they have to be elected.
0: But you know, sir, some of the candidates, that's their campaign message.
1: But that is why we are encouraging the delegates and we are telling the delegates that you will be reneging on your responsibility and duties when you do that. I actually went to council and wanted council to give us the power to invalidate that ballot.
0: If you to one,
1: two, one to three. But I think the explanation didn't go down very well. Okay. So I only got the power to invalidate those beyond four. But I'm encouraging delegates say, some of the Juma to some way in the year, and so be out to me, sir.
0: Party na also favor a bit campaign strategy because elections are about strategy.
1: Yes, so to favor our strategy in a party. No, your strategy must fit into the general party well being. Yeah. So now, quite a strategy. It may be any party to go to Jumabunia. You want to lead the party, you have to lead a stronger party. Oh, yeah, you should look at what will strengthen the party and not something that will weaken the party but benefit you as a person. Sure. Yeah. To me, I'm encouraging all delegates to vote three
0: for
1: the vice chair position.
0: Okay. Obi, please ask Honorable whether he's referring to all delegates starting from the polling station level in line with the bracket that would be voting for the positions of women organizer and youth organizer. Aminu Ewa in Sawim. So you're from constituency, right?
1: No, it is all delegates present at conference.
0: Yes.
1: Yes. So police station, for they are not part of conference.
0: Uh-huh.
1: They attend the constituency
0: yes.
1: delegates. This is the National delegates conference. Okay. And the delegates are the constituency offices, 19
0: yes.
1: across the country.
0: Yes.
1: The 21 regional offices across the 16 regions. Mm-hmm. The branch executives across the 30 international branches. Mm-hmm. TESCON presidents, the others now, these are what forms the National Delegates Conference, including National Council members, National Council of Elders, National Executive Committee members, Steering Committee members.
0: Mm-hmm.
1: Then your members of parliament, mm-hmm. of course.
0: MPs,
1: MPs, delegates. Okay. Yeah, MPs, delegates.
0: Obi, I'm happy you emphasized on the unnecessary time spent during conference every year. Could you please ask him to explain again about the vice chairman voting? I think he's done that. Regards to Nana Komia, Sampine, and John Buedu, Gastiman, Ewu Brikum. Obi, good day. Please permit the National Elections Committee Chairman, Honorable Opari Ansah, to answer this question for me. In the Ahafo region, some delegates have received forwarded messages from one aspirant asking them to send this information for proxy votes, name, party ID, position, constituency, and region. My question is, should I be a delegate? Or should a delegate who... Should it be a delegate who would do the proxy process or the aspirant? Secondly, has this information come to his notice or onto his desk, if I may ask? My name is asking the question, I say a mad lion.
1: It's not formulated well, but I can hazard a guess as to what he's trying to say. I think, as an aspirant, sometimes unim. Delegates be say where they're being crawled for.
0: Yes.
1: Obi Owa no catch her. We say about me nyakwa ebiya. Emeto.
0: Yes.
1: So Obi Chimia here, forms for proxy and tell us who you want to be mad at energy. Now nominate Obiya. Obi Chimia. So that you vote, you know, and say maybe that is what this is about.
0: And only legitimate.
1: I mean. Nothing. We are all party people.
0: Sure.
1: Me as chairman, people have approached me. Honorable, present me a proxy form. No, hey, no, my Sunday. And we've had a conference with the aspirants and told them we're going to do proxy. So if they know people who may not be able to come, but they think they can vote by proxy, they should all reach out to such people.
0: Okay.
1: What would not be good is if there is some kind of inducement to get somebody to actually not come, just so that. And that is why I'm going to vet the forms and check what the reasons are. If I need to ask you for supplementary information or evidence, I will, and I'll reject it.
0: Okay.
1: If suddenly you've fallen ill, suddenly you have examinations and you are not a student, you know.
0: Yeah. Where's Obi? Why is it that proxy voting was not allowed during the presidential primaries and the constituency elections, but now being allowed at the national officers level? Okay, Baron Obotiano English Yamamfrum, I think the chairman has responded to that. We say, Obi, ask him what are the final delegate figures for the youth organizer election and the women organizer election.
1: Unfortunately, I don't have those numbers immediately.
0: Okay.
1: If you pardon me, you can see I'm still in black. I just drove here from Suhum straight to studio. Yeah. But the numbers are all available, and we will, I'm sure we'll have a press conference even before the election. We'll put all those out. I put out the main number, which is the 7,163. There were some provisional numbers for the youth, for women, which we put out before.
0: Yes.
1: But that was before the validation happened. And the validation has changed some of these things. Yeah. The validation has changed some of those.
0: Senior journalist Awudu Mahama says, Obi, my greetings to Honorable Opari and Sir. Tell him they are doing a good job.
1: Thank you, Awudu.
0: Finally, Weise Obi, good day to you and your cherished listeners. My name is Cornelius, and my endorsement goes to lawyer Henry Nana Boachi Nana B, number 9 on the ballot for National First Vice Chair of the NPP. I support Nana B because of the leadership qualities he's demonstrated through his years of service to the party. He is bold, he is fearless, he is experienced with a strong connection to the grassroots. As we approach October 3, my message to the delegates is simple. Consider his record of service, his experience and commitment when making your choice. And I'll be number 9 on the ballot, Nyaminsa Ewum Cornelius. Thank you. Asempa FM Suni. Ekusi saying and our Suguswa Utieno. The Honorable Frederick Oparian, national chairman for the National Elections Committee for the National Officers Election, MPP Ekwakoto Ewo Kumasi. In Nyamea Duma, Yememinde, and the delegates, no? Arrival, Ewo Kumasi, and by Friday,
1: 2nd October.
0: Okay.
1: Yeah.
0: Okay. In the Munamu provided, baby, umbe dani bibia.
1: Transportation, accommodation, feeding, you know.
0: Everything.
1: Yes.
0: Wow. Hi, Obi. I suggest to get delegates to vote 3 people. The forms should have 3 columns in front of each candidate and on top indicating first, second, third. So delegates will choose each position for each candidate. Zaino 1. But I think it makes sense.
1: It doesn't. How will you count it? That is an attempt to separate the election and have an election for first vice, second vice, third vice. But that is not what the constitution is. The constitution says that have an election and based on the ranking of their results, what votes they will get.
0: Yes.
1: So it is a single election.
0: Yes.
1: Now vote to do a woo be nyano.
0: And place you first,
1: second or third. Yeah.
0: Okay. Yeah. Obi, good day. What happened to the Supreme Court ruling on delegate system in elections? It doesn't apply to this election. I would like to know. And if you followed the Supreme Court issues, now who said for presidential election and parliamentary election in Tiweno and count. Obi, good evening. We all hope for a peaceful election. Greetings to my wife, Saibura Jemima, teacher at Asante Mampong, who has completed her degree course. I thank God for that. Akom Adanse Henry Okata Ena Utie Yedase. Obi, ask Honorable Opari answer for me. Does Baumia support one chairman aspirant against others? Why is he whipping delegates to vote for only one aspirant? Moses Ewo Upper East. Meaning in your position, it won't mean Kasama.
1: Not about me, but I wear 2 hats, so I can see. Say, yes, sure, said Dr. Bamia Freubi. Say, I'll go to the Baba way, and that's the way. I mean, what people should realize in this game, and it's so there are kind of strategies that people use. Me, many Brian, elections, who will be about, you see. Brian the end, and how to say on the young two man be order is some man for the Mustafa Hamid no more, some moose who won't say, and how to now small more say I'm passing Yampa me name. But me too, I design my strategy. Who shall delegate me and I'm a smart from? Is it? Is it? We see Nanado Ba on Miss Nanado Ame. enti montoma de ono na na do bo wa mo obetumi aye den aye adwuma that kind of thing. You can also rebut some of these things. Enti for me it's neither here nor there when people say oh you see we say it will always be part of
0: elections.
1: A woman, no, you can't take it now. Why not the occur election and the proximity to flag bearer and I say MPB and OB, Ebabuana Onus, one only candidate, a presidential candidate, a fire, Uncle Kai Trump's here to my brother,

0: asɛde a they are the bottom down no na eto
1: vote
0: no and we don't want to
1: because cast a on an excuse say transportation keke no will not suffice
0: yes
1: because party am o car
0: yes
1: party ma wadua
0: yeah baby albeda
1: baby albeda
0: yeah and there eh eh mo essential for so eh ye koso e show mo cry say omunya juma pa omunya juma din am say bibi na obetia na what try say one ye aka ho asem say chechebu na woman e de amao say nyina so wa wo so that was what they are say oh me jina has see am twa photo kra na asume sia na obente edisika
1: emo
0: delegates nzo ne aspirants e bi abusuafo bi a wonim
1: e bi na busue ni
0: me say assistant secretary owo I have region e be cousin Francis Akoto.
1: Okay.
0: And right, you know so.
1: Okay.
0: And the Francis is me
1: aspirant.
0: Aspirant. Now we name says Akoto Eminua. Now, Yabisha Kumas, me, Bibiama, Akoto, now is in training now, Ujnawa. Zero parents are not chess come aquano. Me, I mean, you are not say, bra, whether we watch it, and I be present because if you be a mono moche, Messiah GBB. And also, Hanuntina. Say,
1: those are rare exceptions.
0: I'm just giving okay. A rare exception can be caught on camera and then generalized as if that is the.
1: I get it.
0: Yeah. So, we've been talking to them and urging them. Say, Bia will be one sana. But, and I gave an example. Filing of nomination. You know, there was a video of two people fighting, and the caption was negative as if, say, MPP 4 no. Yeah. These were two supporters of the same candidate fighting over paraphernalia camp. That was all it was. Indeed, if the person who took the video had taken a bit of time to delve into the matter, Gobe would say, say opposition parties and MPP, why are corner my supporters cry about camp? That is what should have been the caption. Say, hey, MPP is so attractive that party members are fighting over a camp. Not said that your time who to the sense two factions camps are fighting and all more cool. And the yes, strong ones, a bibia mumbia, no mumisa in Tremun and Tremubia on the other bema. Say, and yeah, I bet join them when they are condemned.
1: Obi, kindly ask Honorable Opari answer for me. The rumors going around that Dr. Baumia cannot work with Honorable Boachie Jackon, and if he wins the national chairmanship position, Master P ewa London. And what is answer me be right?
0: Same as a year no credit. Say, Obi and Casimia and She Baumia, I know. We've handled this already.
1: Yes.
0: Tell when you know, say, Obi Aka, my grazia de Biatu Miso. When you know, say, Maka, for saying that, so coming by, you know, will be not go up my voice. I may catch you, be say that here.
1: Sure.
0: I'm a human one, and I just,
1: yeah, that's true.
0: Yeah, boss, Rimkana, me cry, no,
1: it
0: be no, no,
1: yeah. It could see saying something. I think we would end the question and answers in here. Emreno Echo, na meda honorable, I say, if your final message be a mean to me, Musa, I'll be to media to
0: you. Obi, the Dika,
1: yes,
0: I said, I'm in for all what you mean by idea, na, I'm for a conyasuna, or more weekendy, or more dom, a babuame, Emma, Missy, Minia Penny, Edward,
1: yes,
0: Opari Irinchi. 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Na himfe baye. Party ma. Free bebia. Mi regional chairman. 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Kampu musuma delegation. People came from.
2: Asempa F.E.
0: Fine niye. 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So far. 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

0: so at as ebi ni proxy as me na foreign branches here boy any other afraid they say about the cra well for plane amma plane for expensive yeah mount to me meanwhile yeah well Ghanaians were as executives see to be campaigning and my enduring elections on the do see and take a party decision as a change that plane fair brands and wabeto we need to look at all these things. And see, yeah, restore is a proxy. I won't need here. And just say, may not have been a crime to be no. I'll be quiet and your favor will be an answer. May Koyama will be the Aquaco. We are about to. About to we trust me. I bear one of the cleanest elections MBB has ever seen. Because my dream will find my Kuma Mufita Fita Fita Fita and a Medeco Kumasi. My aim and I say, my name a committee for your behavior na delegates freely or more to me a choosy dear or more a pen sir or be or more baby di party name a the different arms of the party say your chairman say your general secretary say your friend is a vice chair say your treasurer organizer women ne kika hunyinaano it rests with delegates not with the committee tia da se more central for said ayaka no bibia nia amotwa ben na nchimu ho no e de amamo ansa na modemo nsam atutwa or sometimes mutumrika na modemo nsam ni betutwa we hena masa ya sam na mai ti esramo se bibibia mo behu ponte ase 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
1: se papa se mi musa o se se ba se mo ye counting of vice chair votes no na two aspirants are tied on the same number, I'm over there.
0: I know they need a pawn. I questioned that.
1: Sir, well, I was almost trying to.
0: Now, dear, how do you break a tie? And then I just see a pawn questioned. Now you see why it is important everybody votes three. Mm-hmm. As the numbers increases, the chances of a common statistical the chances of having these ties decreases. You see, back now, constituency at Twaba is Swaro, and I'm in a brand new 51. Yeah. Yeah. Of course, I'm one of there are a number of places, ties, never. Mm-hmm. But the moment I start to increase numbers, no, you don't hear of these ties again. Mm-hmm. Uh-huh. Indeed, that is the more reason that you say, Nipa, Opia, Otomi and Sano, it leaves very slim chance. But then that is also true for any other position. It is also true for any other position.
1: Very well. Indeed, yeah, that's it, honorable.
0: Thank you so much, Jovi.
1: Yeah, honorable Frederick Oparian, sir, and the attending, can they could see saying soon, Yentia Wimra, your bar, your discussion segment, your day, Trump, so me, honorable Donko for saying, Ewa, Dada, Ebedi, and Como, after this very, very short break. Stay with us.
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7: This advert is FDA approved.

The National Pensions Regulatory Authority, NPRA, is the regulatory body of the pensions industry in Ghana, ensuring the compliance of the three-tier pension scheme, being the mandatory basic national social security scheme, first tier, managed by SNET, a mandatory fully funded and privately managed occupational pension scheme, second tier, and a voluntary fully funded and privately managed provident fund and personal pension scheme. Employer enforcement has been beefed up, and therefore, we are entreating all employers to enroll their workers

0: ensuring retirement income security.
1: Obuten tim nuno. To say the what do?
2: Enya mia, asedan kwama angel block mixer aboa me pa. 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
3: We dear, udika, usisi yare ne dear. 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
3: Me ko sisi ya.
2: 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And now 0244-832286. Afe 0244-719230. A painful, a bad time, one more money for any quadra when you feel doing a drink at home.
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2: I was say manage if say my fam Mr. Kill, aye be man kasa.
3: Wa fam meme dro Mr. Kill, aye be memua. 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
1: Tell him, tell him. 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
2: Na so amua, me see Mr. Kill ya ma fenti. 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
6: Samsung A07s e wo we nyina bi na wasan so am 24 month warranty ne bon so da form kra every 1769 Ghana cedis
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7: adey tin na wo say sika sa upgrade wo ho why fahala gh so eto Samsung A07s wo betumi so etua ne kakran kakran ne wo be ya ne say wo be ko Samsung stores and I an authorized retailers no ho any year. So upese wutian and kakan kakran soa is shay wwa e bema wokwain ama wetia.
8: Contestants ni na die soye bako. Samu beye the next big voice for radio so. Na se track and kone diomu jinemu so munchiramu bobra. A honi epi who is who. 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

0: Insurance. 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And Suruman Fufrobi Bepie. 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
1: School for bio. Ne Legend Ghana say what we go so jine wo ho. E school for, e teacher for, ana wo for. 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E wo ye air conditioners, TVs, refrigerators, gas cookers, chest freezers, microwaves, mobile air conditioners, vacuum cleaners, blenders, kettles, mobile phones. 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
11: Na Eddie and I obey ya. What that for my son ye funumu e munumuni?
12: Oh, Mr. Entry. 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
1: Anything, Tia Bruchenko more, Aqua Manqua, Akuntejo, Eddie Bro was Sempa, 94.7 FM. So,
3: you dream in Danish, the Indian Mumwaman on me. You almost see a cracker. You almost will know. Yes, you are here. You need Nasia. Yeah, Kabum.
4: Memory Debia, a bonusia, a Pemusia. A question of what you change your home, our Abruchi, said the Yakum, any diabetrufi, the Yahu, near her, the Ye, near the Abba, the Anyano, and you can say,
3: yeah, yes, I. Abrochin come on a dim tintim pa.
1: Yabere no ma hudua. E won kofa man so ye betimi dia boa Ghana. Amena fane to ma pefra. O man yimpuntu. 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Passport won sensem. 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No wa chere wa dwene.
5: Robert David me ka so free Germany.
6: Kobe. Yeah, Amsterdam.
5: Concept no word for Abrochin for wo mu e wa amana ne nemu. 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
1: Shenison. Say e memene da bia. 6 p Bogenie Abuche Kumuni.
21: She said, yeah, to be a dear. And so she knew something.
22: Me report no him.
21: Minya, so many numbers, and so she knew but as I'm for business with you, be one. I mean, why, yes, I guess I never could know. The Biani had been for Frau, and so I'm on two Biani. 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
23: Ghana for.

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2: owi nyame adum na so e
1: adum bibia e koye
2: bre me si me ba ya mo ye interview me talk e madam
1: wada Oh, and there is a
2: boy on our name, bread. My am a cocker, dear me. Well, you so you're more worried. But it's good because I'm with a power nap on the health. It helps regulate your cortisol level, regulate your BP. Oh, we are not, I dare say, promote you. One name, sir. Yes, see, I'm not can't say be say. Ah, Bema the other night,
1: Bema the other say, say, Omo Eda is a weak man, Eda.
2: Obi, sa kasa no e kasa fun. Excuse my language, a foolish talk, and we shouldn't encourage it in our society. I don't know kung gana for Bema be brave through BP no.
1: Yeah. Because a now will role a play.
2: And now will role a play. It will be cast a bema the other day on Pewasem Okun. Look, at least a nipa was 6 to 7 hours. The only 8 hours in the crown I went to me. Was 6 to 7 hours there. Try and get it.
1: Yeah.
2: You see, say the more on nano, in yen soon so and so bonny or wabrabos. But a bad incremental into a day be you know now be pinning and be 200 and something that day in a bachelor in yans and to Mr. Obi Sarkasa ni a cassa be a seeing in our sorry tear because a me ha ha me new statistically so far Ghana for a doer a moon soon either so BP. Sugar and our kidney
1: because they are interrelated. Say BP, diabetes, the cause kidney failure.
2: He said, BP, no air rising, air rising. Oh, yeah, who be and air damage
1: your kidney
2: into your best friend. Ghana for titro, any animal member, you see a pisica.
1: Jewahome,
2: yamre, ma, home, jay. Ne resting.
1: Yes.
2: Because he cannot obey penance, obey $10 million. Now when you move to pe, now when you're quite nasty and fast also. Because he cannot, we see you then we. We see you have a catcher. Or no, why penny you are bemo, and the first time you know, or no, why penny you are bemo that. So he knows. When you're all done we. It's a car, you know, now so open on you. We see you then one. It's cannot the day, they are cow there then. Investment now, so there. Obi mekanchre me sika ni o say, wanya sika nya sika, wanya si udan wi, uto ka ba kumye nubi, na utimi tuyetu ya ma school fees ni so to, sika na akan investment na
1: adebe.
2: That in itself should tell you, say, ahunya no umfa anko bebi ya. You see, life in itself paints a picture to us what God intended, say, Sika penny and Nibreno, it can't take you anywhere because when you sika numpo na tiasia, you realize the limitation of the money. You realize it. You need to pay attention. Because who talk the very relevant things? A kipu abrabon. They are Kenyan as you can go them. It will be mystery.
1: And I think the sleep bit, you know, and yeah, kase me mamunye mahome, and a common man so mahome,
2: yes.
1: And yeah, ahome jese oda mpaso na wo kura wo phone
2: David David
1: na wo miemia phone na eno nye ahomegye wo enye ahomegye you are still engaging your mind yes. engaging your eyes you're engaging your senses in the one you are home fa phone ne to baby na da sleep da at least say you ko fika no in the 24 hours no da 7 to 8 hours a day good quality sleep da fa phone ne to baby wo ye adwuma bre ekodru fear put the phone down and sleep you need it all and yes na na mo de akwajofo na wo de ya na wo da na wo de de bia na na baby and na has a place in your total well baby what they say you have to live a fulfilled
2: life
1: fulfilled life na ye good health nyame aye wadomo nyes kaka create take care of urgent needs kaka you are okay shelter over your head atari I won't know mabe share duane kakra mo bedi you are okay
2: it's enough Obi, I'm telling you me see sika no nyina that's it me see the osi onim sika pe no o mekan kire ye say oh yeah the basic needs ni ade wi ade no di sika ne
1: you are okay
3: Obi.
1: Yeah
3: o ze o kanyina mayedi the most painful aspect ni say Obi, and na me no tna haka say who call a parliament of Ghana, about 70 to 80% of them have hypertension.
1: Oh.
3: And the painful part is most of them don't know.
1: They don't even know. Yeah.
3: And, you see, Selena Kufi Kano, with me background, you know, because of nutrition, dietetics, you know, at least I'm a bit picky
1: sensitive
3: about my food. So I know my food.
1: Yeah.
3: When you say Ghana, so no. Your majority blood group is O positive.
1: O positive. I am O positive. The entire
3: No, O positive for cross here na malaria team here pass. Now the dangerous thing is O positive for so you are allergic to a lot of fruits.
1: A lot, yeah. Fruit, it's true.
3: Yes, you
2: yeah.
3: Anka.
1: Let me say the pineapple. Me di pineapple, me hobe
3: pineapple. Anka. Your friend is saying milk.
1: Yeah.
3: Cabbage.
1: Yeah.
3: Even bacon,
1: yes,
3: pork,
2: yeah,
3: yempe. O positive for you need whiskey, nisa brandy, nisa de, you need sa niya mano.
2: Relationship.
3: O positive, would you, would try be any wine? Would the full stop? No. And so you realize that most Ghanaians get so drunk because they don't know.
2: They don't know. To okunu hunsu no.
3: Because O positive, well, system no acidity in here high
1: acidity
3: already
1: high in the new year high in acid no you don't take it.
3: Into or you take it group in ulcer yeah. Into which most Ghanaians get ulcer they don't know why because already the acidity content in your stomach no was wrong
1: no man can be
3: bruno uchiru hukon kakrebi udi anka kwe ena duduwa nansu pe coffee sanyo manu susu opositive for you chiri Uchiru hukon kakrebi ose H. pylori nesta tia kitikiti u ena diese kunye kasipana edikini 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
2: but the real source no
3: eh yeah kuru bi eh ya ba oyem and etimi ko so sisi the moment there is H pylori be ko soro no umu se e bi okra ko so sisi anase okun echi anase o joint entino painkiller bebre be ni nyina no we are dealing with symptoms of ulcer yenim
1: yeah
3: and yes ye pile pressure on the kidneys ye major problem ba kun e wo and mostly, I also blame my colleague, schoolmates. And said, health education and health promotion in Ghana,
1: But I'll call Ghana Health Service. I'm a whole director in charge of health promotion. So
2: then he needs to be supported.
1: Budget issue. But
3: seriously,
1: I think eventually, no, Kofi and Donko, people also taking responsibilities for
3: that is
1: their
3: it.
1: Health.
3: Yeah.
1: Because and then, no, Obi our smartphone.
3: Hmm.
1: The least you can do for yourself, one, anye ya move to the nearest hospital. Oh, blood group ye
3: basic.
1: Unim say, I dare say, sebe 40% of Ghanaians will not know their blood group.
4: 40%
3: over 60% don't know.
1: Will not even know their blood
3: group. They don't know their blood. Educated. Yes.
1: They won't name a blood group. Nioma will blood group for them was some way. You end up doing it.
3: And that is what we are facing in Ghana now.
1: For other issues. Issues anyway, yeah. At least your blood group, no. Nioma we are allergic to, no.
3: You see, that is one of them. Biggest
1: yes,
3: problems
1: you have.
3: To
1: know. Yeah.
3: Even
1: once you know your blood
3: biggest
1: group,
3: problem, yeah. Because baby, because of pressure we feel.
1: Of course.
3: Well, here we be the big man. Now we pope and here.
1: I don't swear to you.
2: Now go fast,
3: man. So soon, impasse se bi anke ya mimi di anse mi numa anka. I will run diarrhea the whole day.
2: Wow.
3: Because ye mistake on no milk, because we are lactose intolerant.
1: Yes.
3: Into kon no oyembe bubum sa wanje obenye ifunyari.
1: Yes. And people should take
3: if you know these basic things, you don't kill
1: know
3: yourself.
1: Your blood group. At least a simple Google and the AI at the Roma.
3: Oh,
1: a better blood group will reduce and they don't.
3: Maybe to check your heart rate, maybe to me cry check your BP grammar.
1: Yes, yes. Your intellect take
3: you see, Samuel so many and yes. especially the young politicians, both NDC, MPP, UP. Yes. We should all pay this particular attention. Because seriously,
1: pressure.
3: Look at this fine gentleman who was at BBC.
1: Yeah, Kumla.
3: Yeah. Just imagine. Yeah. Because we were living a fast life. You know, Uber share by 4 a.m. Accra, you are already up.
1: Sorry. Crown, so system. No?
3: 4 a.m., 5 a.m., you're already up. Ube tinaka, mwababa, be dure jumam. Ube kofi, you know, ube free, a jumam a kofi, now getting to 7 something. Afena uko didi.
1: Yes.
3: Udidi wye yansu no, afena uko tina TV hon. Ube dan tem kura, bese 12. So, ube se, ena body no so no, kofi, you lie bad. Yendi body ka u.
2: Yeah.
3: Udi opa wye endano. The body will look for it.
1: Yeah, it will look for it.
3: Baby, I just said we're done. No one knows what to
1: do.
3: Because at least your 6 hours being there, find a way of getting it for the body.
2: Very important.
3: Why not you cry? Sebi, would you after 40, would you 6 hours be there?
1: Yes.
3: At least try and get it.
2: Yeah. And I will be lastly, no see ye. Recommendation is all the come here. She say first, no the nanka a yika crab as you say assassin. We are bare man now with D35 Equa BP machine.
1: Yeah, also, we are so near.
2: I think 35 crown is a secret. No, a too late.
3: Yeah, 30.
2: Yeah, so near BP machine.
1: And the reason is set within our age bracket, no, na Indomie D.
3: Yes,
1: and Sanyo man,
3: fast food. Obi, another thing, cry youth ministry. Yes, I hear research. Was the research we did in our tertiary schools. Ubi.
1: The consumption of junk foods, no?
3: Aside that, the graduates are my exposed to drug.
1: Hey, drug nature the aim. Oh. Now drug nature
3: I was so scared. I was so shocked.
1: It's crazy, yo. Hey, now go university campus is nice. See, weed, normally, hear everything. Cake, the air,
3: can you imagine?
1: So, below, the air, everything.
3: Obi.
1: Everything.
3: And they don't know so those things to know. Among they triple your blood pressure.
1: Yeah.
3: Because it will be over summer, some dilates your veins. It will be so constrictive veins. No, say, oh no, my water, and my veins can boom.
2: Constricted.
3: Aha. And you know, near many be your own no ma, and no meow vein, blood
2: pressure, costro.
3: Aha, just to make sure, say a bit in your ear, Juma. A bit so a beam. And the ubiem now who hear the union and that, you know.
2: Oh, say no.
3: Tell him,
2: we are destroying. Oh,
3: be serious, and we only concentrate on cocaine. Tramon, there are other drugs in Colonia Busia Ubi. It's scary.
1: It's crazy.
3: It's scary. So, who designed your sacco can me any beer, ye dear? Ye ain't said I'm shiny, ye no wa, Ubi.
1: The only good thing a wumwa, a mau hope, kakraye, a man for also appetite for exercise.
2: Yes.
1: Indeed, now it's also on the rise. In the at least, Anya,
3: you see, me, I mean, now, why, sir? Who say, I did beer? a bed top money trim no. Yes. It affects larger population.
1: Yes.
3: No.
1: Yes.
3: So the women feel the exercise will now keep them in shape.
1: Yes.
3: So most of them is not about the cardio, it's about the shape.
1: Yeah, about shape, no.
3: And I remember to be a while. But stamina real one of an
1: sure,
3: auntie.
1: Sure.
3: So yes, the exercise is there.
1: Yeah.
3: But being outside canoe, being in the body need exercise, I'll be to me. Exercise crown, I was see a child say, Wuno, this is your body formation. Ubi or aerobics. You don't need to ubo ko pija dadi e because o ti se mi asa bi mi twenty nye din ya u ko pija pija dadi e ube bi ma titi nti obi ko pija dadi e u die ne se tina bicycle so gym na ye no u ko no obi tina treadmill so en ko ye treadmill ni bi e bi a o joint nye treadmill
1: treadmill e be ko ye
2: treadmill do you be you uncle se
3: fu so
1: ko ye treadmill bi o ko
3: at least u bi a hu je wo so ye
1: mani
3: so
1: si no mother treadmill especially say o starting kakan kan na do ko na aso we dem ti mi kwa o be wait 30 minutes na ve you do na we see a e bi to Dominic mother
3: No, but I think that is where gym instructors no so should come in. And yes, so be a oh, go on some crop for 2 minutes, the Usuko 2 minutes. Where are you? Walk with personal to me, Sandy. That is, know yourself, know your age, know your size.
1: Yeah, Obi, Dr. Eugene Frimpong, US of A. Or say, Obi, early insights from stroke IQ. An AI-powered stroke risk prediction platform created by Frames Intelligence. And he is into, he's a don in IT, AI, and all of those stuff. Support Kofi's point. High blood pressure and stress are major stroke risk signals, particularly among men in urban areas.
3: Yeah.
1: The public health message is urgent. Know your BP, manage your stress, and know your stroke risk early. Let's move from treating stroke to predicting and prevention it. And the Dr. Eugene Frimpong.
2: In fact, Obi, I said, maybe me catch her, says, National Health Insurance Scheme.
1: I should take that on board.
2: Should take it to the extent, says, say, oh, you're a young person, now we did 35.
1: Yes.
2: Mandatory. I said, we require certain stroke and BP and heart-related tests. To say, cardioangiogram. You have to do it mandatory. Mandatory.
3: I can do. You see, the free primary health care is supposed to cater for this.
1: Cater for that way,
3: so the public health students, when College of Health, Kintampo for no, I'm going to tie community based health system, no, I'm going to manage it. Then the community nursing system, no, and even the hack for knack for you know, they are the people who are supposed to be decentralized. Dr. Nokrasi Eban, now if you go into our villages, the number of BP cases in our villages, it will shock you. It will shock you. All because now most of them are also being exposed to some of these
2: artificial
3: foods and all those things.
2: Ultra processed food.
3: Health screening be one of the northern communities. Jesus Christ. And 80% of them didn't know.
1: So more BP.
3: More BP.
1: But who even made Indomie? And you may do it. What the man do today? Well, all of that is the whole country.
3: Go to the villages and see the consumption of energy drinks. That people are consuming energy drinks.
2: Ampa, you are raising a good point.
1: What?
2: So now, no, AB Abraham, no more remote places, more heavy farming. No.
1: Yes.
2: They have been conscientized that energy drinks.
1: It's scary. We need to look at
3: it. They say, Oko hospital, malaria free number one. Hypertension, this, and you might be near you. Oh, my dad, number one. It's a top 10 killers. Malaria is no more number one.
2: It's scary.
3: Which is so. And the painful thing is, young men, the ages between the 25 to 40 number na se say hypertension na be ya mo
1: and mainly lifestyle
2: lifestyle
1: mainly lifestyle because obi say obi they should not only check blood groups but genotype and sickle cell status and those are very important
3: any lab can easily do that for you any lab
1: genotype
3: easy mostly you na gana for you through especially sickle cell and you through see a bit test but it's not something risky because the moment all you check your blood group no bit me check resource
1: and no say who then it informed the partner you
3: choose.
1: Now I'm going to
3: that is it.
2: And it's hard.
1: Obi, thank you for this education. God bless you from Nana Yerenchi the first. Oye, Mampong Ekwiapim Apesemakahine. And Nana Edase. Obi, today is your friend, Lawyer Ohinijan's birthday from Nana God Bless in Hamburg. Oh, Lawyer Ohinijan. Wow. Senior, happy birthday to you. I hope you're doing well. Obi, greetings to you and to your panelists, especially my good friend Fusein Edonko, listening to you guys live from the Jubilee House, Dr. Same Aye.
2: Hey. Propaganda man.
1: Incoming Deputy National.
2: Now I know I am. Ah, I see.
3: Oh yeah, he has my full support.
2: Deputy National Communication. I know, is it Wonder or Wisdom?
1: One of them, Kobe.
2: Yeah, is it Wisdom?
1: Yeah, but on the unknown, we secure one position, I'm offered two.
3: Yeah, but
1: the doctor, Samia, you're one position. I'm more makana
3: kadiaka.
1: No, I'm not pray back.
3: Because Basin Taline, Kokuba, he pray. Yeah, I said, the next day, man.
2: Hey, now Kokuba, that's a diplomat.
3: Ah, so
2: the bag in the kutano.
1: Let me make this correction. I think it's something that escaped me. My reference to Indomino was.
3: It's a brand. Yeah,
1: it's a brand. Noodles Runner.
3: Yeah,
1: noodles. And sincere apologies to the brand owners and the brand managers of Indomie.
3: Yeah, that's true.
1: I mean no harm and no way to
3: the fast noodles preparations.
1: Noodles now, I'm going to fat. And I want him there. How do you say? And he said, "Because let me call UK. Me go school. That's how they name him. Say, we noodles. We also would see just so." Now the instrument with him, no one should share now.
2: No, if you go,
1: that's now. Aha, and the Michigo and Amade, Midi Boob, Midi, you kind of saying, it's a catas norm and let's see how 5-10 minutes will be
3: enough.
1: I don't come.
3: No, you see the composition, no, you decide, you're the egg, a fra,
1: the challenge,
3: the price, beef, can't beef, and the fra.
1: And also, the man they call you.
3: Hey, you're not there. Do you know what you're eating?
1: Me, I think, sir, you, because of the time I be bringing the noodles in the hard.
3: Oh,
1: Jesus. Say, I'm not here, and you're ready. In the another 10, another 11, who do you have now? Who now age age now obosa now dia so I think say you didn't intend
2: Obi another we dey here move on another thing strong indicator say oh shaase ya build yade
1: yes
2: any bp o bepo bebra o bepo no beping
3: yeah I know that
2: say what did there eh
1: and only chese we yan yade
2: and only chese won say od in. So one thing that leads to yare bebre indigestion,
1: yes,
2: or metabolism slow down.
1: Slow down, sure.
2: And he said, "Unya who says how they need see our bra bumper." That means when you slow metabolism,
1: okay.
2: What did you hear? Pay.
3: Consistent.
2: And slow metabolism no means say yare ne be shasi, because unya ne who di ni na no, is not processing the way anyami intended it to be. And he said, "Oyo bi a ubepu bebre." I said, "A sign to you, say." I mean, there are different reasons why you burp.
1: Yeah.
2: But obi o ha o di bibi kakra bi wea burp. Pew pew pew. You should know say and you slow down our system.
1: Okay.
2: So say so say we do an idea o ye o exercise.
1: Yeah.
2: And toxins are building up.
1: Sure.
2: Say BP ne be sha say all the other diseases.
1: We say obi it's interesting to know that the concept of noodles and also night fried egg was actually introduced by what's the name? Is it Awushi? Awushi couples.
3: Hey, but I can't say any more.
1: na o maka o kota kwara mo se mangwan kun in the
3: palm Jesus Christ
2: na ngwan asa tem
3: obi e mo pa e bi fo
1: mangwan kun e dey na e you are living
3: Charlie can you imagine
1: ele o meu jovem entrou a se say se haya sempa 94.7 FM na Franco se Franco Speed Shopping second edition no baso den and to get up to 40% off selected items for 24 hours only and for a period of 24 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Ema won yare yare, rough, rough. Uye be ma upe drebe mu ejina on idea friend male vitality, nom tabia takum. And for one simple reason, say, 100% organic. 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for parents there is always something to pay for every day and that's why you have to be deliberate in creating such account for woma make us be aware to your school fees and I say oh plan it to even pay it very very soon ain't it saving for your child's dream can become oh I'm starting next month because this month I was saying me to your school fees Dabi starting any year with the Ecobank junior 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Big dreams tomorrow. Ecobank, the Pan African Bank. Na ye ka H. pylori. And the fact say, enone bacteria e de ulcer eba. E ye abua bonne papa papa. 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

0: 0240-238310. Haxa Mixer and Haxa Capsules, also Tamfo. Eko si isa insuni. Kofitonto, ma memre ni enshe, it's been an interesting weekend. In fact, flowing from last week, which was in semester, so I'm paying a call, which is my name, Anger, in New York. Ojemre, a town hall meeting with the Ghanaian community. I hear saying three states, New York, New Jersey, and Connecticut. And now, Munina, ABCI, ewo New York. Or can some be generate a whole conversation back home? Etel say ni ma uti free president.
1: Emu di ehin na bese ekan.
0: Oh, so can send be brain. He touched on the fight against illegal mining. He touched on the hate speech, ni incendiary comments, ni insults in the media, and the fact say wa share media foundation ni GGS say you organize a national dialogue on that. Inti he responded to quite a number of issues.
1: Obi won him say President Mahama. Obeka said, "Nam se onim kwan a ye fa so dane dane asemti no. Nyame anim ne kra na ode Ghana for adwene di agro." And I say this with all the humility I can master. And I'll give you a few examples. Number one. President Mahama said, "Enyo ono ne kan say, yen declare state of the nation, state of emergency." And you see, what President Mahama did was to use communication to confuse the viewer or the listener. President Mahama intentionally defines what state of emergency is and the challenges associated with state of emergency. Mm-hmm. Is it communication? It's a strategy you use when you deliberately use knowledge to confuse people. Mm-hmm. The core of the message, they say, Boshe ni anohumba o party eshe Ghana for. Any dia wa ya fahun. But you see what President Mahama did? He singled out himself as if say Bosha NDC ye nyina no. Say mfi ono Mahama enu ma ma enye Boshe. What did I say? Or say manka say.
0: Yes, ono anka.
1: But President Mahama kasa no. No kuje to a black water nin chain. Not Joyce Bawa Mukhtar etchin nin chain. Na Beatrice Anai Etin in chain. Me name all the other people who were there at that material moment. But President Mahama Ekasano, now I appointed a lance minister. Now I appointed a communications minister. Now I appointed foreign minister. San Kofu we nipa. Yeah, in fact, in opposition, cry so we a shadow minister. In fact, President Mahama Mpodie, Yekan Obia will implement the idea of shadow minister in his second administration. Why the most? Because Kamiya say MPs are no more ye committee chair or ranking. Ranking, no, and what do a munina be a minister? Ofa Jenapo, ranking on energy. Ofa Okujeto, Ofa Lance, Ofa Akando, Ofa basically. So San Kofu we no mukasa ye party no position omuteki ye. Sami bua kachle me.
0: Yeah, but party no communications officer Akada on this seat and out is three. Say individual party members may have made that promise.
1: Yeah.
0: But it didn't find expression in the official document party J Power Free Ghana, which is their manifesto.
1: Obi, you see. And I make a choice, say NDC for me the Ghana for Adrian Ediagro.
0: Okay.
1: Any person in the kind manifesto? Or no Sami Jemfi? Ah, or can't say no. Sami Jemfi free say manifesto until NDC for to a Ghana for to Abama NDC. Anna. What percentage and a manifesto a forming in Ghanaian's decision? In fact, manifesto no crab time, bay. So Sami Jemfi and no kwafwa

0: ɔno sami jemfi bɛka kyerɛ wo sɛ nensam a firi nanu mu baaye no ɛsami sɛyi sɛ no ɔno yɛ a singular individual party person enti maye mfa nya sɛ maye hodi NDC accountable to it ana in any case Sami Jemfi is a spokesperson or the communications director mm-hmm. for NDC. Ana NDC for now so call parliament. A yi spokespersons for them in the name of ranking members. Mm-hmm. So what is Sami saying? That when a ranking member says something because yen tro or manifesto munti enye bibi, ranking omo nye press conferences. Must the press conferences appear in a manifesto before that press conference become a position of the party? Look, Sami, yanyan krawo. Ene. Afanyo marking your statement. Afanyo marking your statement. Does that reflect the position of the party or not?
1: It does.
0: So if Echina, you hold the MPP for accountable to that statement, can anybody say, yantro manifesto mundi?
1: Yeah, but say, afanyo marking, yeah. Na sebia emfi flag bearer ne ho ama and that's where the president can say say enyo no ankasa ne kan
0: see obi na me chiro say party e yi ranking members ranking members ni jina hofu bibi o
1: yeah say they communicate the party's alternative
0: exactly
1: views
0: on alternative issue. Views mm-hmm. ah uni hana yete covid aban here covid NDC for here counter COVID team.
1: Yes.
0: Did that find expression in the manifesto? Does that mean so majuma omo ye no omo position omo take ye? Na nya party ni le take ye. We are not kids. Your bibi a friend a gaslighting, eh? Mm-hmm. Bro Kasem. Say wo ye bibi. Na unim sade na wa ye ne enye. Me a wo ye enye nsunsuanso wo me so no. Na odi nyansa kwan ma me na me manya negative impact. Me mama feel bad. Say, me mum ne ma we here the this is what they are doing. No, they are gaslighting us. Me near Asafoje and no one in a ranking on foreign affairs.
1: Yes, deputy ranking.
0: Are you saying, say, Asafoje in Samoa or Trono? Fojo, ah, or no war, the other one, no?
1: Defense,
0: no. For your arguments are all you know. MPP Becker say, for your own semua or can a channel, na you know, for your own mechanism. Is that what they are saying? So, a hoddy, yam montungu, a bogus. It doesn't find any expression in logic. The point I am making is a sound call for them making those comments. You know.
1: They are in government.
0: They are in government and they are in positions where they are supposed to implement the things they said. If nothing at all, Lance Minister Oniho.
1: I'm a Kofi Bua
0: Oniho. So if the president deliberately says, in fact, and then the president in a bear now, so. Let's even use the president's own argument and logic. The NDC as a government omuye nnyina no president e ba ba yana so. The omuye nnyina nnyina na find expression in manifesto. The omuye nneno chisi atwen Masami Jemfi as the spokesperson or director of comms be announce and say na NDC idea. What are we saying? So that argument is bogus. The president knew Omu take decision as a political party. Say, John Jinapo, ubeye ranking wahamaye, webeye hamaye, webeye hamaye. And you go and stand for our position. Ah, ye niha na party ni take decision. So, omu se san leaders in parliament.
1: Mm-hmm.
0: How can a party that can change leaders in parliament because they didn't like it be a directional muko. That party can all of a sudden say now actions of members of parliament who are in leadership position does not reflect the position of the party. What are you talking about? So President Mahama deliberately singled out himself to run away from responsibility, to run away from accountability, because he knew, say he can gaslight us. Obetibian gaslighting Ghana for. And President Mahama proceeded to define state of emergency. President Mahama, and then I'll be who state of emergency. You were the leader then. You came out and said, Ekufu Addo, your president, unsolve the issue now. The question is, have you solved it now? You haven't. The question is, definition, explanation, now, what they man. Sad time now, we wouldn't be, a buffu cracker, say. President Muhammad, now, are your man penida? And Timurana, Okuja Toka, Sam George Eka, Amabu Eka, Beatrice Kojina Radio, so kind, Joyce Bauer Kaye, and this uncle for when you know, Inus, I Haruna Idrusu Kaye, and Rano Munina Ekano, Openi Mahama could have said, young man, this cannot be the position of the party. Mm. And because me, my own man, Penida, meaning how a state of emergency heading, etia. How can Haruna say something? Amabua say something. Okujeto say something. Sam George say something. Joyce Bauer say something. Beatrice say something. About 10 to 15 people say something. And all of a sudden you are saying, that was not your position. Do you take us for kids? Mufri say yen krana. And this is for mu Ghana for home. Mu ni ni die ma Ghana for. And President Mahama became the poster boy for disrespect to Ghanaians. Because he offers so bet me the adjune diagro. The position, say we should declare state of emergency, was the position of the NDC. Was the position they took. Nobody in the NDC can tell me, say, Sammy Jemfi or Katra say, your party position. And your party position, did he make a statement to denounce it? Mumusa Sammy Jemfi. Sam no more cast handsome. Are there any party position or true statement by out? Ebeka say no. And some more can in your party position. Or true statement by out.
1: I'm not sure.
0: Ah. Then Sammy Jemfi person catch the no. Because are there any party position? The party will come out strongly and say, where are you in your position? A dear President Mahama say, and you win a media campaign. No?
1: Yes.
0: President Mahama will come out and say, and you win a media campaign. This is not the position of my party. This is not the position of my government. Number two, President Mahama can't seem be. Now, it was so instructive. Now, media for man pay attention. You see, President Mahama tacitly endorsed Kevin Taylor and condemned Ghana Jollof. Or see, one more moody dear Temukan Samia Yano. So, who a nimpokra and Kenyani ya? No more, woe who a menimono. Mr. President Mahama, sir, Utu Buna Utia President Mahama, ya. And now who nipa way? O ye nipa
2: as simple.
0: He uses flowery, carefully created language to make a statement. And it's a one, two, but no one, Daniel, some now, can one tear say. He gets away with a lot of things because of how he communicates. Dear not President Mahama, I be can say, Ghana Jollof, near man, no, yene, dear, yet. Kevin Taylor, dear, on yes, she. What's this, say, obey, dear, tell me, me, a crocodile skin. We say, a free goat to crocodile. Now, obey, dear, tell na sa atem na wo di no kra wo hu na nim a enye ya sene se di wo di atem na wo nim no. What does that mean? There are two people are abeye center stage of insult meboa. Ghana han koma ye differ insult hu na nipa mienu na ye center stage. Ghana Jollof, Kevin Taylor. Ba ko yi na nim ba ko yi na nim. Meboa.
1: Yes.
0: President Mahama tacitly or subtly endorsed Kevin Taylor's actions and denounced Ghana Jollof. That is what President Mahama did. Now, when Tieni ya, who said, dear President Mahama, ye no, eye nimguasesem, eye arehosem, must insult matter if we see your face or not? Must it matter? Ah, ye ni omae muna, ye niya anas, eye nejuma, oshe mask. Good works, ejuma pa. Se wo di wanim beye ana wo mfa wanim ye eye adwuma pa sanso na atemdidie se wo di wanim beye ana wo mfa wanim ye eye adwuma pa eye atemdidie. So how can the president say we be do atem kra na wo hu nipa na wo ye ne dia eno kra nye ya se de wakata nanim The president is telling you, say, what did the Ghana Jollof can? And what did the Kevin Taylor can? That is number two. Number three, President Mahama say, wano, say, you see, me say Ghana for on, pay attention to President Mahama. He communicates in a manner, say, what two buti in here, you see how dangerous the man is. President Mahama say, ono de enkofo na ye chichi wo mo no one onim ho hwe
1: mostly otino in the media
0: two president mahama na se adan na ye chichi enkofo
2: asempa fm
0: three president mahama se se wo kakasa na nye na se ye threatening ana bibi na echi wa america kra no se wo ye bibi na nya e becho na ye kra no ye ho se democracy ne ye tiase ye sen America. You see the duplication, the confusion and the conflict in his own argument. Enipa ba ko no jina ho no wa conflicting ho three times in one breath onim, in another breath onim, in another breath o ya mana broso one person. One singular person. So, you see, President Mahama is a careful communicator. It takes people like us, communication for a long time to read. In fact, when you say, me shed out Bob tape, ni tear four times. Then I saw what the president was doing. No, the Adrian Diagro. Now, Obi, me de manusi, na mini abemuno. President Mahama said, Onim siyechenko for. President Mahama is the chairman of the National Security Council. President Mahama is the your friend, the commander-in-chief of the Ghana Armed Forces. Enokra comes when we have to declare war or something. But as the chairman of the National Security Council, President Mahama gets briefed every day on security issues in the country. President Mahama Ebekachere say, Obi edine yiratem. Tini yo. For a period of time. Anonim. Anonim actions are security. Etiki about that person. President Mahama say. Ono president. Obi edine atem. For a period of time. A national security embriefing on it. Is that what the president is telling us? When him say Obi, and now ye din komoi, and someone making national security tie, when him say, because your key political platforms are, they have their boys on it. Asembia make for President Mahama huwa, a what implication on his character, his decision, his personality, that assembly will be recorded. Into the American culture about the style of President Mahama's communication. National security is listening. And if it becomes necessary, say, they will advise President Mahama, say, President Mahama, Okasayeno, Ghanaians are beginning to read into your approach of communication. They will advise him. There is no way a President Mahama be catch them and say, the Ghana Jollof, any Kevin Taylor, any other people, in relation to Nema, in relation to Onuemu Onimuoshe na national security in brief, na national security in country, actions that they have taken. What is the president saying? That the president will take a policy decision on something he has not been briefed on? That the president will say, the policy decision is say, stakeholder engagement. On what basis in Tina President Mahama taking decision, say, any stakeholder engagement?
1: No, I think the part of Kasa Onyawe, the arrest, no? I think the insult in there, they sort of say, or Tibi, but I don't know why, we're developing
0: crocodile. Yeah, they make sure they say, the arrest is a consequence of the insult. If the president knows about the insult, the president cannot say he doesn't know about actions being taken by national security on the insult. That's why I'm saying, say, a conundrum or conflict. There is no way, say, insult, I be so grave. National security ana president atia or see yen taking home actions. Na president ni nim the security for ya fa ho. Can you believe it? Obi, does that make sense to you? Say President Mahama so nim se yakwachi maami bi. I would yes see. Lastly. Maami na yakwachi na awoti no. Yes why dey? Aiding and abetting.
1: Yes.
0: As it relates to coup d'etat. Na National Security Council Chairman onim ho hwe. Ana mu fi se en kra okromo ha o.
1: Kofi Tonto ena ye tin in kanu. The Honorable Dunk of Hussein Ewaha. Honorable Mepacho Bremwe.
3: Obi me da CP. It's interesting listening to my brother sometimes because eya na man common here de. Te se no mini.
1: But before that, no, the message from Nanaya Jantua listening to us from Jubilee House.
0: Only UK Obi. Only US
1: Obi. Obi, Kofi Tonto cannot say president is playing with the minds of Ghanaians. That is very disrespectful to the president as a person. He is talking about the president
0: of the Nana ya enkai wo ye wo ka kire akufu adu ana.
3: This should not be deliberate.
1: Men
0: ka kire me nana nana ya. So so obetimi awo afenyo. Dey so ye me nana.
3: Ma Kofi ntia ase ye se.
1: Yes.
3: Ye dan ase.
1: Okay.
3: Te see no ma ya ntia ase pefe se 8 years na omo betena aso no. President Nana do ne ba omia na kase ye nkwachi bobi ansa. 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Wachine musa adia, logically, we accept it. Because na yen ye full se tore biya it was some of the excesses of the police, you know. And I know, yes, I need money. Now, me name says, instructions in your name for Jubilee House. At least you see, yeah,
0: you have to correct him. I mean, can't say, oh, and you know, you have to correct
3: it. It is logic you put together, and I'm following your logic.
0: You didn't understand my logic, but may responded to you. Go ahead,
3: no problem. Ahead, logic, nana, me follow. Yeah, you see, that is how what it means. You see, yeah, yes, sir. But Obi, you see. Yen na yi sua comprehension wo school. Enti se mi bi jina wani na mi si obi. Wo opposition wo ka se yen declare state of emergency. Ade na wo ba ban mu de wo mpɛ se wo be implement ade na wo kan ye no. Is it the same as mi te se wo party for ka se the MPP then should declare state of emergency? Are they the same thing?
1: No.
3: See, why do we try to between Kofi Tonto and the President Mahama? When are they gonna fight in Diagro?
1: But he thinks that the president, in responding to that question, no, so says, okay, media me man can't buy me party for
3: that. Is exact. No. You don't pick and choose what you want the president to say. The man accused the president, said the president said in opposition because Sana Mudia to imagine him. That is what you made everybody to believe, sir. President Mahama said it. In fact, Mumani Bayako said the NDC ya capture your manifesto Mukra say ye ba ye be declare state of. That is how you presented the thing. So Musa Muba Mude Mube declare state of emergency. That is how you presented the whole thing. So the person building on Nyama Makatu ni Trimnu went and confronted the president directly with that question. And the man said, no, I never said that. Is it to say, sir, we can throw? When you know, say exactly that is the truth. So why are you running away from the truth now with semantics? Say one can't hear. Then so Esan say, Sami Jemfi can't hear it. Esan say, Okuje to a black one can't hear. Doctor, you are free. Okuje na baumia campaign platform. So kasi ye njaga lam se nene ye njaga ne chinano baumia ne kasi wanka. Is that a logic? Doctor, baumia ne kasi are you a free? Doctor, enko kasi ye njaga lam se nene ye njaga ne china. In fact, on one of the Western Regional Minister, and he said, "Mochi soje ni biaso obamu galam se saita mocheno." On one of the catchers, so unkoka. That was the party position of the MPP. Is that it? Let's not try to pick and choose what we want to say because of convenience. Obi, 2024, Catholic Bishop Conference, Ekasai. In fact, the first to speak was the media coalition against Sagalansi no. They were the first to come out and say, no, the president be a dear Druno. President should declare state of emergency. TUC betai chiri. In fact, was it NAT? And then Catholic Bishop
1: organized labor.
3: And the NDC, some of the NDC MPs also followed. Said, no, it must happen. Nobody will run away from that. But to be specific and say, sir, it was a manifesto promise of the NDC hereby to declare state of emergency. That is a lie. And only you are some person who chasha will be ano. And you don't expect her to accept it hook, like a hook, line, and sinker. No. Yeah, what are we doing? Have we not declared most of the forest reserves as security zones? Red zones. In fact, now some of the river bodies have also been declared red zones. In fact, now the Minister of Lands and Natural Resources go to the extent of establishing military bases in forest reserves. Just to make sure, see, we nip this thing in the bud. It's not something you can do overnight. At least under the MPP, those nine forests are here no go area. Today we have reclaimed them. What did I say? So the fight is ongoing. But don't make it look as if say at the end of the day, your friend is saying say ya ni ye ye pesa wo kan ntin kan se de ye ye wan kan sa dia e chere se wo twantro no. That is not right. And we all saw something in this country. Rolling Stone de ni enyira enim so eja. There were things being said. In fact, ye kaya to the sense that ye cattle rolling across so se bi ofrinsium. Because somebody took a picture then of Rollins swimming in a friend said the swimsuit. You see Rollins if you swim never. And somehow you cut Rollins as we bini. Wow, the good old prof, late prof. To the extent say, Drew baby cram any business. Ah, nipani be cross a bit na mina mitra madio. Pony bena mayemo. He got to the man. Oh, be some as you chrome how 2016, what didn't we do to John Mahama in this country? To the sense it's me catching yes, and your free agents are seven corner ceremony can and fee. You can be charged John Mahama. Your friend useless in our chroma 2016. We allowed it. It happened. So seven more would be a diabano. Nasa. Edwabana mudia enyini na se must start twa so aba then you turn around again and pretend as if say obi na kofa de na ba kavite la nyama no nyama mu party member enyama mu party ni tema no odi guye
1: so secretary na deny ne so oni
3: ma afi no ma yi na di
1: so onye party leader
3: abronye so mu man party card 2015
1: I abronye but could you say onye party leader so he is general secretary
3: ayo no obey is general secretary da ben
1: 2022
3: now nipa mu ye man party card 2015 who 2022 now ye general secretary
1: okay
3: you see so for me
4: that means we need party record. What are you saying? What's the national service?
3: Sebi na no fun cry de yan irikanwo ma no mu ye ni nyina okrum ha o ko fitonto mu ye ni nyina okrum ha atem di die mu di jo mahama okrum ha e bi kura we cannot even repeat it. It had to take some of your own people the hoops na do ye no Captain Smart mu to now turn around and start confessing niema amoma o mu ye ye to the extent say papa no sebi onya code kura na ginger hot ginger kura good flat mba no kura no no ma buzi eh or the whiskey na nam Even in 2020 election, look at what they did to him. To the extent that a whole MP, Timi could jina parliament, eko ka papa no parliament. A whole MP. Eko jina parliament could repeat that vulgar thing on the floor of parliament because he has shared that could chantro at Obiso. Today, Mamma Crawford, Muyen, Mujatana, Muyen, Mufina, and Namni Nina Sanya, Mutisia Bontino. Omuyen Crawford, Namu, we are master TSI Mamu, we are Mumu, we are Namu, they are feeding Mukum. I feed the Mumukum. These were the same people you were using against us. And now they've turned the guns on you, you are blaming us for it. 8 years, Kevin Stella starting in Yema. 4 years, you are still in government too, Anamibwa.
1: Mm-hmm.
3: He became hot from after 2020 election. And I didn't move yet, especially when they got rid of Alan and Crawford. That was when the fight started. Why didn't you arrest him? I don't know, man, you know. He was coming to Ghana and leaving. You never arrested him.
1: You mean after, sir, judgment, every court...
3: Before the judgment, he started the fight with them before the judgment.
1: Okay, but after those judgments,
3: it was a judgment, Nidia. It came when he turned the gun on the judges.
1: On the judges.
3: But only before talking, he started.
1: Apart from judges, you know, there were some individuals who must see you now.
3: Yes.
1: In the Ace and Coma, Gabby Otreda, Como, and all.
3: They were all roaming in the U.S. and the. Why didn't they go and file in the U.S. Omo extraditing? I don't know, man. Go ahead, case.
1: Tradition, you cannot do it personally.
3: And I make a say, I don't know. Nipano or Malino, Anami Boa, we can't try to also. I don't know, because you know you as well.
4: Extradite somebody over.
3: I don't know, man. Yes, sir. Mind, I feel the precope, and this is by the end. This is in Concochin and Bremo because we did the moment. Oh, did he have only the ammo? Mumma, me, I mean, your hopes in bed, this is so much shame in the ammo. And they were starting 1990. You didn't hear that story. Many hopes in Toka Kumasi. And then they were chasing Musu Ayamuya. Those were the things you did to us. Some of the things are coming now back to bite you. You see, the president asked a simple question. Sabi, yinina peye upbringing no. Insults were not part of our upbringing. Now, there is a difference between insults and threats.
1: Mm-hmm.
3: So, you see, democracy in Tino. Uko jina sebi Britain. Ako she in Charles and Nimako catch and say, Uki in Charles Mikun. Now I say, Ubeda baby or Danny Buma. Koka or Honor says, Ubeda baby or Danny Buma. Kujina America. Nako catch Trump, so Trump, who Mikun, Mikun yere. Now I say, Ubeda baby or Danny Buma. Sadia Bechin Wahua. So we shouldn't glorify certain negativities in the name of free speech. And this journalist, and he former vice president, Baumiano, chairman of the police council, and all those journalists, and only they were who and Katia and Yaomo. I feel near to Abaman and free speech, or my NGO, because of free speech. The president, I say, hey, me, you bet me a National Security Council meeting. Let me catch IGP, sir. Interior Minister, any IGP. Listen, Obia did the atama. There's no more point, say, Boka Kwacheno. Yenjai, no Obianye. Is that what we want as a nation? Is that what we want our children to learn? See, at your mama, Obia, sorry, no, di atem. And atem, did you not graduate into threats of violence, threats of assassination and killing? Yes, still, it is also free speech. I said, oh, you call America, not the word bomb, crowd, phone, so cry, you started a market as person of interest. Keke, who cow, so who read the crowd, said, bomb, keke, flu, and no bar, it started my air track. We say we should allow that to come in Ghana, so we'll be at me threatening, we'll be. Now, only when somebody can implement their threats. So, we all need to be careful. We all need to be measured. Now, I'm not sure, sir, the police will ask permission from even the interior minister going to arrest somebody. That means I know start to say, yeah, Juma. se obi ti se abranti DAC ya uko yuzu obi billboard eko ye superimposing something to spread falsehood na billboard ran na ko reporting se adabi ye billboard akoya abedane ni dia ye se ya musi ya no
2: FM
3: uko ji permission from interior minister uko ji permission wo yi Jubilee House and san ye ko ye sa arrest no how is that possible so let's distinguish between the two
1: okay
3: se omo fo se omo de omo 2028 campaign ni nyina ne se yendi atama we don't have a problem hey we are focused on our big push we are focused on doing the things I be ma Ghana for ho ato omo that is what we are focused on 4 years was given to John Mahama to reset this country ye mo kwan to kwaim kwan fofura se bi contemporary tem and ye dwene ho kwan e be fa so a se se niamma sa be gu port bibra ye betimi abai mu ama niamma na ba mo ene ye dwene ho kwan e be fa so a stabilization of the seed no e be sa koso ama fuel price na timi sa ba for that is what we are focused on na ebi no so mo campaign message ni so mo be di atema ye de that is not our focus
1: and you reject the claim sir monso mo benefit from atim didi in opposition
3: you reject that claim. You see that is where you are wrong
1: okay
3: that is where you are wrong because if somebody is insulting me, nobody says anything. But when I respond, it means I have benefited. Obi, that is nyachu.
1: Okay.
3: Because unsetina me said that electoral say it started from somewhere. Because during those 84, the babedu 92 ni diye, sebi na obi a checking the math. Bro, but from 90. Three, but NV93 cry, it was still a bit calm. Until 96, I said, afraid you will be at me can. Or can or no so I can. Kufuwa too many Rollins. That Rollins is what to be able. So you remember, say, after Rollins winning your Muko Shia, Kufuwa was reminding him, say, this is what your people were saying. And Rollins was also reminding your people were also saying this.
1: Okay.
3: Then it got worse. But is that what we want?
1: Meda say, for saying it don't call any attending canon. You will 12 more minutes to go, 2 minutes to read messages now. Yeah, Fadi, I can 5-5 near sorry. Obi, I've never listened to the lady called Ghana Jollof, but today I heard a bit of it and it's so nauseating. No one should even say anything like that about anyone, even the lowliest person in society. Obi, we should differentiate between threats, hate speech, and free speech. The NPP are afraid of their own medicine when it is administered to them. We are not going to allow the NPP to insult JM, the president. He is focused on reshaping and resetting the nation and the nation beyond what the NPP destroyed. And I'm even surprised the NPP is supporting such toxic language from Ghana Jollof. Thank you. Nana ya champion Jan Tuan has
3: Player Warrior.
5: Kacha Nana ya say, Onya de Ochre Chirino. Onya de Ochre. No, Nana ya. Politics of insult. Then one can't chile kufuado. And then Nana ya nya the moral right to write this. Nana ya. Onu kachire kufuado so ye Nabukat. Nana ya.
1: Oga se kufuado ya hain.
5: Nabukatineza. Ono na na ya ene enya brofu tro brofu na na ya
1: wenya ohini bi amu ni dizi
3: pension
1: na
3: muji
5: isi isi na na ya
3: demu dia ya
5: kakache na na ya se kakache na mane mami bu mfu na me nana no no me nana
1: so don't the president dey book at neither
5: na na anukra de na ye ne ketwa mumpo dia na na ya de ye kufu ado okrom ha
3: unka
5: de
3: kufu
5: ado so dia ye ne de o de dia na ya
3: stop
5: eh no no na na ya ti Jubilee House.
1: And I auto to message you.
5: Nana ya was so anya ndisi ni. Nana ya. Na me o de we na we say o be can say obi NDC ni obi say o MPP. Na nana na ya cry example. They no ya CPP na o NDC. What are you obi redo messages cry?
1: Into no I think time and into you come in. Okay Paul the Suso. Paul so the messages are
5: tin sir.
1: Obi I was at the town hall meeting. And the question posed to the president was specifically about his alleged statement that he would declare a state of emergency to bring an end to calamity. In responding to the question, President Mahama made it clear that he did not personally make that statement. However, he went on to explain that declaring a state of emergency remains an option available to the government and would be considered as a last resort. So please tell Kofi to take time, watch the full video of the president's response before making his submission. The full context is important, and he should not rely on a selective portion of the president's remarks. Paul De Souza. Obi, I think we are pampering the opposition and MPP too much. Obi, Ghana Jollof must eat her Jollof in peace. Good evening to Tonto and Fusein Edonko, Chief Baine, and
5: hey. And Chief, I'm on par appointment. We are my papa. Chief, my papa,
1: board member.
5: Chief, I am an on appointment by yeah, bono. Yeah, man, the fans are most are training to akunyan board member of her day.
1: Is it National Sport? National Sports Authority Board, there's no more collapse. No,
5: Chief Baine is what, bro.
1: Samuel. Anyways, or the way back, Manuko Kotri, Chief, or say, Obi, please, I am not on any board. Please, wait, Chief, by Chief. Well noted.
5: Obi, Emoya,
1: or a businessman.
5: Emoya,
1: or this is your business.
5: A dear John Mahama, dear Chief Binding, Emoya.
3: Yeah.
5: Emoya.
1: She binded the end here, yeah.
5: Emoya.
1: But she binded bra, bre, pa.
5: David, that Chief Binding, the bunny, why anything? Can they explain to us? What do you mean, Kasa?
1: But just for me, I'm 5 minutes. I'm sorry, quite. Is that what I said? Time, look, 4 minutes, 4 minutes.
5: Obi, now me free say Fusein or Ebema.
3: Let me over.
5: Onye Ebema.
3: Yeah.
5: Fusein, Ipa. Now me free say Ebema. Onye Ebema. Is it Obi? NDC 4 current team in Kasa. Kevin Taylor is one of us. Na Ebia. Di obi ebro ne di ebro ne so ana se bia ye ne na anya. You can't even admit that Kevin Taylor is one of you. Kevin Taylor ne Central Regional Chairman. Ejina video mu se oda Kevin Taylor papa se se odi Kevin Taylor ama omu. Na Kevin Taylor adwuma wa yama omu nye tumi no no kura Central Regional Chairman no. Kevin Taylor adwuma ye ne ma ne be ye chairman. You can't even admit. Say he's one of you. Hey, ti Kevin Taylor, wo bra wo bra yen na wo party for kra apple. Kevin Taylor wa DJ na na wo poku ajiman. Picture na abo ne background. Ono nya NDC ni. You see the deficiency in their logic. Let's even assume. Let's even
1: she is the vice president.
5: She's the vice president.
1: Yeah, na President Mahama so ye the president of the republic. So o share obi ti say my very good friend Paul Adomotri show. Mm-hmm. Say Jane ne
5: Obi, that's different. Yenina yenim.
1: Oh no, who can picture?
5: You see, the point I am making to you is say Jane na no poku ajuma ye mame.
1: Yes.
5: The utterances are Kevin Taylor Ayen. Say Jane na no poku ajuma. Say Hanwa. Obi. Ufis and ko issue statement say or disassociating ho na brantie ni nyine picture and free in the background.
1: Mm-hmm.
5: Paul Adumochri does constructive criticism.
1: Yes.
5: The politics or the journalism, Paul, you may not like Paul.
1: Sure.
5: But that's not the same.
1: He's actually one of the brilliant
5: journalists.
1: Yes,
5: and the logic, the deficiency in logic. Kakri Samuano Edeni.
1: NPP.
5: And the Kakri Samuano Edeni.
1: Or NDC.
5: Hope Sinayodo Eno Edeni.
1: Na or NDC or MPP and after wako UP.
5: So the logic, the deficiency in logic. Ya mame, nana janto ano edeni.
1: Nana ya janto.
5: Yes.
1: CPP.
5: And then oye NDC.
1: And then oye appointee under.
5: Nana ya janto wa ye ko na anu jina video mu 2K da nyomne ye appointee. Na anu omu ko vice president ko ye deputy chief of staff. Obano.
1: Yeah.
5: Who said we're losing a brother?
1: Bampuado, sure.
5: But may their souls rest in Nana Yamau shedding. Ninyamu, Mamma Mino. And no more call no more 2K than you. Nana, you are done to a 2K than you, maybe. Sana, I are done to an amusual ACPP Nino. The deficit in logic. Obit me MPP ni net me NDC ni China na mebua.
1: Yes.
5: So assuming without admitting, say Kevin Taylor at a point was NDC.
0: MPP. Does that make Kevin Taylor MPP today? Please. Mumma yen some credit kakra. Mumma yen bibi kakra. Kevin Taylor is an NDC man who functions and operates as an NDC man. Don't run away from munye bold na mu admit it. To say, say Kevin Taylor and this MPP. There will be MPP in that. Now, you see, and I make a chair. Say,
3: the person is showing,
0: and I make a say,
3: he's showing you all the pictures of the moon.
0: Fuseni, Fuseni, Fuseni, Fuseni, Fuseni, and I make a chair. Say, Kakre, someone on your MPP knee. It is a Kakre, someone who found pictures on the MPP for try. Kakre, someone who found the card from 1992. Bar. Does that make Kakre, someone still MPP? Fusen munya is a deficiency in logic.
3: Me
0: no.
3: Ono
0: na kan dey.
1: Is no Kofi
0: Mu. Ah, ono na kan dey.
3: Kevin says he's an MPP member.
0: Okay, me me NDC ni.
3: So
0: what? Me me NDC ni.
3: Me na me be ka
0: say. Me see that be me me see me NDC.
3: The person doesn't have any records.
0: Me see, Fusen me NDC ni. Does that make me NDC? Obi, me ka say me NDC ni, does that make me NDC?
1: No.
3: He displayed his card at Muhammad the man with all the dates and everything. He showed it.
0: And I'm say, granted here the card in the man. Party now say your conduct may disqualify you as a party member, yes or no?
1: Mm-hmm.
0: So the fact that you have a card does not mean that you will not be disqualified at a material point. Let's credit. Your general secretary a card choice on you. Missy, your general secretary a card choice on your member. You are debating your general secretary. Number two, Fuseni, the logic that you sought to dispute. Nanya mena me debayo. Sami Jemfimu spokesperson. Ani ebusa ane se na yekwachi obi a president di oba musen ana sami jemfi se president a oyɛ national security council chair betimi aka se yekwachi obi a onim anya me na me logic ne ba yo wo party spokesperson ana this our logic ne ba ye eno na me me kai wo se asɛm a sami jemfi kan ye no se ye apply to John Dramani Mahama his excellency then John Mahama is either incompetent or he's lying. This are you example we are Dubai. It's a non-starter. Are you, Kofi Tonto, individuals may hold a view. Okay? Individuals may hold a view. But if a view is being espoused by a ranking member or ranking members, those views do not become individual views anymore. They become position of the party. Okay. How is this difficult to understand?
1: Very difficult.
0: How is this difficult to understand? Very now, difficult. Lastly, Kosian history lesson here.
3: You messed up whole history.
0: Who betnaha became history of insults? Me.
3: Mude starti free nkuruma penso na kankan nyamio na wanwa. 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
0: Ye nananom na starti. 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Enti ye bechi obi atumu anka mumu nananom na yesi echu amutu. What are you talking about? Look, mucha look meba. Mucha antra to the extent say President Akufo-Addo. Mutimi Edine ed draw a picture to magazine who say when you're stage 4 cancer. Disgraceful party.
1: You see, you,
0: you,
1: you, you, you, you, you, you, you, you, you, you, you, you, you, you, you, you, you, you, you, you, you, you, you, you, you, you, you, you, you, you, you, you, you, you, you, you, you, you, you, you, you, you, you, you, you, you, you, you, you, you, you, you, you, you, you, you, you, you, you, you, you, you, you, you, you, you, you, you, you, you, you, you, you, you, you, you, you, you, you, you, you, you, you, you, you, you, you, you, you, you, you, you, you, you, you, you, you, you, you, you, you, you, you, you, you, you, you, you, you, you, you, you, you, you, you, you, you, you, you, you, you, you, you, you, you, you, you, you, you, you, you, you, you, you, you, you, you, you, you, you, you, you, you, you, you, you, you, you, you, you, you, you, you, you, you, you, you, you, you, you, you, you, you, you, you, you, you, you, you, you, you, you, you, you, you, you, you, you, you, you, you,

0: Asempa 94.7 FM so eni anwumre sie be mo bia dwo ama munyina mo akwa ba ye de na sie be ma bra panyi ai o sebo nsuo bi sie kwasi sane na pamfo mo de dwuma dia eya solid abramo de adru so ye asempa 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
1: I'm happy to note that in your September salaries, you will see a reflection that all promoted teachers will be on the upgrade salary as promoted teachers. So that should not be an issue. Many of you will begin knowing your salary from today or tomorrow. I have firm assurance from the controller that you have been placed on the appropriate grade. What remains unresolved, I repeat it, what remains unresolved is the arrears.
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2: Indeed, we met the minister and his team this afternoon with regards to our strike action. It has been the old story of promises upon promises. Where we have reached at the moment, we are not taking promises. We want action. Our teachers must continue to stay home until we see something concrete, until we see the salary, the arrears reflecting on our pay slips and crediting our accounts, until we see that, we are not going back to school.
0: Yera ze kiba one head of salary si agrivances awodua wonu ne aba no ye efa negotiation table ma kwatena won se yentu akatua mu condition of service no anu wagire teacher fo nyina na mu a wore sama 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no eguduru manim.
1: I think after listening to the issues that has been raised before we actually I just have to say that I think we'll be able to resolve this issue. It's a matter of we trying to come out and understand issues of promotion, condition of service. In fact, condition of service, Mr. Adekoye said that you are still in the process of negotiation from what you said. So I strongly believe that today we'll be able to find a solution to this particular issue that is bringing all this strike. And I believe we'll be able to safeguard calendar as well, which we don't want to tamper with it, or we don't want to have an issue with it. So on this note, I just want to say thank you, and I strongly believe that when we start into the merit of the issues, I think we should be able to have a solution.
0: Wamayi manswafu abene yini se wanfa apafuwa wensem tuna kuma sunu wanswa wangha wanono. 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
3: They are trying to say that there will not be any increment. The collective agreement that we have now has expired. The allowances that ought to be paid this month, September, and because it has expired, we've not concluded on it. And there's no timeline when we are going to finish with the negotiation. They said when we meet on Tuesday, there will be timelines. So let us meet on Tuesday. They should give us the timeline. If we accept it, so be it. Then we know that we are concluding negotiations on the collective agreement, maybe by the end, by the middle of October, or by the end of October. If we know that and it is on paper, and we bring it out, and everybody sees it, our constituents, the teachers see that this is what we have on paper, definitely we'll have no choice but to say that, oh, because of the way negotiations are going and where we've gotten to now, let us go back to the classroom. So it is not just by word of mouth. It is something that we have to see, something concrete.
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0: that area,
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0: Be very, very careful because around that site, Charlie, we didn't want to grab the mafia.
2: And so, dear, no, no. So, anti conversation, I will be our double two. Sir, on my fanum call, Tessi, and no, be righteous, Tessi, the Aminco, boat rather, no, was it Tessi, the Amequa, Miss Sam, Mantiminco, and Nungua, Mimli de ya, Cecilia High Tension Foundation, Foundation, Mini Old Age Foundation, your career program, Mamre, what was Tessi Nungua, young Kumina Mabe. So I will be uncome, man, come baby as soon them so young come. Ain't in some I would do uncroft work canon assemblyman ya for children. Say you were rodo rather some of Krebia anymore. Now you could see assemblyman and some out wa one or so at the other to be.
3: Didn't you, so to me, kind of be, sir. Anyway, sir, on the baby of a family called Sakumon Hanone offer. Hanumia dangers, not then, or that's of Hanum. Well, on an admin, no, no, I mean, didn't you say? Had me a red zone, if you say, Yamiadom, your dear fee, Yantias and Bonnie Bia, before I feel you say, Task Force, Municipal Assembly, no MP, no for me, you know. No more boy, Juma, ever crumb, I'm a Yanty, Bibipa, I feel number two, Ukrofon, no more goya, then, and your dear fee will be at Getty, Mensa, Osa, Cote, Anna, Amelie. No bounce, I'm linking, ah, yeah, oh, wow, my bet, Namra, MP.
1: Asempa FM.
3: I don't see this place as a red zone. As an assemblyman for the electoral where the incident happened. Hanu assumed you were.
2: Ain't you know, ye queeny papa could to test ye as one me a red zone. Me, I would wa ye to gala ye cum ni pesia one man so. Ay, why so an answer a red zone? We a legitimate question, ya will be at the affirm from a mamma, Missy, I say, Mimusa Ghana, Fuenti, assembly mine. Ya would Jamuma Ablaza, electoral area, where Rachas, Cote, Ashi, Nene, and your boy at the Mawe, and Semi Mono, Asempakasia, producer, Demununcum, and Trasi, and Wopusua Huma, and your niece, security analyst, Wapenia, Wabay, our Bambuansem, or Rap, or Water Chuchon, come, I say, Siakasa Brony be a year, red zone. 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
4: Kita uwa community mwini ye di dimbwa ni tuwa so se. 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Oba ano kwa wame hewa. And now the Busiano crowd for while the Busian former cafe, Yendian for four with the Yampo. If they are wounded, the Amidia may hunt the end. So, in the community, be a woman, it's in 1 year, dear Mount, I was sampling you for her and Shasi and Omia Day, only two animal. In the Anya Ghana Police Service and the Becassa, Sabi, Munia say, only up there for two Beba, Ugum Ranus on Betor, but more Mutiman and Cassana was in the Yajin in Bonedo. They go up for a woman, they were dressed, you know, what dress now with the man now for Pedro, come catch us up. It's the Ebanisa and so are a deterrent for four almost person on the investable community. They in IST, previously now start a shaman, maybe once I have to cast what, and you know, said they will be grateful now or a noble person cry, not perceptional, a dear man, not quite different cry, and you know, so I think my name, the community members, no, so on, then be an I am any artifact. And you know, I was a man for a day, it will move for a faster and a man.
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1: And right now I want to speak not to Europe. I want to speak to those countries whose people Russia may try to use in another absolutely brutal campaign. We have had more than just North Korea POWs. We know that Russia uses citizens of 47 countries in its war. In this war,
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1: Ghana, Nepal, Tajikistan, India, Yemen, Kenya, Zimbabwe, Cuba, Belarus, Sudan, South Africa, many.
0: Entino brafo no ana makyerekyere mu twi dia ma wono kwa bere de enimpo bi enti Ukraine ma panyi ai Vladimir Zelensky and what they want in my man penny John Dramani Mahama Africa mine we are seeing 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
2: Yeah, there, yeah, chow don't some 8% you. Yeah, there, yeah, two crowd at that. As I cry, yeah, Jeffero. The 8% full and they be able to 1 month be able to fool him. Every month be able to fool and I say 19. The entrance 8%. Yeah, there be a mood, I need the domination and the infant yard. But I'm Skawai. Yeah, just say city. I'm a Jiskan. Haja, oh, it's the do with us at the Benya Drum. Hey, 2 months be able to fool him. And so cry. And yeah,
0: Ese wenu ya drawa fo no bia ye nyansha ase akra se be ye adwuma na wo matu mu da kromu ha kramofo ne kristofo nso ne edo so la wa akoba me so me la ye de yesu so ne ye bu nkrofo fa so na anu akye 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
4: chairman sin ye be If we are near only the Bama to Abontina for quite a first year because the castle lost for any idea. Well, but 2 seconds and the Bama ran away. Rather, you know, swing now you meeting and then a bump in the phone now because she be a one tissue near the Marani Bidino. If you say, Nay, here say, you been your support, Kakrabia support to Amia Tofu and the Bukani. Yes, you hear say a cotillion says so. There be says here, Ubia, who says ya, Uyeno, and so Kawana maintaining. Near the man, here the man say, Rabba Funya say support Kakrano. Now one found support to Fuano. If you say, Menuka say, Yen. Can say car boyety or may mu. No I can so cut can't in a boyety. And I'm a fan say a car was or can ya ma. About my fan say 60 to 70% and not the price na maintaining. Near car home as a meeting near can ye see petrol na cost room. Yes, support to drivers cacram or money and ya. It will be our two abroom
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4: Ya new be this and em running sector.
0: Yeah, that's it. What kind of sounds from running new one of my chairman? Emma Concerned Drivers Association. We're William Osei. Nene and your boy, yeah, a day, a mam way, a sempa 94.7 FM, a sempetia, and a yakin kai, a day, a mawano, yes, social media, and a demnity to the YouTube, a patria, na wa web, the message, bia to war, niakin kadia, ma fe, ye, kwedi, and wasam, ekakra, wakrama, wasam. 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Abu edemaye
6: This is like a Ga West Asalaja area is very very high risk area because we have had about 3 deaths in the last 2 years in Ga South also we have Joma the Joma area We had some deaths there. Last year in Medina, 2 people died from rabies. So in Greater Accra, we have earmarked 7 areas that are high risk. And to mention them, we had AMA is one, Ga West, Adenta, and Lankwatana Medina and also Dega South.
0: Now, I'm Dr. Abu. Asadi to just say veterinary officers no any mu department no den to mercy one bo say by 2030 the akrama nwini pre bio krama kani pakrampo anyade a enipa no ebe woni nyina ye nura wodo ne sosia wodo a womu ne apomde dwuma ko Ghana Health Services fo edikasu bom ya womu ede so ano.
6: The collaboration is the pet owners responsible pet ownership guardians. We take things for granted. And the enforcement of laws is lax somehow. So if we don't keep our own bargain, bring our dogs out for vaccination. Vaccination is throughout the year.
0: And Kramano, Yanuwa Mufia, Yanfa Wamunko, Niakwa Wampanye, Kramabu, I wish you had a crumb crana, a credit than a sohona once in a bonus, Akrama, we are, was half was a jipanye when you are one you. Tia Jan Kraman is I am Mumadianini, Yadia Womu, Yanfu Munkwani Akosanoa, we had a movie and so, and then paying for my Arishamus on Bebe, no matter see, and yea, boy, Yadima, where your regional veterinary officer, Emma Veterinary Services Department, where and one who handsome and one my idea, Dr. Joseph Kofi Abu, Nene and your boy Edema, where Suku Nibi, a so woman culture or Krama Huasem, not and when you, or Krama Huasem, or Krama Woti, or Krama Huasem, or Krama Machio, or Krama Maho, or Krama Huasem, or Krama Womanis, ah, to Krama Noa, and your Divia was Empayetia. I was Asempa 94.7 FM, Midden Asia, Ebema, Missemu for Mata Crenso, Nana Ademononko. Enemy producer, Siam editor, Wabwa Wansemi Nina, fantastically, Dima me, Emma Benghazi, Anafe no Kuakuchu Munina, Esubo Michidoma, Benghazi Dimito, social media platform Nina, Esso, Sam Lady Asoreso, Agofo Mana, you ready producer, Odifo, Bobo Bite, Nessa Natchese, Yang Konkwa, Ediami Jiswa, Eni Akosia, Ejewa, High Tension, Midamunina, Mwasima, Monitie, Cryers, Tasum Jenka Munina, Makramo.

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1: 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This is strategy. 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The future belongs to those who are ready for it. And the next generation of investors is already making its move. National Investment Quiz. 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

contestants ni nyina da ye so ye baako samo beye the next big voice for radio so na se twa kan ko ni de mu jina mu so mo nkyira mo bobre a eho ni ye pehuhu is who

0: Insurance. 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
7: 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Ne Lecheland Ghana se womo kusu jine woho. 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
0: Anity, Tia Bruchenko, Aqua Manqua, Akuntejo, Eddie Bro was Sempa, 94.7 FM. So,
2: it remained that I see young woman on it. You almost see a cra, you almost will hunu, yes, yatia, in your etnasia, yeah, cabum.
3: Memory Debia, a bonusia, a pemusia, a question of what a change in your home, our abruce, said the Yakuhu, any diabetrufi, the Yahu, near her, the ye, near the Abba, the Yeno, and you can say,
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6: Bibia e bokodie
7: Me dan ya go pass
6: Okay When's the uncle woke up? Oh, US, Canada.
7: My coach, the Romuko, I could have my bad. The Romuka, I would be up with you. And saying you are a bag. My Timanko, the Romuko, I don't tell my Saraba.
6: Oh, my Saba. Oh,
7: my God. You don't know, let's go.
6: I said, I just have many can I say, as almost every World Cup, you could be, I said, I don't know,
7: oh, me, one, and leave me a good match, and let's go back to my next ticket. Now, Mr. Katrina, or Petra Oko, and I'm in my truck that I said, on Gama, Ghana football, said, oh, my, let us say, yes, to the permit, Petra Oko, or no, I'm coming good, and I, oh, my, let us have my, because, good, oh, my, from the
6: My lady, if I was a man, welcome to the WhatsApp, your mobile.
7: Me, madam. And then, Bobo, me, na, me, bet me, I apply, na, and then, secretary, in tea. But me, America, my quaba, quaba, quaba, quaba. Me, quada, and numno, me, and me, my, me, my, me, my, my, my, my, my, my, my, my, my,
6: Aborofo.
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6: now dia so now dia so won ti anka
7: Ah, I need to go to America. I'm coming back to me. My time will be Jimmy.
6: It's nice to say.
7: It's a year too. Orulu Africano. Orulu English speaking country. What's English?
6: I am a summer transfer, no sooner, maybe I have a view.
7: But they say, I hear no more kind in our piano more on Omujas here. Omen, I got those Omujas.
6: Yeah, like you are sure for Beatias here.
8: A simple FM.
7: Say, say, dear minister, say, Omujas here.
6: Yeah, like you both, you call so, one cast across it. Oh, been a church of months and I was so do you call so.
7: It be a son of me.
6: And by saying you'll be an air, it's our format.
7: No, I mean, maybe for you home. And I want to do what some come.
6: Mas ao que cama, ou que cama essa, mas toma fanya de mana.
7: Mas tá na gente. Se a de um forço horse to the river. Um time forço no mano não.
6: Above for sa é se quer se me em como a FP president boy e nem minister no boy na no eto asun kama.
7: E pia na minister kai. De na oye parks na oye no mas e kana e betia, abai betia ninina MT. English again, I mean.
6: Oh, okay.
7: Even I can speak English with you now, if you want change, I will speak my broken English. You understand me very well.
6: Okay. I wanted to know whether you understood what the FO president and then the minister said at the floor of Congress.
7: What's the meaning for going to the Congress? I can't express myself in English very well. Because of that, I'm speaking on account. I understand what they are saying.
6: Are you very sure that you understood whatever they said?
7: They will be, where they be in a house, I say, Zuku, now she had the children, the idea, what came to me, me mentisa, because school, I'm coming in Mumachan World.
9: Yanko Manusuna, Yene, a former Blasters coach, former Kumasi Asaneroko coach,
6: okay.
9: And then the Betrimo, former Blasters captain, so, and then the Betrimo, he didn't chance, Fabana Akono, the nickname, ACK. What is up, fans? Like, hey, CK. Oh, fans, oh, stand him and next to some bank.
6: Quite CK.
9: Hey, quite CK.
6: Yeah.
9: Oh, no, you're never back. Well, heavy man. CK, I'm going to have my
10: job. You too.
9: Yeah, come on, yeah.
10: Yeah, the man, the move. Yeah, okay.
8: Hey. Hey.
9: Fans, slip was a move. Oh, we are down too much.
10: So, why?
9: Oh, sir. It's what it quite sick, and that's the same. So, who's happy doing the same security?
10: Oh, we will be laughing. What is the call? Olympic training grounds. And on whom I feel I'm going to lose it or not. Oh, what is it? It's called New York.
9: But first of all, TV, you know, we are disappointed, Kaka.
10: Oh, actually, you know, part of we know.
9: As I tell, I'm far away. It's not we. I'm a team. No, I go call so. As a question, hey.
10: The only baba Olympics, no more relegation. My word, the boss is
9: but no, it's arrangement, bro. But that's arrangement. Now we go contrary to the arrangement. Anything no team, we say we stand safe. We are that's on the net here. I'm saying that there was a formal arrangement. Oh. My arrangement has said contrary to the arrangement. So Tia was standing slim now. What's in here?
10: My Kata.
9: Kata na niya kanu. Hey, Eddie.
10: It's one of those things.
9: It's one of those things.
10: Normally, I'm not
9: okay.

0: Welcome to once again another great and exciting edition of Sports Night. I am still ASEMPA Asempa 94.7 FM. So I'm not so good. So I tell you, bro, your friend says Sports Night from now till 8:30. And you're the dear 8 years Saba. Catch up with your phone number for Oyere Omar or Fase for Nananum Ukrumu and Umpran Food Nasa Prof and your chance to be one. You're then commodity our Ghana good him a jow. Yamie and your friend say introduction. Me then at the Prof EQ Wallace, a good day catch back up the only nomenclature the professor's degree in sports. The Al Reginald Wallace, the nation's presenter, and the Messi Kunya Elkono Quantin Cody Jumedi Etia Bro. And then Aqua Jada, September 28, 2026, and Afi Mion Kumon Kitonoma, Medi Ebro. Ebekum, Seth Dazi Gumma Jama Deshe, Edin Kuma Krabi Fiamonone, Yafen Samonitukrum, El Jumedi so Edia Bro. Nafin so Krayakum, Nafin so Kumahudo Etian Sabano, Yabesebe Semuka Kra, Bibian Bichuma, Shandosumam say LPM live presenter mentions no, Mia Messa Diabro, and Afin so Kano, BPM son. Body a fins and cupum at the amount. Discussions Kakrabe Koso, a fankuma, yet the ebony moon. Emu Jumedia, Nada, Philip Utuo, AK-47, the gunshot man, Nadama, on the creature, and Commodia Gun Kata, so say a producer penin. Alexander Kobistone, Bernard Padibu, J. Patrick Sajman, Kanti Mansungu, Papa Almania, Ojurin Ho, Nafin Soka, Eric Cassidy Body, Koko Bemas to Andy, Dennis and Samuala Tula, Abed Naguku, Mesa, King Kanija, Nafi Mavis Amano, Nafi Udifo, and Nafi So Iman, Wilmo, any producers are more attached to Emma Edgemati at Ten Sabro. Channel Sumami, Sir Benghazi, Ewanuma, with regards to a social media or no, and a Eddie Team Quantosua, Oti and Umkasa say the Eba, na Wahuni Ekoso, or the World of Sports Moon. Na Asempa 94.7 FM, ye live into Uko social media, so YouTube, so betting subscribe, or like, can I share? Now the comment in Etian Tato, me Pemno, meet me, I can kind of Eddie Amante Madama, and not my share, Eddie Amame, Ewo, me WhatsApp, so now if you want to share, Eddie. Amaye ewo e Facebook so se amanfo e betimi afa e san hyehye sun kwin asempa 94.7_fm eno so uti e kama pa abusiya babia obia no ye live ewa domonline.com so you tell us where you are listening to us from or you're watching us from na fin so kra no odwo ni chirema Wallace papa1@yahoo.com eno so hwe me abetia chro me e dia fasa email no so enoch walis walanyo every day I speak to myself now I forever to be a boy only to realize that I'm the boy child children are prevented from their rights. Hazy as I am, I always think twice. 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Nafi Wallis, my middle name. Nafi so Olanyo, the creator is good. WORLANYO. Na Odin Kumubia Ubiano. O Edia Bakama Pa. You adhere to some meaningful and very descriptive content to you from now. And Kopim say 8:30 Bebo. Samuel Kwadadiri G, a director. Edi Emma A programs. And Nafi so Philip Osebun, so a manager. Edi Ma programs. Ura Abdulaudu, a general manager. Oba Adon Multimedia, a cluster. 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777 Now on the Vena Sports Water. Yan Chichum Kumo, Yan Shemwa, Emanyama, and Electroland Ghana Air Limited. 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Omodeada. Odo hu bitin sa jim fi sabria ko enko pim on the 4th of October me pa cho 5 days only get a massive deals on Samsung TCL na fin so a media any na school me pa cho ye toka a TV any refrigerators washing machines na fi air conditioners ni a gas cookers any microwaves sa wo mo na fi home theater sa wo do a obetin sa yusu e ofie brand new ones ni e kan wasem yes brand new out of box and e di emo yes showrooms sa wo do no a display Okwa slightly air dented or slightly air used so why a bit and the amount. And the best part is that a factory price and the amount. So don't wait. Head to an Electroland Air Showroom or Accra Spintex Kumasi Takrade Kofodia and Afisodo Magazine Neka Swani Tamalina Womo LB on Apacho 5 days only 30th of September to 4th of October 2026 in a Sanchez Kuba Nevier Sakradui Ubesodo Hujima 0504-978-9739 0504-978-9844 0502-98-9844 Club beer, yeah, in Sapanaba, Nasiamia Duma, Longochuba, and a medic club beer in Kumono, so a bit in Samba. Storm energy drink, and so the energy drink. Doko Doko Yamoba, Quetian Samba, say ye never fee, a pun to an aya, Mr. Porso. No excuses, just a say we do limo. Now, if you storm energy drink, there's no energy. Oh, here we are, or no storm energy drink, and sentiment can keep moving, nesty focus, make you mark no, now grab a bottle of storm energy drink, and they are probably produced by. Casapreco PLC, excessive drinking can be detrimental to your health and it's not recommended for persons under 18 years and lactating mothers no, and a pregnant a woman and then people are very sensitive to caffeine idea and not watch your own film. So advert we FDA phone paying for etuche edi amano etuche pulsing and so edi ashasi tiana washen and so edi amame ewe chumedia yegusu edimu. Yeah, come no, there's a Dom FM Y2K jam no, 2026. Corporate sales negusu cost of more than that. So, do who be to inside Jimati? Select register or buy ticket. Now, if you are selected a Dom FM Y2K 2026, also select a type of ticket up a single and as a double. No one's selected, no one enter quantity of air tickets are open set auto. Now, if you are selected buying for self or others, now if you want enter your name for identification, confirm amount no. Now complete payment no abusia baby ni ho 2nd of October 2026 e fiada nyame Adoma, La Palm Air Dome, inside La Palm Royal Beach Hotel, and a Sage Mede Kasi, 18 Sankoso. Ticket no 150 Ghana City, say, Oya Kunama, Nipa Adodono, Mobadia, Nancy Nipa Binu, 250 Ghana City, Joy FM Airport Shell, La Palm Royal Beach Hotel, and Afe Bachuna Tota, Madame B. Osibotrona Tota, Nafo Dalia, Star 725 Star 3404 hash, Star 725 Star 3404 hash. Now, if you want to take it in the camera, now if you need to know what the appem so, Kojak 2 piece and now if you mouthwash, or ether cheaper, now if so, Valex Air Lease Equipment Limited, and now if you door master, and now Alabama Lawson DA Ginger Betters, now if you footily ether cheaper, Compute Ghana Airway Chidom, now if you so, a Levon 2 Feminine Wash, one so ether cheaper. Womo Ebwa Emaniama 18 to 2 ye. Bibia Bikuma Miensia on the Friday 2nd of October 2026. 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asem pastor a TV show and it's a radio show. Myself, baby, I'll be a Compute Ghana, passion for technology, and I'll feel my way insurance, sell that is Star 165 hash. Now, if you want to sign up, I'm saying, yeah, my way, because no way. And if you Kojak toothpaste, name mouthwash, I'm so a techie, now I so a connect spiritually, I'm so a bridging cultures, one language at a time, one more a East Legum, as a co Islamic University for share, so open say, oh, can a German casa, or throw German casa, nothing so German examination. And I said, Utimi, as I relocate here, Oko, a year, Connect Spastula for Kacha, Omo Ebitia Shay, Abua, Emma Niama, and Entitia Quidiamo, Omi, you're both online, and I think so can in person, Omitia Asho. See for see, Homeopathic Hospital, once treated, say, I dear be out of a cool piano, or the court, Nas almost a dear, Nessa, yes, I dear, affable, until once treated, forever treated, Omotechi, and I, yeah, this answer, so Queen, Etian Jam. Minkan Kuan Subwa, and Fanta Pem 50 years no 2026 engagement series no Eguso El Coso, the fourth and the final edition of the Infantepem sequential lecture no series no Eguso El Coso de Nepa Intimisel, but more the other so do any bit and such him Nafi Yashe, Sena Nyama ABC Alco, in T Nyamia Doma, Jumedini Ebe, the panel Sebano, Nana Akwesi Ewa, or ye 2 6 a year no, and also no ho Patrick Ebo Kitu, or no. So 96 group nafi professor K Bedin a 86 ton om group and Afiko ku a awutwe western nema asia koso a nessa ono so 76 group no moderator na ebe Anis Hafa ono so 66 ton and owi ss school yi intimisel media partners say Joy FM Joy News Adom FM Adom TV and then Graphic Communication Group Limited womo anetechi afi coverage no ebe live owo Joy News and afi Facebook and YouTube owo eye mobile fraternity. Any further information? Ubenyan 050-318-6258. 050-318-6258. Now hashtag no aye aye Mrs. Hashtag aye infantipim at 150. Any kwabo chwe or say Jane Shekain Womo etetri and yedesa aye enkaboy a timi ejao. Now Big Chef aye junior season 5 and also a cost of the name pa and ti kwesele bia at 4 PM only on Joy Prime and a sanction queen 18 SM Adom FM Bible quiz no call for air churches to register into myself. We are sorry there na kwenya and abedawi. Na we ma age no should be between 8 to 14 and SL ba adrum TV air Bible quiz. You may din ebe de benika. Na ba bit yan first ni 0240-202-6220. 0240-202-6220 Na wape more information. Adum TV Bible Quiz, Raising Champions Through Air the Word. Adum TV, yewo azuyi, wamo ensu techiri, ana yede sanshi shesu kui 18 Saint John. The National Investment Quiz, inti enosu ebaso. What happens when Ghana's brightest SHS student put their investment knowledge to test, and that's what a national investment air quiz is about. And the students are one air competing for seeded air investment air accounts, no educational air grants, now for trophies, now for career pathways, no in finance, whilst air gaining mentorship and exposure to the financial sector. This air competition will teach you how to save, manage their money, and then make their money grow through investment. And they catch it. The action on Joy News on September 26th, 28th, and then 30th. And the grand finale, you know, is 2nd of October. The National Investment Air Quiz is organized by the Young Investors Air Network in partnership with the Ghana Stock Exchange and the AFI Central Securities Depository, and then Joy Business. And the sponsors are MTN, and AFI NIMED Capital Limited, and AFI so Maybank Capital, APSA Air Bank, and MSL Air Business School, and then Quisco. We are in our and Air Broadcast Partners, no Joy News, and Yadi Jumedi ATN Saba. And we mo any air sponsor CBM Tech Jabwa Emma Edison Shelson Queen Etienne Saint Jao. And say quickly, no, na me kum 50 pupils and a ya kick off a GTF's fifth region air taekwondo drive in Ashanti region. And see Shelson, say Nkumono, Anna Mashasano, about a 500 AS school children from 10 private schools in the Ashanti region and almost taking part in the launch of the Taekwondo Federation, almost GTF. Campaign that will take the sport into schools and then communities across five regions. In the regional Taekwondo awareness campaign, a launching Kumasi under the team promoting Taekwondo awareness, discipline, fitness, and after youth development will initially cover the Ashanti region, northern and then upper west region, Bono and central region. So initiative we say a bit yambwa na fiya two nipa one more person must taekwondo among young people, identifying air talent early and promoting the sports as a means of developing air discipline, physical fitness, self-defense and confidence. And see GTF Air President Defensive Frederick Lati Utu will know an Obama campaign reflects a broader air shift in the Federation's approach on youth development. In T Taekwondo and Kuma Epimini.
1: Only in Ghana lies not only in the producing champions, but also in producing disciplined, responsible, and confident young people. This is why the Federation is introducing this regional Taekwondo awareness program. The program will initially cover 5 regions: Shanti, Northern,
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1: and the Central regions, with the Central region probably serving only 19 million. Our objective is to introduce Taekwondo to more schools and communities, educate young people on the values of the martial arts, identify talents early, and encourage physical activity, promote discipline, and create a pathway through which promising young athletes can progress from schools and community programs to regional, national, and international competition.
0: Ntino Frederick Otulate and our ten and cancer taekwondo de unkumo 18 san tujano. Your best rabbi said taekwondo for some bomb. 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Mesel ma taekwondo enkone limu she. Ibinyan kofo e beri kuitu omitu de siki community service or my being Nanyama 18 and to eat your mind. I'm Uni Bia, we are Sims Sports, and I'll be Tian Shediabua, Emma Nyama, Etian Kuyi, Na Aye, Nyama, and Sam Fatano, and so Etian Asambrasi, and Tibia, Aban will be Ayana, Wetty in Kuma, Yedi Ebe, Nafu, Wedi, so Edia Mammy. But Chanus Mammy said 2026 Youth Olympic Games, no, my culture that say 33 days Naka, Na Edaka 2026 Youth Olympic Games, no, officially a beginning on October 31st, 2026, and that you did 18 Sabasu Nyabani Woho. Now, 3 year past sports making their youth Olympic Games debut. Tiubema, 3 year sports and nay, one summer youth Olympic Games, no, about debut, no, El Dakar 2026. In baseball, 5 first time near Omo Echo. Now, if it's skateboarding and also a first time, and if it's wushu, also first time at Omo Deo Konye. These additions, no, are designed to increase the participation of African youth in sports and to also achieve gender equality in each sports and event from the first time until the last edition, no, Benoit. RSA 2018 YOG Youth Olympic Games no womu achieve gender equality overall, but this various numbers of men and women in the different events into the Dakar 2026 no be feature 25 sports overall into other changes no within existing disciplines no set to take place at the historic first Olympic event to take place in Africa. A sea beach wrestling and Afin so you place a Greco-Roman and Afin Sokrano the introduction of coastal rowing beach air sprint in the run up to Dakar 2026 no you take a closer look at the three air sports making their youth Olympic Games debut. Yaba baseball 5 no bakwa afina aba fufuro kra ti baseball 5 no is a 5-on-5 inning street version of baseball and softball. There is no pitcher and then requires only a rubber ball to play and competitors use their hand instead of a bat. And the innovation and accessibility are the best fencing are the best at Hata. Baseball 5 no, inclusion Etienne Sandiaba. And the basic requirement no, means it's a fast, furious and can be played anywhere. Baseball 5 no he beating Abon Elbebia. In April 2022, the World Air Baseball Softball Confederation from the WBSC one conducted a week long basketball 5 baseball 5 workshop in Senegal, introducing players from the Association of National Olympic Committee of Africa, ANOCA, to the rules, training sessions, and then games.

0: highlights of the game it is Atuja. Now define gravity and then bringing their own unique style. Athletics then took to the spectacular setting of the Place de la Concorde at Air Paris 2024 for the sports no session edition, complete with Eiffel Air Tower air backdrop no. At the skateboarding competition El Dakar 2026, no, 12 boys and 12 girls and ebe participate in the street events, no, planned at the Tour de la Roof Air Complex and Jumedin Ebe Tiambaso, easily accessible in any urban environment. Skateboarding is an ideal addition to the Dakar 2026 program, perfect for the objectives of promoting different Olympic discipline among African youths. In his skates boarding and so abakosem kakra ana edi abano wushu and so sport bakwa youth Olympic games ebeti ambaso na wushu me sure say wanted that wushu no combat sporter and also the first appeared on the Olympics board no as an exhibition event at Beijing 2008 and then Nanjing in 2014 Young Olympic Games in na sport no which was created to standardize the practice of traditional Chinese martial arts is enjoyed by more than 120 million practitioners worldwide. There will be 48 athletes who will ever participate in four events in Dakar. This men's and women's changuno and afens women and men's taijanku almost so edible pimso into modia nese changuano involves long range extended techniques that focuses more on speed and flexibility, whilst tajinkwano and so the practice of controlled breathing coupled with slower technical movement into wushu no and also no okay Facebook so and I say social media so yeah the excerpts of it na at all Serbia Bunsen and Yama ACL core with regards to the new disciplines Ebaso Youth Olympic Games 2026 Jumedia and also ABT and Santo Jano. You can't build a winning team if you change every call up. Carlos Koresh, Blasters of Ghana coach, no. Now, believe we say there must be an international plan. Our human, Nesses, our plan should be intentional. Our intentional plan is to build a team for the present and the future ahead of the second game of the 2027 African Cup of Nations qualifiers. And the Ghana hosts to Gambia in their second game, hoping to record their first win after losing to Cote d'Ivoire in their opening game in Bouaké. Ghana, after seeing a co-worker by a first game, a bonnier qualifies, none other, Ivory Coast for HIA2, and no, and a Carlos Correz, or then come with Bina Etienne Samba. The Portuguese air coach, a believer, said it cannot always happen if the Blasters want to become a force to reckon with again. Carlos Correz said the fans should not come to the stadium and cry over a year on availability of key players. The fans, no more, bah, now what be soon said, did they Jordan, ma. When I say, what could do some man is any man, any man, my crack, if he is answer, Sango Fono, I say, Umujano, Jamu, Kran, TNT, Carlos Grace.
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1: 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Why? Because they learn if the basket go down, we lose everything. So this is present and future. But now it's time to talk about tomorrow, and I want to send this message clear again for everybody. We have 22 players ready for tomorrow. Those are the most important
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1: Black Stars. Come here to support them, and we say thank you for the ones that stay home crying for those players that are not here. Stay there, we don't mind. Thank you.
0: And see, Carlos Correa, and I'll tell you, can say, oh my, baby, soon, say, play as Messi and now, Benton, and be Pim. When I say, Carlos Correa, say, a mama, quite say, Monsoon, and Fred A. Place that one shot, Mobile Fred Place, Sebenado, the Omuku in our crab. Now, says, I will send you Panibia and Mastery or Tenfianya. Why, Carlos Correa, and small can say, we are sending Pana, Tenfianya, Mamma. Why? Na omwa kasa befe nga kra nga na omwa tiyan santo zunyema. Inti Ghana hosts to Gambia at the Accra Sports Stadium on Tuesday in the second round matches for the 2027 African Cup of Nations qualifiers. Kores Ebe Luku to win his second game. Air Blast.

0: Stars as Black Stars coach, Guy Carlos Correa, or say he is unaware of his contract duration with the FA. Or say in Fiorudua Oba Bidi as FA coach, you know, and now Okita Black Stars. Hey, Correa.
1: That's what I said, the contract duration in this stage of my life depends of what I'm able to deliver to Black Stars. I'm not here to have an engagement of contract.
2: A simple FM.
1: Contract. My contract, it is to serve well the Black Stars, to win games, and make it right for the team. And if Ghana football, it's happy with me. It's not 2, 3, 4 years. It is 10 years. But if Ghana football is not happy with me, I keep going happy with the Black Stars and Ghana. I keep going supporting Black Stars. And if God of football talks, we have to choose the best people to come and serve Black Stars. So I'm not here for a contract. I'm here to serve the Black Stars.
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0: And see, Omar, I even say, be a Carlos Cruz, be a 1 year, be 2 years, been a dear man, and any idea, Papa, no, or seen a contract, no, I want any everything I'll cook crabbers at 10 years, granny, a children, because I crew him. Nanny, nanny, set near pa, between the about 18, no, na say, if you phone a genitum, Nancy, I feel so football, say, Yami beat the football, a dima, a cheer, or no, so everything, some one, yeah, obedience, and to a shop boy, you might, dear, my son, and the moon, said, that's messy, and that's all, maintain a good crat, so say, oh, cordier, or say, own to me, ain't she? 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Gambia assistant coach, fense, Jame, one also said the opportunity to represent their country provides enough motivation for his players ahead of the Tuesday's 2027 African Cup of Nations qualifiers against Ghana. And to the Scorpions of Gambia, Sanya from Ombe enter Group C, with confidence after beating Somalia 2-1. Omo achi Somalia for 2-1 in their opening match, while Ghana are also looking to recover from a 2-0 defeat to Ivory Coast, with the match carrying significant importance for both teams. Jama and believes his players understand what is required of them without needing additional motivation from the coaching staff. Nti ene Gambia coach FNC Abdul Jame Ninkoma onoso Ediabano.

0: Moroccan referee aye friend se aye Mustafa aye Ketchaf ono so every civil ono ne beba as a center referee na afi obe assisted by the compatriot aye friend se aye Larsen aye Agu ana afi so assistant 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qualifiers and the Black Queens in October 2026, second round of the African qualifiers no Basso early 2028 Olympic Games. And the Black Queens will travel to Mauritius for the first leg on Thursday, October 8, 2026, before hosting their opponents in the return leg on Tuesday, 13th October 2026 in Ghana. Minty Mauritius for secure omo their omo place in the second round after eliminating Djibouti 3-1 on aggregate in the prelim round. No, Minty almost omo first leg 2-1. Home after competing the job with 1-0 victory in the return fixture. Ghana, who are one of Africa's top ranked women's national team, no, was among 29 countries that received a bye through the prelim round and then will enter the competition at the second of five knockout stages. The Black Queens are still chasing their first ever Olympic Games appearance. These qualifiers gives them a fresh opportunity to turn the page and secure a spot at LA 2028. In the air, watching so Eddie Mam say Black Queens and Sun Kuma Amba Ewahano. Na eye CAF a overturning eye Edo Queens shooting stars victory no oma order extra time decider against Ampem Dakwa. And the CAF for upheld the Ampem Dakwa ladies omo protest against Edo Queens annulling the Nigerian airside 4-1 penalty shootout victory in the Waffle Zombie qualifying final for the 2026 CAF Women's Champions League. In a decision dated to September 26, 2026, CAF Organizing Committee for Women's Football ruled that the shootout should not have taken place after the team's due 2-2 in regulation time. And the competition regulation requires two 15 minutes period of extra time before penalties. The final played on September 5th in Ouagadougou, Burkina Faso, went directly to air penalties following the 2-2 draw. CAF attributes that error to an administrative instruction and confirmed that neither club was responsible. And Ampem Dakwa's protest was therefore upheld, but CAF rejected the request for a complete air replay, ruling that the 90 minutes air remained valid. Indeed, instead, the final will resume from 2-2 and proceed to extra time. And the team no, will play 15 minutes period with a fresh air penalty shootout required if the second remain air level. And the CAF has also directed that where practically any legally possible, and then the continuation should maintain the same air sporting conditions, including air player eligibility, disciplinary air status, substitution, venue, and match officials. And Tiwafu B will now announce the date, kickoff time, and venue for the resumption in consultation with CAF and the two national associations. The winner will secure the Wafu Zone B air ticket to the 2026 CAF Women's Champions League final tournament. Itinana Fusu Jabo, the owner of Ampem Dakwa, Ninkoma, oh boy, Emra Kafka se ye mo full 90 minutes no mo 50 minutes bi nu. Se winner ba na ye gai. Se winner 19 san ba na fi omo e dependent no etimi apem so na na fo suji abo nko mo ni.
1: Je se omo e ye bibi sa because football e to da omo si mafia wo mbie ben die ben na di football discipline no yeah no the regulations are on the mind for the tournament HSA final say after the 90 minutes say will be ansha say a boy after the time 30 minutes will be ansha say a boy penal with the ball now yeah boy final in the regulation 90 minutes you know you have 5 changes to do in the extra time so you have 1 change which is 6 substitutions in the now yeah only 1 substitution ah yeah by extra time I have 5 substitutions in the your players are said they they are very experienced ah second half of the extra time yeah do umbeba for penal and other things. Now, you didn't say, who according to the regulation. Now, in so toya ma anadu eko bobe after 8:30. And some of the Ukraine, most of the organizers near the young corner, dear Chia, ya barber, but the match coordinator, we have to play in Ukraine sooner as a soccer crack. So no or my echo boy. Now this match coordinator, boy after 9 minutes movie prepare your players for extra time. Into a mubu to munin ansu. No, now I'm my referees now, but they should come. Time is going, we should come and play penalty. Yes, how can we go and play penalty? Yeah, boy extra time, 30 minutes. No, there is no time on our side, so we can play the FA protest. But now in fact, CAF no cry, call first man, or more, say, okay, this issue, the way Nigeria for you never call back after the officials to go and play because we have to play on the same field. They are if they can organize the championship in Ghana, and actually say the two clubs will play Nigeria, we have to go and do the right thing. Now, if you more punish or more people are or more yes, answering. I'm say what would be never share the Nigeria for in our Burkina Faso. But yeah, the Boka goes some a team like Anthem that one we are in Techima. If you are more top lane ticket, my from Accra to Burkina Faso, I don't know, say there is a ticket from Kumasi to Burkina Faso. If that there is ticket from Kumasi to Burkina Faso, the Beboire. But we're more tough from Accra to Burkina Faso. We have to use our car to Accra, go and sleep in hotel before Asimba we go FM. And board plane the following day.
0: You know, ni abanono, the afa aye. 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challenge ahead of the 2026 Amputee Football Cup in Mexico. Tournament no is scheduled to take place from November 13th to 22nd in San Juan de Los Angeles and a surgery within Ebaso, with Ghana preparing for another appearance on the global stage. In this squad, no, a consists of 3 goalkeepers and then 17 outfit players drawn from clubs in Ghana and in Turkey. In the Amputee Football Club, no cry, a professional players, some more Turkey and the Yaton Sadia from some Emma national team, no, and Kuyi. The Omar head coach, no, a fence Richard Steven Obeying, or no, oversee teams in preparation with the final air tournament, no, air squad, no, yet to be confirmed. In the 3 goalkeepers named Razak Sedu of Asantema AFC, ana afi nso eye Achu Abo of Air Global AFC ana afi Richmond Fosu of Talent Hour Discovery we mu any goalkeepers a omoba aje se otim sempa amputi 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
2: abetamo
0: ya mfren national TV
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0: 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to be confirmed Nti Samson Dean and the president of the Ghana Air Paralympic Committee papa in fact wa kuma idea Paralympic adwuma pa because power for no omo adwuma ye no enye bete papa aboa ape 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challenge no o kan wasem
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3: This gentleman, at the right time, when Ghana deserved, when Ghana was doing everything to win a World Cup.
0: You know, Ura Samson Dean, and Eddie appeal. I decided to see a panel to about him say, Ghana Paralympic Air Committee President, or say, Sir Ambuti, Ghana National Ambuti Plessy, Oma Yadedo, over the years, Oma Chombo Bred Jerome and also. 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One also editor, Emrana, a national Paralympic team, no, and as a national Ambuti players, no, ye own filium.
5: Has served Ghana well. You won the African title in 2021, won gold at the African Para Games in 2023, and returned in 2024 to defend your African title and qualify Ghana for another World Cup. These are achievements that should make every Ghanaian proud. I also know that behind those medals and trophies are sacrifices that many people do not see. There are players here who have trained and competed through difficult circumstances officials who have kept the team together with limited resources and families who have supported you throughout the journey. Sometimes the recognition and support have not matched what you have given to the country. We must acknowledge that.
0: The minister ana ono so edin nkomo 18 samba nti utimi se minister edna no ffa eye national Ghana national eye amputee players ne ho saa keke we make ni substantive move ya wode kire se omo ebeboa 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Now if you see, no, Brazil, Japan, maybe I watch a snake calculators, no, and now if Germany and Ukraine, omo and almost Ghana for be na Ukraine, no, omo amputi team no kara ekobo. When I say T S F, if group D, no, Angola, Colombia, Ghana, Iraq, the Ghana group D, the group D, no, group E, no, Uzbekistan, Morocco, USFA, Uruguay. And after group F, no, England, Poland, Iran, and then Costa Rica. Womo and the genome ewa. Womo ebeshabwa. Ema, niyama, etmi, atutu yi ehonum. But every year, biyano, nye, mahushu mwen huni se, wesuna niyama, esitie, ewo gana ha. Every year, biya, every year, biya, every year, biyano. Mahushu, HSA, eye, FIFA. Forward no MGF for 1.25 million US dollars per a year for all football, including amputee football. A can be every year. Be a major money as a FIFA forward no MGF 1.25 million per year a US dollars for all football, including amputee for all football, including amputee. Na some putting for us account, maybe some say how much actually reaches the black challenge on team. No, now I'm betting breaking it down at the amount because every year be a FIFA forward. No, Emma a 1.25 million US dollars per year at the more football in which AB soccer young profanca unim sadi we are making me sure so with him. AOJ into your crime and son of Mofaso and Marcus SK. I'm putting for no answer can now. Monsaka. Say and breakdown is it here. Amputee Fonso win African Cup not twice, but players still complain about bonuses after 2023 AFCON amputee. No, oh, what has changed for 2026 World Cup preparation money? Yeah, you hear him say almost everything. I can see with the best rate, the Ministry of Youth and Recreation. I'm not sure him say can be as soon as you're minister. No. Of youth and then sports and recreation, Blasters 2.5 million US dollars no for World Cup no qualifiers no. How much did you receive for African Cup of fans? African Cup air qualifiers. I am sakai. Most of your crutches now air players no any air prostatus no they are donated. What is it? What is GFE? Any NPC National Air Paralympic Committee no doing to provide a standardized air competition grade air crutches. Ediama ESA players here mko jinem Ediama eye yejumedi a yedino Ghana Amputee League no is barely visible ye hu. What is the plan to make it attractive for sponsors like MTN not just rely on the FIFA Air Forward project money? Oh, classification and players welfare. Many players are injured in league without air insurance. Do you have air fence insurance cover now? Edema air place here. Womo air cost a jumedi asia na. Na niye esa eye ni kembi yon pa na se. Philip, ukoma na yeka eye amputia. FIFA phone paying for, so I say, Women's Amputee Football. What I say, where minim say you were the Black Challenge version of the women's team in India. See any dia FIFA phone paying for say one a push $3 million forward under a year women's a football $3 million no deba. Timi and Shema ubia and could this Kenya for your phone. Sis can also about that. And I couldn't go for some extra on show kuntabu no moshe. Na Black Challenge no omoso esri will come ha a year. The reason and they gonna follow on a Ukraine offense Russian war no no and they say oh say the sports Roman will be any bibia ya and ka when they go so could you know no I was anxious at TSP you need to know I think that the Paralympic president Samson Dean a year dear to Tunyama come up to a single effort on so much I can skip the figure for so I know so be tian some woman you met your but minister in fact, I met you first best a 15-minute speech. Ni na no. What I say? Any niama aye so useful. What I say? Aye Black Challenge team. Any media na na o baba address you so refuse one make how. You were there to address the Black Challenge team, no. And so be send a message. Emo invites. Say for Black program. Na say one show phone so. I responded to the email na appropriately. A better than one who say program ya cancel na nasi and cancel ni. Minister, you may dear would not say on Kwan, and you know, Anna, a busy spell. Because first, any young ministers, any deputies, but as a owner, only deputy now on Kwan and Musa, a buying coroner, a slow minister, save a Ghana a Black Challenge. Minister, save Ghana Black Challenge rather than say who take your platforms no to a to personal scores. Oh, person, minister, money now. Why, Minister money now? Na we them di for asem ni eka no nye we nye able for we disable for asem. Them di for asem ni eka no sa no. Ti them di for asem somo be politics ah na mon kope bi nfa mom no manka sa omo leadership no true omo proactiveness na nya e sika kan na tian san ba no na no so wo hwe ho akun tebo dia. Enu di jama eh. Media na ne Ghana wa e be hwe but widows might no effort awo ye no me hu. On the team for no more coaches, no a standard ones, no more they call World Cup, nana. A World Cup, no more cono. But as a friendly matches, I hear you are lining up at your mom. You understand, say, Blasters and Cody and him the day and day. And then stadium, yeah, almost a jury, a year, what did you actually? I said, but we're national and put you almost so a deserve, say, one of the it deserved the equal offense and share of the kick. Tears so, Minister, a human is so saying, say, oh, would you be no more near that than a jay? So I say, ah, ja ni mnum na no. What I say? Say if ASR about Philip and press I know my volume 20 eh. What say? We are over 20 something players I in on volume na. Omo need them but they were smiling but minister no one na wanim. 20. What I say? Ah, 20 players na. One more add omo din two dwano. Omo they are disabled. Omo na amputated. They twa bi nine. We been say ni o. But they were smiling because of Ghana. And then minister comes out to give a speech, you know. And the speech, you know, reba tattoo, and Yama SEC, which are not going to be a part of Yama SEC, you know. Minister, and I was very down. What I say, say me who, Black Challenge, people who are physically challenged, you know, you be sitting there, you know, you know, I say. But I said, but we get the crutches. And they were so happy to see themselves, to meet a friend in the media. And you, especially the minister, they were so happy to meet you. But what you know, you have a fan crank, because you know, you know, the spectacle of disgrace, you know, you was a press conference. Some of us were there. You know, you know, you know, you know, you know, Mr. Medak, no, I'm a what I say? Be a tradition, mum. No, I'm let it to you. What I say? when you mean ja a record bia, there was no documentation of Omsikana as almost said to me come from Egypt, no. And so what? When I say responsible people take up challenge. When I say until you can say your record bia, now you have to, you have been told. This is my culture. So what do you do about it? That is leadership. When I say that is leadership. Oh, that is patriotism. Nipo don't mind on us. I'm putting you I did them on a bit, you know. Kofu did them on kwa. When I say, but they were happy of themselves. So many are so much Asia. Almost uncle from Kakita, sa crutches that dana. Woman they call work up the Amagana. Minister make us up with Munukusu. The first 15 speeches in a fin away about us. When I saw to be manning Kofu. When I say, Rasa, yes, Saturday, I saw about a friends and come away press conference in Tiamaso. Almost send you a message. And so one show message in Ukra. If you really care about the physically challenger, and Kaobashe said you may hear pa, the minister with the SL and catch the National Air Paralympic team, no, from said the brass challenge, you know, almost echo work up, which you are aware. Yen, yes, so ye be at the Judy. Send a work up, mut me, yeah, none of the Ubun Kunta, what they unkunta, it may sabbat to Jano. Sabe penny a pese a national air challenge team no more namu buamani matin quick this team almost save we over the years some less save we face blasters now with the chin and team fan co who oh and she shall do a good sudim midisi and yamia doma osa edi and ye pebby samba edi mass uncle for your best and the gana for him na ya wow na ya tun trum oh jumedia udimu no moon shall swam say oh share a ye dem defwa what I say a responsibility. What I say, a sudie kesie na a dear, a dear sene fata says away, and I won ye and ye shame him se mobeyeno. A TFA omudini is you. Na GF Fonsoa a charge, Adriana Start coach, a fence Samobodu. Samobodu head coach of Adriana Stars. Omsi obreche article 34 6G of the Ghana Premier League Air Regulations 2025 following Adriana Stars Ghana Premier League Air match against Kotoko. It is alleged that Air Samobodu made improper and provocative air gestures towards air supporters of Asante Kotoko during the match. Inti Samobodu has until Wednesday 30th September 2026 to respond to this charge. Samobodu with the Abbey Farm said, oh, pocket rare. Case we may win in easy kura. Case we may win in easy kura. Whoever, or this a breach of Article 34 6D, and no kuni ababano. Mummy, who particularly at the Kodia, Samobodu ye. A road ye, a yakufi, a crew and crow for the bia. But I say, only who are the potio ye. But I say, one male alive, ya. What I say? Okay, inti, Samobodu.
6: Yeah, Kotoko is a big team. Everybody knows. That's why sometimes we want the supporters to come to the stadium so that we use some ways that will bring the supporters into the pitch. We know that Kotoko is a big team and they have a good team. So when they are coming to play with them, we're happy with them.
0: No. Western and Messi goes as somebody who has argued when he be an in team. On some of the Kotoko boys and Nijes, so I say, to be no chums, so we are maf maf, Yashamon, and one way, yeah. And I say, ah, some we are maf maf, I'm pound, so me a maf maf. What I say in the article 34 says a D no any other than I know area. Oh, if you phone to and I say, when you're more church, you cry. Oh, where there's somebody who have a family pocket with your kids with you, maybe it ain't easy. As I think of the crown book, right now, so I'll pump the coach now. If you ain't watching, I'll pump the coach and go to man, come on, some. If you are, I can't want some. Philip man, come on, some with you, coachy man, come on, some. What I say, a fever couldn't be, you know. What is a club owner's name for the idea now? Omogusu dear co colonialism. What I say, Omogusu colonizing. You know, what I say? Oh, a subitra, umpa, sir, a fencing, a titty near mano. What I say, I feel my pamo. What I say, there's something to go. Hit with a GFE air charges for fans' misconduct in a Adriana's clash. In tea, I'm also Munja and Yabia, way and Kunipa. The Asante Kotoko SC has been charged with breach of Article 16.2b of the Discipline Code. And so, you know, I'm here to watch now. I'm here to check 16.2b. No, I'm here. Oh, and then I'm here to counter 16.2b. No, now, maybe we need cases. Now, both sides will be as soon as you know. And the Kotoko's Jew Adriana Stars a Sana charge over a pre-match misconduct. And also, Hubert Jew of Kotoko and SC do Sana. of Adriana Stars, so we know they have been charged. Nina, I take a 34-6D and Eddie a charge you. Timinoka said, yeah, go to Jenny coach, you can't match you. And I do 2-2 in the other. I end up at 2-2 and I do 2-2 in the other. What I say, Ada will be at that, go step the young pongo in the Tamasana Diachi. What I say, make kind so. Colonialism, it be free football, mama. I want a dear conqua soon, oh, football. What I say, Omina gradually by a finable connivy and I'm off what you say. What I say, I'm off for better, say, be just uncle for me now. We are club owner, now would you, or else we get to seek and I will seek any way we seek into no, ope, and I will trim for born in no selfish reason. Nowadays, a friend say, a club account on every new business into win players. This time, there's somebody who is here to speak for the players. And to speak to exonerate us from the colonialism, modern football, etc. Kunkuma yefi mude dada. Yebe kasa ama ayegana foji edi. 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Baseke 1. Bibiani Ghosters 0. Positi 2. Young Apostles 1. Heart of Lions 2. Mediama 4. Baseke 1. Bibiani Ghosters 0. Positi 2. Young Apostles 1. Heart of Lions 2. Brekum Chelsea 1. Vision 1. Swedro Oblast 1. Samates 1. Mechem United 1. Dreams 0. Asgore 2. Debbie United 1. Mechem United, so you are watching. What I say? Phoebe, I'm beginning almost struggle, but it was this time where she, you know. Mechem United 1. Dreams 0. Now, what's not your boss? I said 1-0. Of course, I'm trying to leave you, man. Tino, eh? Eddie, a crew man, you all. And call baby, we had to cry, you go school. But I said, we had the uncle, eh? T. Near Abano. Said, does you are? T. Set preparation, Nafi, and your uncle. Why? Kakrabia will be a boboso, baby Kakrabia, baby a boboso.
7: Matias, and a problem in phone room as a 94.7 FM, sports night in the room. Ewo and some of what do I have an American actually African combinations qualifies no matter two. Minua Kasei,
8: 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home and Mo Salah see a kind. They say them penny for a new contract as an a new assistant coach at the man trousers for a will take league him and to Jerome Boateng on also a copium and will take league him as assistant coach at the man trousers for who could not be a sweat me a concaint and also there and also aba na ora Thomas Tuchel and a year head coach at the man the three Lions of England and what they are to just say Cole Palmer. And yes, AB on Pa Branton no asem de tini wakatile ko pama simple no ene wonu ankasa emomo de ehwe se ni pra ne kwen ofa so ebo ne bo no eno betumi akonkan dia eno no simple no wo ye fit ne no na ko 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They say, I did a honey papa, so ain't me and ya conya a barney praba barney prama and also have jimpa. Rodri Aya Branto, see a kind. Edema Manchester City na ne de ukopema se ne se Barcelona so ye e ho na Brighton no esi akan abantu dwa se Manchester City boko no charges aye de abo mo no se koba ne sempo no Manchester City entimi 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ama Manchester City wo believe wo jomu di se charges I did a more money dear. Nurse ja on him penny for din come on a few idea. Now soon penny for a tennis and yes anity. No did ye a penny for kuta Manchester City mo say any ombe provu or be a wrong mo be a who say yes Manchester City no a banner sample no omu football na omu yan a fence him nyadia or how be our home near the charges we and so at the abom to win his man and also abam the air to him and so elho ye co palma bookona answer idea nurse agreement at ya and my coach and ten abet to aye Gladino ono si new 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
0: New Town Zongo Rise.
8: Yes, Angola.
0: Yeah, Angola.
8: Angola, Angola, Angola.
0: Fantastic evening, Enkomo Mti. Benghazi Wadama, Yano Appropriate Chairman Mekama. Mosquito di Abase, happy birthday to Amma Spice. I say God bless you and keep you safe. Stay blessed. And can you be sir? Music for you. Uko GBCA. I say come here, Mosquito special. I fancy coordinator for yeah. Woman coupon on the corner, Nanka. Coupon be 50 Ghana crown.
8: Yeah.
0: Kaba weekend and Kunya crown.
8: Birthday ne papa. Every day be
0: happy birthday.
8: Kubenya business, pa.
0: Happy birthday to Amma Spice. God bless you and keep you safe. God stay blessed. If Mosquito Anna Odiaba Anna feel so a year retired FIFA referee D.Y. Asari be a year FIFA will be a material fantastic evening and come out. It's a fantastic evening to you, only professor in soccer media. I wish to seize this opportunity to congratulate referee Maso Hansen for his high performance into Asante Kotoko and Adriana Stars giving him as a Premier League match at Kumasi Sports Stadium. Referee D.Y. Asari and Edison Kumui Abanti. Referee retired D.Y. Asari. Maybe it will be a fantastic evening. And come on. We will tell Senpai Fempa. Afi, Kwame Kumi, maybe it will be a Michiao. Person Nema Ezea Kosa. Radio station, Nyebia. When I see Mfan Kano cry, Edi Amaya. We'll be soon na Moshu Shibi, Dia Kutu Ankuntumpu. Atobi. We'll be na Moshu Shibi, Ato. Dia Kutu Ankuntumpu. You see, Nyesi, Adi Kano Kureno. I'm saying I'm more air last last. Since you're blasters will give. I mean, I do my. Who your ticket in be?
8: No, me not ticket. Me not ticket.
0: Give me a Bianca Miche. Big ups to Air Wallace. We're listening to you. We're Freeman. Top up pharmacy and a Freeman. Ediaba. Hey, Freeman. Drewby. Say, heavy, so brave. Different so benumbi.
8: Only my duo crow. Who miss I?
0: It's new Bremen, so any can step.
8: Alaji,
0: Alaji, a chamo can step. Young Tessa workers in new baby. I share. Then the Sunday, you know, call Anita Ho, Anita Bees, no, Alajo. I'm crying back open from Bess 11. I'm crying in me still. Anita, or the sad or good business, no, or the sad or good city, not fatigue, any so. But I say, aye. Be out tone for food, Nico Quintab Ban Temino. But I say, by 2 o'clock, last till Cooking Dinner for me, month for a punch, Chumco. So, Tia Lajo, Yamia Doma, eh? Senaco, ABC Aco. Oh, Jumedia, it was eating it here. Hey, a coaching boom, also, as I am, it's upon fidelity.
8: Yeah, because last week, no, Dominance. Talk about draw.
0: Ti go dey coaching boma odi four players best assist be or the umbeba on cast form but assess your one yard there na offer mienu bi na aboy na so upon the any
8: yeah team
0: we are so be chinchin o ha e bi hu kwen we fa so it's no coach imboma congratulations for the new appointment and can it say on sa akano We are there. TFS here. Filippo 2, AK-47, a gunshot man. Your producer, Penny Pano. And, Benghazi, so I had you. If you are no buy, but we're sending one track, copy me. Benghazi, we had you. Now, again, not the drink, never, ne. On Fabian Bane. And then, I'm a cry. Or saying this can be so by near quay, Tanassus Cacrana, Erika Cravano. Oh, my. Okay, let's say, new probia. And see Dr. Charles Apia Kubi, huh? See Apia Biadi Kubi. And see Dr. Charles Apia Kubi, say he thank everyone that came to support and then sympathize with him at her beloved wife's 1 year anniversary. And see, thank you all. And with you, Dr. Apia Kubi, Dr. Charles Apia Kubi, and I'll say, or the Nasi any Kabia, and the Mobi Bio Betta Nechi, and my Nanwanda, and the beloved air wife. 1 year anniversary, no, Mutimi, a proper check, come on, or do we be assay? Or do we be assay? I mean, shall we? A doctor Charles Apia could be another way at the answer, but I already hear about doctors watch a channel hooray. I just ordinate here, Eddie Ama Obibia, or Tiny Chippy. I do if you DJ IMAS, DJ IMAS, get to see DJ IMAS. Dedications in your more. I say DJ IMAS, Castle BB, so I ask him to a crowd. But the Yama Mount for Sunday, say Club BHLE. ɛsɛ nya kran cock na no ahye kran cock na sɛ so won sɛ we di t-shirt underneath the kran cock no instantly we need a brand new air club jersey absolutely free club beer challenge you do want dance the amount and to follow club beer social media pages no for more details and updates on my fadwene kakra ton na fenye seal fenye for seal to persons under 18 years and recommended for pregnant women. This advert is FDA approved in the Obia Ubiano. Eana Washia Shannon so Eddie Amai. Eco Bank Joy Business SME first script no so ha. I mean I don't know the day in T Bissell Obesell sponsor sir and also yes beta 0500-23-8383 Now the one Eco Bank Joy Business SME a fair script in him na yabwa ema fidye so nyama etimi atuto yinti yemvensi ya so na DJ Imas ento aso udifo so eta achile buwae ema nyama etimi atuto yinti mnine de profi ki wala sa gudi kachi bakupe have a fantastic evening.
9: Mami!
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3: 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You two, they lie. Eh? 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
0: In music.
4: Forget everybody.
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1: 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National Investment Quiz. 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
1: Yo, what up, my people? It's your boy, S-A-R-K-O-D-R-E, Sarko the Obede be Pompid, and I'm here chilling, listening to DJ Viper. Keep the hits coming. Yo, what up, my people? It's your boy, S-A-R-K-O-D-R-E, Sarko the Obede be Pompid, and I'm here chilling, listening to DJ Viper. 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

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Baby, be out with your summer in your coupon show to come off on your coma sudden in there. FM. And so I am beautiful there, a jar at the MA, King of Kings, Lord of Lord, Alpha and Omega. Assassin, yeah, we ain't no coupon. And so the Abedu, Asubjemo. Over the weekends, you have a full cag bebre. You have a call me and me a bebre. Nessu, Oba dia Shenso, Nessambia on live dia. Na Asame can say Oba dia Edin Kunim. All the Satan power. Oba ni fwani power sina. Nromo switcha sem fidye ni niya momo susum nina. Yes, nyako pon Edin Kunim. Yesu Edin Kunim. Bibia, Bibia, Bibia, Bibia, Bibia, Bibia, Bibia, Bibia, Bibia, Bibia, Bibia, Bibia, Bibia, Bibia, Bibia, Bibia, Bibia, Bibia, Bibia, Bibia, Bibia, Bibia, Bibia, Bibia, Bibia, Bibia, Bibia, Bibia, 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

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dropping your and the baby kisho say ya be bonyum no e wo show no so and sana ya sorry so enti baby a wo bia wo comment aye ade ahia wo comment aye ade ahia e wo Facebook no o like it no wo follow page no so wo follow follow the page, like, share, and comment. Na fe yanke ka comment in for mao. Baby, I will share if you want. Baby, I will tien. And the obedient na woda. Me patuna betuna for Facebook. Yamaya Sampa 94.7 FM.

0: echi ya ni wansani eni komona fe yesterday ya mwosunu ya fembiye suna no ansana diya kebiyano ya diya tuwaso edi amao wansani over the weekend nese a fifth Thursday ni bandinano wansani e trendy on social media very very huge chese o trendy ya kaso kwa Twitter enye easy what I say what trendy ya trendy awo AF TikTok 2 million views what I say comment kwanye easy 2 million views me am be posting video no na kwa sample page a and also a trend ho meme views na 2.1 million views and other views other videos also e bi nam 900,000 e bi nam 800,000 me ba kwa me posting video ba ko be 5 minutes na video no and am 3,000 I just say any easy crowd. Now me crowd me page a 3,000 more page two. But I could be a followers in the top and a more personal one. And a not followers in the top of 3,000. She say almost be 50k. I come 50k. Now I say any easy. So what's on it? Yamo kwaba. Bibia fine.
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0: Tupac.
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0: Mama, Buza. 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
0: All eyes on you.
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0: By emuwa sumu tupak. 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
0: One sani.
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0: 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Yeah, konez one. 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
0: This is out train you. 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
1: Is your manager, Prince, you know, I feel I'm with Simon and I ward them.
0: Yeah,
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1: Yes, sir.
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1: Yes, sir.
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0: one sunny. 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

0: 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I want him a tie masturbation, echi. Na yeah, we have both phone lines no atum na fee with a confession. Eddie Abba, aha, Aya Sampa 94.7 FM. Yeah, the NETA, aha, and Eddie, aha, and Ebosso. Poetess, Mimo Quaba.
1: Wife,
0: me da
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1: Ochra.
0: Se se ye yini pa mi ensa e wo wiase a. Ye ka se o mo form ho pa. Se won ni kan a. O be second.
1: Amen.
0: Ye yini patria wo ye part.
1: Ochra, thank you.
0: Bon street ni su. Mhm. Bibia ye ni su.
1: Mhm.
0: Ota se Brazil ye ni su.
1: Sa.
0: Not two pieces in the soon.
1: Sir, perfect.
0: What I say?
1: Yes.
0: Nothing in the soon.
1: Cheers, sir.
0: Not as much the blinks, no.
1: Yen, I would have a
0: friend. And also, the other dance.
1: Sir.
0: Send a cup of flour, some wood, own, yummy money.
1: It has to show.
0: Yes.
1: It has to show.
0: A quarter quarter of month to man.
1: Now, what's yenny dinny?
0: Or be so the more we pa.
1: Now, so.
0: What's your penny, yes,
1: sir?
0: Probably the same, a home man and a tie, a young masturbation.
1: Ye wo sunsun a ohun so obitimi ka so oyɛ sunsun ba ko pɛ oyɛ spirit of lust. 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
0: Okay.
1: Masturbation utimi so obitimi da. 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
0: afɔ. 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
1: What you say there you be enjoying it. Oba no. Oyɛ ranked a very well ranked archangel of the demonic realm. Oh no no! Oh destroy baby, asumjwe. 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Sa sum sum we. Oh no tie sa ni amanichi. Sa asmudo si ya me kana semi.
0: Yeah.
1: Enti sa spirit no. Oh the last ni show mu akono boni.
0: Asmudo no.
1: Yes.
0: Oh no spirit ni dino.
1: Ni dino no.
0: Okay.
1: Oh yes. Oh ye demonic angel. Enti oh this our last ni show mu a. What one are they about three more full force? Only about the only bema, the only one of Satisa LGBTQ, the Sanyaman Yaman in Echi. A hand to full force about so pay you have to go and do it. And say, I may be so more masturbating, who said definitely as out to one mean could be so. Now, or the sa, oh no, no, it is just there for sin. My friend hates because me person may describe as a he. So what you say, aha, only your bunny in it, or what one are they about to get the giddy country over my country and be successful in the coin. Oh, bro, where Ben Mua. On to me resist you. And I said, on your home about when off, let's say, I'm in your bow, we call you beep. And why not ask Mudos a peeho? Or say, Bra, Conna go for seminar, Bra, Conna go for unku, conscious, ask for me, you know, swallow or mini gunu.
0: Okay.
1: To be also be your time master Betty Pa, and I'll be your home about now, Bunny Trims and the Ban and Codano. Sabem and I had this and a shabren ever 10 years around. Sas pretty when you subay noon, adultery in this half fornication, this animal in your own or tie it. Oh, no, no.
0: Sir, a bad crab of Fanukunetia.
1: On one or Tayetri,
0: on a spirit, no, as Mudos, no,
1: yes,
0: a part of Sanyaman,
1: on your part, or yet a key.
0: On a key, yes, a control,
1: yes,
0: on a quiet,
1: good,
0: and yes,
1: good. Embodiment of Sassin, no, embodiment of this last four cents, no, on an or Tayetri, on not dear potting, or what yes, for us is what we know. And your mom masturbating in our sperm, no, a seven purpose. And you saw people on our bets and that's no catcher. I was saying, so that is will be no other. You know, that person is an angel from the pit of hell. Because I soon soon will not control this animal. Oh, no, no, no, but I know a fast sperm. No.
0: And the moon, se Ben, se Ben, water, now, or Babby, no, da, and the image, you're say 99.90% of Ben, be I experience this animal.
1: A man super experience.
0: Was it? Mecrano, Metriaga say, be to me pain. Bani, ya dear, say, Ebia, a dear be a ginger when you so Ebia, cause em so be a water dear. And then a bit to me no, a bit to met now so. Na dear, ya will be a sepani, prophetess. Sir Asmodeus no. Oh, no, but that on Tashio.
1: Oh, my, Capra, Mark, or Homo, just
0: as you are, oh, my,
1: na
0: se ade en kobo ko mampo na ko yisika kebe fa de sa
1: kebe fa de to
0: na wo ba no ni obi ba ba be da free na ko
1: free
0: your session
1: amen
0: utie mi God will punish you
1: amen na ade aye ye ni wo hu se Asmodeus no be da utimi sori no wo hu spam utimi sori no wa ye wet e ji why would you tell me say this thing is normal and a lot of people are experiencing this thing wo be so daye se woni obi da wo be sori na wa ye wet na wo your bass pam free ho me baby e ba me nche o se mama me so daye bia na be ma ne me abeda o se one day de o so daye se be ma ne na abeda na o sori ye no o se o fa pale o de corner si say the sperm fell inside as mudos ne juma no no or your distractor, destroyer, or no say a dear.
0: And you will be a bit too abrantive. Now, Brantive said tattoo. Now, I'm not your son of a girl as much as I'm not going to be down the day you're running in the matter.
1: Now, who's as I guess I feel it? So, yeah, I almost an edeno. I'm saying a very extraordinary also, or your soon soon, and to make you like, oh, feel whatever you are doing.
0: Be honest. Me, genuine. Me chantro, a beer to me once.
1: Yes, it do happen to school. A lot of people.
0: Me was school. And as Mudos never found me. Free!
1: Oh, my friend, I know your day.
0: One friend, that's one.
1: Well, text one, that's one.
0: That's 70% on the match. Just like that. It's the kind of me the bear more.
1: As Mudos and the way your boy.
0: It is desperate me, Bema.
1: Yes, or your Bema, and ne other assistant in your bar. Your bar, the Wednesday, your show no. And see, as Mudos no, or no, they had a highly ranked demonic spirit or control last. And into your bar, no, no, children say, Co, any kodon koda, any way you koda, any way you koda, kona koma way to train Bema, kona koma way masturbating. So what you say?
0: Okay.
1: Obani taking that orders new from him, but Obani no tie LGBTQ we chipa.
0: About Sebio Tumutu.
1: Yes. Sa female demon way.
0: Obani about the Bema and Bema.
1: Yes. Onono all weather, all sex.
0: Next one, boning kwa.
1: I'm one of the boning. Yes.
0: About sex, we see in chiti.
1: Last adultery, fornication.
0: Obini.
1: Aware. When you say aware, you go rough, rough in your nyakwa.
0: Wow.
1: No, nyakwa. Uba so on some small thing bi ena mi kunu kra no nto sey mame ena mi kunu kra no onye sey mame no de gya yaware on passum dwen when it comes to union this as mothers that I'm talking about on no ne purpose no the embodiment of lustful sense
0: it's a meme am no so pa we yaware na on your person your banter the end one make us me chama na so uni obi yirim possible enyo banka uni your baby kra wa wari bo adwaman and no banner to talk as bidia ma wo pa ko sa we ye bon na wonye bibie fiso but obi tumi obi wa ye de so ni amam fo yere mo beda
1: oh yes
0: obi wa ni obi bada ene ma mi ada ene enuanu ba mi sada ninira esa spirit ne control sa mi ma
1: onwa un se se wo ye feeble minded ah now we take control of your mind sha mi catch us e nipa ye nyame wa dune ne onipadua na ekita uno the key and the power belongs to you
0: okay
1: yenka so owo obetimi abasese you can resist it before I'm petu wobe bobi shuna nipa ne decide say me crabre I have accepted it so what you say when we branch here see you kunu circle ye kunu na anche bia na nokora ne yeden
0: na bia do say the story ne bebro and then person be the story ne baba because of time yeah
1: and me mama a little way we say ye kunu boy no we say there be my brother give it up but my spirit has to fight and so be kwakoda so what you say but obi o be fight o be fa no o be fa body no na o ye helpless but on we ye o kra ne panty and death son a spirit way or you soon power to me decide say go and masturbate you say hey no you don't have power over me for he that died and sacrificed his life for me is greater than you he that is in me is bigger than you so you cannot control me went to me my shame master me masturbate get the hell out from me
0: it's the prophetess
1: yeah
0: last question name cool confession so
1: good
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0: wo de
1: me no without a partner you don't sleep like that.
0: Okay.
1: Uh-huh. So no partner that they are. Oba ni da wenim udanichi. 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
0: Wow.
1: Ajo wa jai okara ama no. 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
0: It's a bema bi. 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Ye fina as mudos a. So what then they can miss anime na a play part?
1: Yes, a easy man.
0: Physically.
1: A ye easy man or bow here permission. And to me, add your baby, I'll call that current to Mutu. At least get something that is
0: cotton. Gen string, you know?
1: Yes, man, shed gen string. Baby, be a year cotton. If you are sleeping alone, this is what I mean. Baby, a year cotton. A year free, I'll bet me, I shall at least ever cover our private parts. So what you say, men jaw hun yin fan to us, as mudos, obeba, or mowa kohuma, obe sew life, obe sewa warrior, obe sewa ni jobe sew shabre, onune juma no. 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
0: or rough road. 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
1: so who crush you on any panasin. 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
0: Okay.
1: Yeah.
0: All right, yeah, that's it. 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

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Oh, Master Baiti, and that's what for me. 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Mwa mwche live on Facebook na ano. 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Umfa shionu Endi Agrokra. 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Katekre. And also big shout out to you. Umfa shionu Endi Agrokra. 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Kosongo Nation. And I see the interesting program. Interesting. And then Kosongo. So Eddie Abba, big shout out to you. Ubetu ni message you know after Facebook. Eddie, my son, nigga Ken, Ghana man, NDC, and also I say watching you live show from Takwa. Greeting to my vibrant boss, Engineer Sama Samaba. Yes, WO1. Nami in 0244340426.

0: Hello, good evening. 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
1: Good evening, DJ Viper.
0: Yeah, Bibi Abakodie.
1: I'm here to move now, sorry.
0: Yeah, I'm here to quick one and bold in, baby, because of a confession time. Me about to interview.
1: Me first say at the enter.
0: Enter, and bold in, me about to interview. Bibi Abibia.
1: Bibi
0: Abibia. Interview.
1: Hey, DJ Viper, only you say masturbation, my masturbation is a mama in Afra. Hey, Miss Newos Kumu, Adi, Bikai, na? If he, Miss Fee, a front place, also, I see. I date me Tammy. Now, me, guys, not in Sumukra, not my, you was Kuma, Mania, Mintiminda. He said, Miss Fee, me PC hostel. Until last hour, I said, Togo. And I ever quite now so for be a friend sister say, only soon you are in a frano, a masturbation now, oh yeah.
0: We are not for how long? Na I'm saying now, Master Betty, I affect you when you are when you're fra.
1: Nika, 2007 to 2012. And I am Yamia Bumami DJ Viper, only see me when you now call him. You see, I didn't mean you pan me. We soon die. I say, my worry, my name is my.
0: But, sir, when you're fra.
1: Maniafra.
0: Oh, you cry.
1: Me, who he grab you?
0: It is so for being a catcher, some masturbation, no? And I'm a one year fra.
1: So for being a catcher, with masturbation, and mamma in the air fra. And now, of one or that side, me giant for no DJ Viper, only is the same me that. Soon to be name better. Oh, mammy, be any mammy, this are two, and he die when a 8 minutes is here.
0: Susum de wada na susum na sam wadwane adi.
1: Donya me. 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
0: O how many years? When you fry now was saying.
1: November sana manya 37 years. 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
1: Right.
0: But I say me show me Kyle Pass or Frey a cancer seminal. 0244-340-426 0244-340-426 And no and the library na wa ba jumadi so bibia bibia jumadi and I would say sambre. 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
2: debi Soon to me, I can assemi. 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Ye baba be sure either Satan and Lucifer, me and papa, and I say they are different creations. 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And this year, you have a spiritual sex now. 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And they don't just do this to just anybody. You're for special children.
0: Okay. Hello. Good evening.
3: Good evening.
0: Bibia, Bibia.
3: Bibia, B.
0: Yente wo confession.
3: Me patch with the Kami Bissabi Bikakam.
0: Into
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0: Okay.
3: I'm the Bibika crab is Mehunas, Yenamia, a beer and bone, some of you be frame. And now my man will be said, Bemma beer, and I say, Oh no, bench, yeah, I say, who's sooner for me? 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
1: 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You are having sex
0: okay Coffee City blogger, baby, big shout out to you. 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
0: Yeah, it's true.
1: Good.
0: Yeah.
1: And that is the difference.
0: And it's like a spirit na blo so diya.
1: Ebe ti mi abaka krebi.
0: Omu ye virgina. 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Minimo babi o 30 years. Onfa bema da.
1: Yeah.
0: But hum bema bia oba bema bia ne mbeda da.
1: Good.
0: What I say? Inti opeke se.
1: Aha, on differentiate these two things.
0: Yes, the old canon. Yeah, tewa se diye. But who say? Oya analysis a. Otum say eno su bibi su a different way. Na me sure ne also o dey by. Hello, good evening. Good evening.
2: Good evening.
0: Yeah, yeah,
2: DJ Viper. 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
0: Yeah, meme hu na sebi woni e yo ya na.
2: Man yeah, I fry through masturbation too soon in me dey see. Nti me dey I don't see say who hu bia enter chire a. Me see me new me read that we cry at me ba.
0: Yeah.
2: Oba me ni me beda. Oh, nti also for my meme pa cho me yo mu a.
0: Okay. Let us say 0244-340-426. 0244-340-426. And the number befriend na waba show no so. Eh bibia bibia show. No I just bibia bi. Aha eya sempa 94.7 FM. In case u tape no unhuenia. Eya sempa FM 94.7. And I was good so tisamre. Yeah for we hello. Good evening.
3: Good evening.
0: Yente u confession. Bibia bibia.
3: Bibi.
0: Yet your confession.
3: Mr. So, I my aim is a patient pain.
0: Okay. This is our Jana.
3: My Jaya chest will be being quay.
0: Bibi and quay, ma'am. What, how many years?
3: It was 60 years.
0: Oh, 6 years. Oh, your masturbation, you know, for how long?
3: About 3 months.
0: 3 months. And are we no age in the same?
3: That number age in the 55.
0: Okay. And see, I'm not a near man, Koye, and I say, only say, at how be a bro?
3: A near man, Koye, she can send the beer and Koye, the beer and Koye.
0: Never told 60 years.
3: And was 6 years.
0: Okay, Nami Shaw. You number but to Jan or Fred, not Yedinkum. Why? Okay. Yeah, your uncle Fubi, you are. Only say, and never be you are. And a science is sanity, make us much your ending. As some way, make us much your second. Minim girl be a prophetess. And yes, be a now good pon hat a show. And a me viper, me witness. Minim girl be a tea. Me and Sion in the da. I just and you be see you. Prophetess, girl, me, madam. Now, girl, no catch me say, sir, we are bema now in the da, oh, problem.
1: Yeah.
0: In Jonono. And ye, I never may be, oh, this or poison will be in common. May the real minute, you know. And on no be, Sunny Menina, Bremmy, etche, me Sunny Menina. 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
4: oh mi de se bia e ma
0: online no enye clear o
4: se see, it is a beer. What? Division one.
0: Masturbation, what's that?
4: See, oh, one problem. One problem, emphasize, man, no.
0: I didn't.
4: One more, emphasize, man, no. So, but there, midnight, work one, mono. Tell me if you money, Kitsuri.
0: As I said, what's that? Oh, my Quantana. Get you. Oh, no. Come on, I'm dinner day, but online in dim way.
4: Okay, my micro back.
0: Okay, line in dim way, question. Come on, last caller. Yeah, try sell the bull rim now. You be funny, but shake us. As somebody ever sits here by line on your clay. Last caller 0244340426. 0244340426. And a two. Sir, oh, I can't say your best watcher. Branny, unim, come on, unip away. And send watch that country. Cause I'm 40. Now, oh, but so I can't say, be never be a woe. Oh, cry, you are part of song of fauna. A bed in you. No be quiet, quiet, and so pony brenna. Ye bed in. It's a pain case, I'll fray. With all due respect, I would need the counsel. Ya the number betuja, producer number betuja, freno. Now ni ni hun komo, and sani ya allow. Amwa, what di san komo no on air. Nyami shaw. Oh, that's yeah, ko. I didn't okay chat to the man.
1: Okay, dear me chat to one say make chat to one say. As a media can stream you on all platforms. Will be a unkona unkunku team my the healing and prayer answering and I'm kwanso a radin yanko pon fast again century no and I'm a patch or sankro for ya a kosa how we say munu may secrets a relationship with Yahweh your creator your soul because nyame nimu I won't to me nye.
0: Okay.
1: And one thing about you tine and nane say so many of them are drifting from Christ. 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
0: 0502-0302-330-360-167-0502-330-360-167-167.
1: Yeah, and I buy Pampacho, make a same way you reach it. When air helps, me person will be a practice sardine.
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0: 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Any senti right. 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
1: 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Senti leaves. Yes, crowing plant o se.
0: 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Okay. Okay.
1: Any nim no. Hatan for 3 days.
0: Okay.
1: Okay. Na shower bucket or bar we bun in same yali womb. A ye natural herbs.
0: Okay.
1: Every night be about 12 across or prayer wo we guy in a jina so. Fantini gusens you now be hino. Men tam bucket in yanin and kwe jayeho. 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We ran was a sensional replace because we yan for 3 days.
0: Okay.
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0: 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So private's number and a little jano be freno. But more problem. 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Remember producer number on Twitter for my producer number is 0243-851-613 0243-851-613 Benghazi and the room of social media pictures the producer show no sir and I would say Animal's Kingdom CEO my Animal's Kingdom the owner one sunny what's in car IMAX DJ and a boy you know papa you know what got here apostle
5: Yahoo shout out to be
0: Boss be fine.
5: Oh,
0: me push out me swimming monitor, sir. Me see that baby monitor 24/7.
5: So what you want? Aja oni madam mo boju mo.
0: Oh man.
5: Kakra.
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5: And I also need my Apostle Zakayahu.
0: Apostle Zakayahu.
5: The original name, I don't know if I'm Zakaria.
0: Yeah, Zakayahu.
5: The original name in the Hebrew name.
0: Zakayahu.
5: Zakayahu.
0: Yes. 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
5: Where I intercept you with the name.
0: Intimate soul and you will feed you in fear. 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
5: didn't have you Zaka.
0: Zaka, oh, sorry,
5: it is a Oka Zakaria.
0: Zakaria,
5: but Zakaria, no, and your pagan name of the man, but original name, no, ah, yeah, oh, no, Zakayahu.
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0: 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I am the way. 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So Rome solved the problem by co-opting the antok insult. The Roman for no year. They turn almost done it into an institutional brand. And on befa omu a ye bibia bedane no edibe ye bifufro. Turning it into an institutional brand. Severing the believers from the creator's original instructions. 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The result was a state approved religion perfectly package for pagan covert, but completely detached and dead to it true root. Let's say after the no crown the ne one aye a DNA could tell you by free or cry by dry cry say if you not quantum courage because you are not take control to work in the truth today. I say and now you say and no be we no crab into say no and to walk in the truth. Yes, oh nanti no crunum sabre se ebremu sabre me nanti no crunum. The remnant must shed this empire giving name. Because dropping Rome's label say u free Rome for no no de si one is the very first step. 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
1: 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Oh, wo kan abu no wo kan sa o. Wo kan sa graphic o. Uni lighter untimi. Colossians chapter 4 verse 11. Colossians chapter 4 verse 11. Yeah, you another Jesus who appear. Colossians chapter 4 verse 11. Colossians chapter 4 verse 11. Colossians chapter 4 verse 11. Was in na afei Yeshua offered yes to. Oh. 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Holy Bible ikuta me King James wa kyrew no Holy Bible King James, as a Wednesday. King James, Colossians chapter 4, verse number 11, what's saying? And Jesus, and Jesus, which is called Justo, who are of the circumcision. And these only are my followers into the kingdom of King James say God. Aloha. Tino yenya Christians no wabo ono so kan o kan say Jesus. Okay, yen we King James no as no so the o kan bajo bi wa o fre no giants. Dan che bi funlans ni bi a na mpacho wafre wada roma ebibie ni sisi enti Acts chapter 13 verse 6 no so and so say and when they had gone through the icily unto paths they found a certain sorcerer where they by fool sorcerer power do kuta to me no mboni no a false prophet a Jew whose name was Bar Jesus. Whose name is Bar Jesus? Arafonum. So what you? It is also say do you know about say Jesus here? Okay. Your people catch up say any or no the class can say Jesus Christ in tea. We see the Jesus, only Jesus, only class in count. So okay, nice one. Young Queen, Niji Akono, you shall know the truth, and the truth shall make you free. Said the Via Ekano. And someone over Tedia, Unyan Timfo, young Kobe, and some. 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George Obin Ose, I love this show. Hey, yo, George Obin, Yahusha Ishirawati, Ose, George Obin Ekenyi, Ose, I love this show. 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

0: bless apostle and keep teaching us the truth. 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
1: Amen. 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
0: no,
1: no,
0: no, no,
1: 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Omu di e pere nu si kano omu pe.
0: Nkwalade wano mu se omu. 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
1: Omu ni mno kure ne pa inti. Them fancy actress, woman in the crab, I card, but in near my infant. Omo do among Coso, I say, Omo in Yami Asim.
0: Yeah.
1: Yam Mekau, and I say, who can say Sabbath?
0: Yeah.
1: The word Sabbath, no, a Shabbat.
0: Yeah.
1: And Nanka, many begging, who can say? If free Shabbat, no, who said one found now, bet you three more details.
0: Yeah,
1: I'm part. But I'm say, with the quotation,
0: you have
1: one more
0: papa, my man. Now, you have had the teachings, you have a master, who's a bibo, so step step, but you have a genuine acquisite. If I shall see, yeah, we are next week in mini part of Babana. What term was here? You're being one will be at your sea deep.
1: Me
0: both of you.
1: A gentleman, person, a kind quotation short, what I say.
0: You, Pacho Kain.
1: Now, who did this Sabbath, you know, and see a beer, and I say, New Testament, I became.
0: Obi a wa ni sabat kura de na je se wa yi no kura firi ya hu yi kura hinin kura wo ha o kan se obi baga sa agro
1: o se Corinthians chapter 2
0: yeah
1: verses 16 and 17
0: aha
1: ti ha yi
0: ah matipa
1: o se enti mu ma obi e mu mu aten
0: yeah
1: Ebiane ana enonie
0: anonie ya anonie drinks drinks ya anonie ya
1: afashe yes
0: yeah
1: ana afashe
0: yeah
1: ana osmani fufro
0: yeah
1: ana umi enna
0: yeah
1: from
0: yeah
1: the big year make se pano 17 or say na eye enyoma or refer to 16 or say na eye new ma ebeba no sunsun nko ara
0: fm
1: na enipedia no ye christo bia
0: mhm
1: enti no 17 no wo ti asesen because
0: ya unim me njompo wo de we no wo de to ma me nanka wo ma ye twa so na wo de ye mekyre ne ehu ne ensua e no sa quotation okay. My young seven year ago, that I ever chilling in a known interpretation, no, the Hebrew, no, Baba Chim said a tear, they said they are bound for a junior, you know, because Unni no credit more, and then Tia said, oh, well, can't say, but they have a deep, a womb, Cassa. Miss Midas, Miss Midas, Miss Midas, Miss
1: Midas,
0: Miss Midas, Miss
1: Midas, Miss Midas, Miss Midas, Miss
0: Ewa, adomu no. 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
2: Awa.
0: Evening, Daniel.
2: Hey, ye gite mu chito e pasu de ne.
0: Oze.
2: Aha.
0: Nana Spinters, yeah,
2: anytime I say we are seeing now, we are fun and bra. Maybe I'm a town, we saw some way, and you are there, my guy. Sir, not Jesus, Holy Ghost. Now, Missy Anna may be serving the most ghost, no, the little meaning, or so, men shall say, but neighbor, say.
0: Yeah,
2: every blessed day. And to me, come in my dreams and say, though your singers are away, any back with him.
0: Yeah.
2: I must say, with the moon, if you're not yet of that. The mimic of my dreams, you know, oh, the sun of the day in answer. We added the answer to the outcome. But soon in the panel corner of our car, same being in the day, I think, say, oh, how? Because I didn't have room there and say, I didn't have room there and say, you know. Imagine I'm person make kind of say. I don't know, I want to not say angry. No, no, just over us. I saw my own she shouldn't say, no, pray. No, my gun to call them fast and then bring in the piece of my hand and then you know, I share with all my answer.
0: You, yes, sir, as a Daniel, so dear, no, one so dear, but no. 0205327661. Now, what me? I don't know Abba.
1: 0555.
0: Hello?
3: Hello?
0: Me patch your first and half of Viva.
3: Ah, Allah, hey, me, Fred, you go for it.
0: Yo, Allah, hey, na hobo ko de. Ko for it, dear.
3: Oh, be a
0: fire. Yo, yada Yahusha si. Any, yeah. 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
3: Yo, yada wasene, onchire chire. Na, die, chire ma jene su kakrene se, isi anu se, Yahusha no. Wachire se, ye Hebrew kasa.
0: Sa.
3: Very good. Can I say Hebrew Bible and then the correct memoir?
0: Sir, would you only correct and I say Dino? Would a Dino Credino?
3: I remember, sir. Say, I wish I know who you see Hebrew Catam.
0: Yes, I'm a pepe.
3: Aha. And tonight I say Hebrew Bible and Cassan and the correct memoir.
0: Sapa pepe.
3: And then a TF was better when you can say Ankafa.
0: Me find Hebrew Bible in my own, and my own. Ye, there you nakata, dear Akati, dear all canny, and I say. And then I mean far Hebrew Bible in Bimra. Oh, send me to be Bible, can you? Met him be a additional agent in a
1: Yana
0: Mitchell, met me to be our kind, dead and young. Hello?
3: Hello?
0: Me about your first and half of Viva.
3: I'm not a cassandra cappy.
0: Aha, okay, you, sorry.
3: I'm a trace.
0: Ah, come from Mekine.
3: Kisanka, John 316.
0: Yeah.
3: Nanka wa kan wo Hebrew kasem nanka yeh.
0: Okay.
3: Di anka de bia wo akotu se bia Yesu ka se no.
0: Okay.
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4: why no one am paying to
0: mati
4: make say wako to matio don cause abu kuno me hu say nye
0: oh But it has a wedding. Okay. 0205327661.
1: Mantoro
0: accuse. Mantolo.
5: Mantolo.
0: Hey, bro. Welcome, welcome.
5: Thank you, thank you.
0: So
5: many years ago.
0: You
5: say I be only a challenge. Wow, one
0: yeah. And
5: I say, what do you watching? Explain us them. So, one year, we got that. Now, only we feel we
0: feeling. Yeah.
5: I'm thinking I'm there. Papa will say, do Jesus that any inquiry. If the same card is big at found, yes, I'm saying, your former president and our first president,
0: yeah,
5: Dr. Kwame Nkrumah,
0: uh-huh,
5: one who made my independence,
0: mm-hmm,
5: and our Brumi Betina Krumah, and our first history book, F.R. Kwame Nkrumah, and our book, no, I'm not sure what she. And all the corning groom. So, Obetro, I translated Chinu, Echo English.
0: Yeah.
5: And I trouble to know now my title says Ghana Independent. Now, I trust Nipa man, he found him, I know. I have God in that is back.
0: Mm-hmm.
5: We are Ghana, I mean, who got two books?
0: Yeah.
5: I don't know that.
0: David, I know that. Yes, sure.
5: Ah. So, starting with myself, the man who got his budget for Ghana was born in Nkrofu,
0: mm-hmm,
5: in a western region.
0: Yeah.
5: In a country called Ghana. And his name is Hurricane. We are Ghana. We got to book away. A bay order.
0: The Vienna order that.
5: So I've been there. Yeah, translate Dean.
0: We're
5: coming from a big China for what to see. I say, one more. Our alphabet one, wọn bẹ tụrọ nọ